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0: Waterboys and the Hole of the Moon. A very good Monday morning to you from me, Alex Lester. Welcome along. We are, well, playing you the best of the 70s, 80s and 90s on the Music Marathon. Level 42 on the way, Lessons in Love, and then Bill Withers with A Lovely Day.
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0: Another hour of greats from the 70s, 80s and 90s on the way. What do we have for you? Well, we have 10 great songs after the news at 2 o'clock without interruption, starting with Casey and the Sunshine Band and Give It Up. Then Go West and the King of Wishful Thinking.
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19: The top stories this hour. Iran has fired multiple waves of missiles towards northern Israel in a major escalation of tensions between the two countries. The Islamic Revolutionary Guard Corps says the attacks mark the start of what it calls a week of continuous strikes after Israel carried out raids on Hezbollah targets in southern Beirut. Most of the missiles appear to have been intercepted. Israel's military says Iran has made a grave mistake and has warned it's ready to strike back. Our reporter Adam Parsons is in Jerusalem.
20: Iran has now said that if there is any Israeli response, it will almost mechanically itself launch another wave. It says it has a list of Israeli targets that it is ready to go for.
19: A strong earthquake has just struck the southern Philippines. Several countries in the region, including the Philippines, Indonesia and Japan, have issued tsunami warnings. A Sikh community leader says members of his faith have been attacked every day since Vikram Digwal was sentenced for the murder of Henry Novak in Southampton. He says incidents have been reported across the country since police body cam footage showed the dying teenager being wrongly accused of racism. European leaders have been discussing how to bring the war in Ukraine to an end. Sir Keir Starmer hosted talks in London last night alongside Vladimir Zelensky and other allies. In sport, Alexander Zverev got a five-set win after Italian Flavio Cavoli in the final of the French Open tennis. The German second seed has been runner-up in three previous Grand Slam deciders. Zverev says it's an important victory.
21: If I would have lost this one, the self-belief would have gone down a lot. But now that I've won it, I feel like I can do it again.
19: England's cricketers got a 115-run victory over New Zealand on day four of the first test at Lord's. And Formula One Championship leader Kimi Antonelli made it five race wins in a row with victory at the Monaco Grand Prix. From Sky News, I'm...
18: Are you ready? Strap in. Because we're going to take you on a musical journey.

0: Thunderdome. Long time since I've seen that film. 1985. Tina Turner, We Don't Need Another Hero on the Music Marathon. Jackson 5 coming up, I Want You Back. Then, Alison Moyet.
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0: 3 o'clock news approaching. What should we do? Well, have even more of your favourites from the 70s, 80s and 90s. We'll do that. We'll play as many as we can. The first 10, no interruptions after the news. Pointer Sisters, Jump for My Love. Supertramp, The Logical Song. Texas Summer Sun. It's going to be a great morning.
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21: The top stories this hour. Iran has launched waves of missiles towards Israel for the first time since the ceasefire was agreed in April. Tehran says the attack was in response to Israel's continued strikes in Lebanon. Israel's military says it intercepted all of the missiles and has warned it will retaliate. Iran's Revolutionary Guard Corps has issued this statement, which was broadcast on state television.
22: Our acceptance of the ceasefire on April the 8th was conditional upon the cessation of hostilities on all fronts. However, as always, days, the United States and the Zionist regime failed to uphold their commitments. They continued their aggression and crimes in Lebanon and repeatedly violated the ceasefire.
21: A powerful earthquake has struck the southern Philippines, prompting tsunami warnings in Indonesia and Japan. The quake measured at up to magnitude 7.8. Ukraine's president and his key European allies have agreed five conditions they say are needed for a just and lasting peace deal with Russia. After talks in London last night, Sir Keir Starmer, Emmanuel Macron and Friedrich Merz pledged their continued support for Kyiv and called for a halt to the fighting. The leaders also stressed the importance of US involvement in any future negotiations. Volodymyr Zelensky says Ukraine has been forced to respond to Russian aggression.
0: We will not just silently die. And we will respond, and we will be stronger and stronger each day, day by day. That's why we show that our drones will come to them.
21: Denmark's team doctor says Christian Eriksen is doing well after collapsing in a friendly against Ukraine. The former Tottenham and Manchester United midfielder previously suffered a cardiac arrest during the Euro 2020 5 years ago. England's cricketers made a positive start to their rebuild after a disappointing Ashes with a 115-run win against New Zealand on day four of the first test. And Italian Kimi Antonelli has won the Monaco Grand Prix. From Sky News, I'm Daisy Steele.
3: Music. Are you ready? Strap in. Because we're going to take you on a musical journey. We're lost in music. 10 of the greatest hits in a row. My music. No interruptions. Music. The Music Marathon.

0: That's got a great riff, hasn't it? Bon Jovi and Living on a Prayer on the Music Marathon with me, Alex Lester, for a Monday morning. I've got Talking Heads in a moment, Road to Nowhere. Then Yvonne Elliman, If I Can't Have You.
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0: Are you ready for the best time of the day? First one of the week? Buffoons are go after the news at 4 o'clock with Whitney Houston and How Will I Know. We also have Leicester's Library each hour, music from my spare bedroom. Between 4 and 5 this morning, Jimmy Ruffin, Hold On To My Love. And between 5 and 6, Joe Cocker, Delta Lady.
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15: The top stories this hour. Iran has fired multiple waves of missiles towards northern Israel in a major escalation of tensions between the two countries. The Islamic Revolutionary Guard Corps says the attacks mark the start of what it calls a week of continuous strikes after Israel carried out raids on Hezbollah targets in southern Beirut. Most of the missiles appear to have been intercepted. Israel's military says Iran has made a grave mistake and has warned it's ready to strike back. Our reporter Adam Parsons is in Jerusalem.
16: Iran has now said that if there is any Israeli response, it will almost mechanically itself launch another wave. It says it has a list of Israeli targets that it is ready to go for.
15: A strong earthquake has just struck the southern Philippines. Several countries in the region, including the Philippines, Indonesia and Japan, have issued tsunami warnings. A Sikh community leader says members of his faith have been attacked every day since Vikram Digwa was sentenced for the murder of Henry Novak in Southampton. He says incidents have been reported across the country since police body cam footage showed the dying teenager being wrongly accused of racism. European leaders have been discussing how to bring the war in Ukraine to an end. Sir Keir Starmer hosted talks in London last night alongside Vladimir Zelensky and other allies. In sport, England's cricketers won the first test against New Zealand by 115 runs on day four at Lord's. Captain Ben Stokes says his side adapted well to the tricky playing surface.
17: You're never sure what you're going to get presented with in terms of conditions or whatever it may be, and I thought the way that we identified the conditions that was in front of us this week and identified the way that we thought we needed to go about it, we did that very quickly, and I think that's a huge contribution as to why we've came out with the win this week.
15: Formula One Championship leader Kimi Antonelli took victory at an eventful Monaco Grand Prix, and Alexander Zverev is the French Open tennis champion after being a runner-up in three previous Grand Slam finals. From Sky News, I'm Daisy Steele.

Whitney Houston and How Will I Know. A very good morning. Monday morning, buffoons are go on the best time of the day show with me, Alex Lester. I hope you had a great weekend. Over the weekend, variable weather, but I got the legs out with the shorts and things. And it suddenly occurred to me, when is it appropriate or not to wear shorts? Because after all, I'm sure there are some places they're frowned on, other places they're welcomed. What are your thoughts? Adamski, featuring Seal and Killer. I can see you got the legs out. Nice knees, by the way.

Style Council and Shout to the Top on Greatest Hits Radio, the best time of the day show. So, high fashion not far from our thoughts, of course, on the shoe. So I wondered about shorts and shorts wearing. Clive Goddard, cartoonist Clive Goddard, no less. Today was a shorts day for me. This was yesterday. But then again, I am at the seaside. Do you think, in fact, if you're at the seaside, no matter what for, you have to wear shorts? It'd be a good idea. Like wearing a name badge at a convention. You have to do these things. Seaside, shorts, no matter what the time of year or the weather.

0: Deacon Blue and Real Gone Kid on the Best Time of the Day show. Bill Tutor. This is a problem. This is the sort of conversation we have on the show in the mornings, you know, which actually be raging on breakfast tables up and down the country. People in cars, this sort of thing, talking about this and this alone, I should think. No matter what's going on in the world, I think more people are interested in when it's appropriate to wear shorts or not. I could be mistaken, but I think it's probably an element of truth in there. Bill Tutor says, rather large people don't look good in shorts, especially with grey socks and sandals. You know what? If enough large people wear shorts with grey socks and sandals, they'll become fashion icons. It's just being part of the crowd. Dr. Hook on the way when you're in love with a beautiful woman who may or may not be wearing shorts.
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Robbie Williams and She's the One. My stepdaughter Ella actually is 30, her birthday, day before yesterday, and she's having a party where it may have been and gone without us being invited, the Dark Lady, Mrs. Lester and myself, and she and her friends clubbed together to get a Robbie Williams tribute act, who I've seen the video, is actually very good, so I hope they had a great party. And next time we see them, we should just be slightly offhand, slightly cool, because we weren't invited to her 30th bash. Look, we've only got 40 years on her, so we'd fit in no problem. Maybe wearing pensioner's shorts. This is any different. There's something else to talk about. Leicester's Library now. Jimmy Ruffin.

0: Jimmy Ruffin and Hold On To My Love. That is our Leicester's Library track for this hour. Music from my spare bedroom, one I've chosen myself. We're going back to the 60s, because I can. In the next hour, Joe Cocker and Delta Lady from 1969. I mentioned shorts. We're talking shorts on the programme. When is it acceptable to wear shorts or not? I mentioned pensioner shorts. Are there different styles, different sorts of shorts for different age ranges? There's a thought. Baggier ones for the elderly. Tighter ones for the younger ones. We're thinking back to, was it the early 2000s and Kylie and those, well, those were hot pants, but I suppose they qualify as shorts, don't they? Chic, Good Times on the way. Then UB40 and Chrissie Hynde and I Got You Babe.
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UB40 and Chrissie Hynde, and I Got You, Babe. 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Now, have you heard the latest episode of the Confessions podcast from Simon Mayo? It's out now. Hello Clouds, Hello Sky, and other tales includes, I do love these, Stephen's fishing fail, messing about on the river, Dave's boarding school adventure, radio is a sound salvation, Joe DiMaggio's police break room confession, where have you gone, Joe DiMaggio, and Julie's teacher tale, Hello Clouds, Hello Sky. Find it wherever you get your podcasts and follow to never miss an episode. Yeah, it's great fun, actually. I never miss an episode. Very funny. Right, David Bowie, the Gene Genie. Then back to the matter in hand, the important topic of conversation on the show this morning, namely

0: Even more of the biggest hits of the 70s, 80s and 90s after the news at 5 o'clock. We have all the news that is news at 5 and then Queen and Crazy Little Thing Called Love. And more on the topic under discussion, shorts. Stephen Smith, I'm 71, still wearing them. Brilliant. How old are the shorts, though? Look, at 71, the shorts could be anything up to 40 years old.
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12: The top stories this hour. Iran has launched waves of missiles towards Israel for the first time since the ceasefire was agreed in April. Tehran says the attack was in response to Israel's continued strikes in Lebanon. Israel has returned fire, claiming to have hit military targets in central Iran. Iran's Revolutionary Guard Corps has issued this statement, which was broadcast on state television.
13: Our acceptance of the ceasefire on April the 8th was conditional upon the cessation of hostilities on all fronts. However, as always, the United States and the Zionist regime failed to uphold their commitments. They continued their aggression and crimes in Lebanon and repeatedly violated the ceasefire.
12: At least one person has died after a powerful earthquake struck the southern Philippines, triggering tsunami warnings in Indonesia and Japan. The quake, which measured magnitude 7.8, has caused buildings to collapse. European leaders have been discussing how to bring the war in Ukraine to an end. Sir Keir Starmer hosted talks in London last night alongside Vladimir Zelensky and other allies. A Sikh community leader says members of his faith have been attacked every day since Vikram Digwal was sentenced for the murder of Henry Novak in Southampton. He says incidents have been reported across the country since police body cam footage showed the dying teenager being wrongly accused of racism. This man attended a Sikh march in London yesterday, where concerns were raised about the backlash.
14: Some people have not come down this week with us due to like feeling unsafe. Obviously, on the way here, there was someone shouting, put away the knife, put away the knife on the way here. So there's definitely that feeling within the Sikh community that, you know, that feeling of unsafety, that targeting.
12: In sport, England's cricketers made a positive start to their rebuild after a disappointing Ashes with a 115-run win against New Zealand on day four of the first test at Lord's. Italian Kimi Antonelli has won the Monaco Grand Prix, and Alexander Zverev is the French Open tennis champion after being a runner-up in three previous Grand Slam finals. From Sky News, I'm Daisy Steele.

Queen and created a thing called love. Buffoons on go. We are Greatest Hits Radio for a Monday morning. The best time of the day, shoe with me, Alex Lester. We've been talking about, on the programme this morning, if you just joined us, the most important topic we've had for a long time. When is it appropriate or inappropriate to wear shorts? All right. Lynn Drew, I love to wear shorts as soon as the sun appears, but I have a rash on the back of both legs, which looks like I've been stood in front of a coal fire. The pharmacist was stumped. Corned beef legs, eh? Not chilblains. Used to get in the 60s. Phil Collins, Against All Odds.

short wearing have come from the ladies. I do remember the sister of a former partner of mine just said to me once, I don't do shorts. Okay, fair enough. Not that I was asking her to wear any, but still. Julie Palmer says, if I wear shorts, my legs look like bird's legs sticking out of a nest. And if I bend over in shorts, it suddenly goes dark.

0: Tears for Fears and Shout. The topic on everyone, I mean everyone's lips this morning, is when are shorts appropriate or inappropriate? And lots coming in from you, I'm delighted to say. It's fascinating, actually. Russell Simpson, never shorts. Should only be seen on hardened postmen or women, or people who are not sure now which is PC, or worn for sport participation. Otherwise, shorts are not allowed. Well, Wayne, our postman, turned up the other day, and he's got a cart now, he's got a trolley, just as well, because it's pretty hard work being a postman, and a postperson, and he turned up, he's got his shorts on. I dare say he'll still be wearing the shorts in December. He's hard. Michael Jackson, Billie Jean in a moment, then Blur.
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Blur and There's No Other Way. We're enjoying the thought of shorts. Perhaps some are enjoying the thought of wearing shorts later today, or perhaps them on like I have right now, because we're talking about, well, not necessarily the etiquette, but when is a good time and when is not a good time to wear shorts. And Tony Manel says, when I worked in the marine industry, casual shorts were acceptable. However, a very wealthy potential client arrived at the office for a meeting in a shorts suit. Posh shorts with turn-ups, black, teamed with a pink polo shirt and black suit jacket, teamed with sailing shoes and black socks, raised a few eyebrows. I did go to Singapore for about 4 days about 30 years ago, and there were lots of businessmen there due to the humidity wearing short suits. And very dapper they looked too. They steamed gently. Leicester's Library, music for my spare bedroom. Joe Cocker, Delta Lady. Well,

0: Joe Cocker and Delta Lady. That's our Leicester's Library track for this hour. Music from My Spare Bedroom. Two more from your own collection coming up tomorrow, Tuesday morning, that is. Now, gives me a chance to plug the fact that I'm on Greatest Hits Radio 60s from 3 o'clock this afternoon, because that was from 1969. So we have a decade station there. We also have Greatest Hits Radio 70s after that, and Greatest Hits Radio 80s after that as well. Or you could just stay here with the best of the 70s, 80s and 90s and the occasional 60s classic thrown in. Madonna in a moment. 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

Chicago, and If You Leave Me Now. Every song a memory here on Greatest Hits Radio, the biggest songs of the 70s, 80s and 90s. I was a student when that came out in 1976, I think it was. And in the student union, basically we played two songs, that and Free Bird by Lynyrd Skynyrd. However, the Chicago song I just played for you, being on a disc at the time, the hole wasn't actually right in the centre, so it made a wowing noise. It's always a really, really weird one to listen to, but still, I'm glad that one has the hole in the middle. We try to excel with what we're doing, you understand, here on the Best Time of the Day show. John Farnham, you're the voice.

0: I am away until 3 o'clock this afternoon over on Greatest Hits Radio 60s. Thank you for your company. Remember, Rossi is poised the other side of the news at 6 o'clock. And then, sitting in for Ken Bruce this week, Richard Allinson from 10, including, of course, Popmaster, Halting the Nation at 10:30.
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15: Thank you to the Dark Lord. 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
17: The top stories this hour. A woman's sharing her experience of being abused at a children's home in Halifax by a man from Birmingham. Karen Bentham's one of a number of victims of 93-year-old Malcolm Phillips, who faced a trial of facts at Bradford Crown Court. Karen's been speaking to our chief reporter, Katie Lyons.
18: I can hear the key going in the Yale lock, but I can hear it going over the teeth. And I know exactly how many times you can hear it go, you know, when you put it in, it goes. And so I knew something was going to happen. And that was the first time.
17: Karen was put into the children's home after being abused in her own home. She tells me if she ran away, the police would find her and bring her back, and the punishment was humiliation.
18: There was times I got made to sit on the floor and eat my dinner off the floor with no knives and forks, just sat there in a corner in front of all the other children as well who were sat at a table.
17: Today she'll face those responsible in court. Phillips' former assistant, 67-year-old Linda Brunning, was also found guilty of helping him. Elsewhere, a man's been charged with murder following a stabbing in Sparkbrook. A man was attacked on Walford Road last Thursday evening. 29-year-old Ahmed Al-Khazai was detained down in Bristol. Three others have been bailed with conditions. Iran's launched waves of missiles towards Israel for the first time since the ceasefire was agreed in April. Tehran says the attack was in response to Israel's continued strikes in Lebanon. Scientists here in Birmingham are warning us kids who sleep poorly are more likely to have depression when they're older. Experts at the University of Birmingham have found children aged between 6 months and 7 years who didn't get enough rest were twice as likely to suffer from low mood as they become teenagers. They're urging parents to help their kids sleep better when they're young. And Lewis Hamilton says it was amazing to have support of Kim Kardashian at yesterday's Monaco Grand Prix. The pair have reportedly been together since the start of the year.
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17: A mix of sun and rain across Birmingham today, feeling cool with highs of around 16 Celsius. That's the latest. I'm Molly Hookings.
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15: And we go again, a brand new day and a brand new week. Hope you had a good weekend. Producer Al looking good. My name is Rossi and we will start this morning in 1978 with a taste of the Bee Gees and a Night Fever.

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Soul to Soul featuring Karen Wheeler, Keep On Moving, and the Bee Gees getting us up and running on a Monday morning. What is it, the 8th of June today already? My word. Only 3 days till the World Cup gets underway. 3 weeks today till Wimbledon starts. You do know summer holidays time is here when Wimbledon starts. Especially that theme tune they play on the BBC to Wimbledon. World Oceans Day today. World Best Friends Day today. Good morning, Bezzy. I'm saying to producer Al, by the way, as he blanks me. It's Watch Day today as well. Nancy Sinatra is 86. Fred Dinage is 84 today. Great presenter is Fred Dinage. And the sixth Doctor Who, Colin Baker, is 83. Boss Gags is 82, and Bonnie Tyler on recovery, thank God, is 75 today. And Mick Hucknall, happy birthday to you. Clickety click is Mick Hucknall. This day, 1967, the Beatles were number one in the album charts with Sgt. Pepper. What an absolute brilliant album. Well, they're more or less all were, weren't they, really? World Beatles Day later on this month, I think around June the 25th. And across the weekend, a couple in a nursery who'd been friends for 10 years have a combined age of 170. Seven tied the knot over the weekend. Jimmy's 92 and Andrea's 85, and they celebrated with champagne and nibbles, proving true love knows no age whatsoever. Don McLean's American Pie will play after Lenny Kravitz. Are You Going My Way?

0: another epic on the greatest hits of breakfast. Don McLean and Bye Bye Miss American Pie on the greatest hits of breakfast. Good morning. It's 6:17 already. An amazing weekend in Birmingham. I've not been properly in Birmingham since about 1999. I've been through and I've been to a couple of shows, but to be there and hang out, suck it all in. And of course, I went for a famous Balti on Saturday night. I bumped into a lovely table of people. Richard celebrating his 58th birthday, and Steve and all the family. We got chatting to them because they looked across and said, "You're never going to finish all that food that you've ordered." To me and my wife, Emma, we proved them wrong, and we did, because we're greedy guts. Some things I never knew about Birmingham, by the way. It's a wonderful, warm, friendly city. The Electric Cinema on Station Street is the oldest continuously working cinema in the UK, opened in 1909. The Canal Network is fabulous. Brilliant, brilliant walks there across the weekend. Birmingham has more miles of canal waterways than Venice. An incredible fact, that. The world-famous Jewellery Quarter produces 40% of all handmade jewellery in the UK. And iconic brands that started out in Birmingham include Bird's Custard, Cadbury's Chocolate, Bonneville Chocolate, drinking chocolate. HP Sauce started in Birmingham, and Typhoo Tea all started there in the second city. And the FA Cup was made in Birmingham, and the anchor for the Titanic was built in the Black Country. Didn't you know? A few things I picked up over the weekend. Coming up then, a cryptic clue. If you want to have a little sneak preview, I've posted a video on my Instagram account at Rossi7DJ. At Rossi7DJ. Next up, it's ABBA and Mental as Anything. Live it up.
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17: The broken down vehicle has been cleared on the M6 northbound at the Wensbury Junction, whilst over in the same area, expect usual delays southbound before the M5 Junction with 10-minute travel times. Meanwhile, you may want to allow extra time because of roadworks closing Pemberton Crescent between Westmore Way and Rutland Road. Also, temporary lights are causing delays on several routes, including Kingsbury Road at Water Orton Lane. That's the latest. There's more on our website.
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0: On Monday's afternoon show, I'll be asking you to tinkle the ivories with your funny puns for the national anthem. And in the games hour, there's a musical box set for you to solve. Three songs that share one connection. 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

0: If you listen very carefully to the backing vocals in that song, it's the school choir from Stockholm that they used back in 1978-79. I charted here in 79. I Have a Dream, the fabulous ABBA. On the greatest hits at breakfast, 1 hour from now, the Morning Mystery Oldie is back. We've given away one clue and we've eliminated the 1990s. The song behind it is either from the 70s or the 1980s. Will it go this morning? Here's something cryptic to get the old grey matter rumbling this morning. My first number one was a collaboration with a lass from Bradford. My first UK number one was a collaboration with a lass from Bradford. Song title clue, Mr. Tim Peake. Mr. Tim Peake. What do you reckon? 61054. Start your text with Rossi. If you want to call me, 0333-2020-402 is my direct line. Answer coming up soon. So too is Jackie Wilson, Huey Lewis in the news. It's just gone 6:30 on the Monday morning. It's time for your headlines.
1: A woman who felt silenced for decades after being abused in a children's home in Halifax, run by a man from Birmingham's, now speaking out. Karen Bentham's one of a number of victims of 93-year-old Malcolm Phillips, who faced a trial of facts at Bradford Crown Court. You can hear from her in half an hour. A man's been charged with murder after a stabbing in Sparkbrook. The attack happened on Walford Road last Thursday evening. Iran's launched waves of missiles towards Israel for the first time since the ceasefire was agreed in April. Tehran says the attack was in response to Israel's continued strikes in Lebanon. Israel's returned fire, claiming to have hit military targets in central Iran. Lewis Hamilton says it was amazing to have the support of Kim Kardashian at yesterday's Monaco Grand Prix. The pair have reportedly been together since the start of the year. And the weather, a mix of sun and rain across Birmingham today, feeling cool with highs of around 16 Celsius. That's the latest. I'm Molly Hookings.
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0: Jackie Wilson, I get the sweetest feeling on the greatest hits at breakfast. Good morning, just woken up. This is Rossi. Starting your day with the biggest songs, the 70s, 80s and 90s, and we cryptic clue to get you thinking. Yeah, my first UK number one was with a collaboration with a lass from Bradford. Song title clue, Mr. Tim Peake. Many, many people going for the song Starman by Bowie. Incorrect, I'm afraid. Amanda, hello to you in Kings Langley. Hello to Jan in the West Midlands. Thank you very much for getting in touch. You had a lovely weekend at her daughter's wedding. It was fabulous. Sally in Sutton Coalfield, well done to you. Sean's in Colston, lovely to hear from you. Good morning here from sunny Tunisia. We're getting into the World Cup spirit, Rossi, by beating the French and Germans, by getting onto the sunbeds at about 3 o'clock this morning with our towels. Excellent behaviour. Thank you very much for getting in touch. Hello to Deborah working hard in Manchester, Steve in New Brighton getting it right, and of course, Julie and Gareth at Hair of the Dog. The Dog Groomers, well done to you. So, my first number one in the UK was a collaboration with a lass from Bradford, and that would be Kiki D. So we're looking for Sir Elton John. Sir Elton John and Mr. Tim Peake, of course, was an astronaut, a rocket man. That is the greatest hit you will hear next on the Greatest Hits at Breakfast from 1972.
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4: The broken down vehicle has been cleared on the M6 northbound at the Wensbury Junction, whilst over in the same area, expect usual delays southbound before the M5 Junction with 10-minute travel times. Meanwhile, you may want to allow extra time because of roadworks closing Pemberton Crescent between Westmore Way and Rutland Road. Also, temporary lights are causing delays on several routes, including Kingsbury Road at Water Orton Lane. That's the latest. There's more on our website.
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6: 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Playing the greatest hits at breakfast. Oh, yeah. Birmingham's more music

0: the winner. 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

0: It is Belinda Carlisle and Circle in the Sand on the greatest hits at breakfast. Mentioned it was this day in 1967, the Beatles were at number one with the Sgt. Pepper album. Steve writes in and says, I was 14 in 1967 and shared a bedroom with my big brother who was 19 years old. I remember him coming home with a copy of Sgt. Pepper album. He put it on his Dansette record player in our bedroom. We listened to both sides five times in a row. Honestly, back in 1967, we thought it was the greatest and weirdest thing we'd ever heard. It must have been amazing hearing that album back in 67 for the very first time. Thank you very much for sharing your story. Donna Summer will kickstart the next hour of the greatest hits at breakfast and another edition of When I Was 17. We'll chat to Nikki soon.
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2: The top stories this hour, a woman who felt silenced for decades after being abused in a children's home run by a man from Birmingham's now speaking out.
3: I would have been like turning 15, so still really young, really vulnerable. I came from a house that I was getting abused in the first place.
2: The abuse of Karen Bentham happened at the hands of Malcolm Phillips, who sexually assaulted boys and girls in his care during an 18-year regime of fear at Stourcote Lodge in Halifax. The 93-year-old faced a trial of facts at Bradford Crown Court, and his former assistant, 67-year-old Linda Brunning, was found guilty of helping him. The sentencing will take place today, and although Phillips won't get prison time, Karen says it's a relief.
3: When you come to the end of the trial, I suppose that's your time then to be whoever you want to be and to be the person that's always been in there, but she's always been too afraid to come out.
2: You can read more on this story on our website. The leader of the Birmingham Green Party has vowed stability as a new coalition takes charge of the council. Lib Dem councillor Roger Harmer was voted in as leader over the weekend, forming a partnership with the Greens and Independents. There had been uncertainty since the local elections last month after no party gained overall majority. Police have charged a man with murder following a stabbing in Sparkbrook. A man was attacked on Walford Road last Thursday evening. Three others have been bailed with conditions. Tensions have flared in the Middle East as Israel launches retaliatory strikes on Iran after coming under fire from Iranian missiles. Iran's Revolutionary Guard says their attacks were in response to Israel's continued targeting of Lebanon. The exchange of fire is the first since a fragile ceasefire came into effect in April. And Broadway's biggest night of the year saw Liberation take the top prize at the 2026 Tony Awards. John Lithgow won Best Leading Actor in a Play for his portrayal of Roald Dahl in Giant.
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2: A mix of sun and rain across Birmingham today, feeling cool with highs of around 16 Celsius. That's the latest. I'm Molly Hookings.
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0: winner. Monday morning, it's just gone 7 a.m. Good morning, this is Rossi. And we go again with a brand new day and a brand new week. And we got £750,000. 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I call this number 03434282017. 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
0: 7:07 already. On a Monday morning, I would love to get you on this feature, maybe later this week or perhaps early next week. 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Nikki is our guest on 17 this morning. Good morning, Nikki. How are you?
3: Yeah, good. Thank you, Rossi. How are you?
0: Wonderful, wonderful. Another weekend done and dusted. We're into Monday morning again. And whereabouts are you from, Nikki?
3: Ross-on-Wye.
0: Okay. And so, what year did you turn 17?
3: Oh, 87. It was a good year.
0: It was a good year indeed. And were you in Ross-on-Wye and when you were 17? Or was
3: no.
0: That, no, where are you from originally then?
3: No, I'm from Wales originally. So South Wales originally. So,
0: okay.
3: Only been in Ross-on-Wye for about 7 years, but it's a lovely part of the country. So, yeah, really enjoying it.
0: Well, it sure is. And how did the move come about?
3: Well, I've travelled a bit. So 20 years in Australia, a few years in America, travelled around a bit. So finally came back to the UK. So full circle. But family brought me here. So, yeah.
0: So were you travelling around Australia and America with work?
3: No, I moved out there and got married and had my children out there. So, and then just ended up coming back here for family. So, it's been really good. It's been quite a ride.
0: I bet it has. So 1987, where would you have been then as a 17-year-old? South Wales?
3: Oh, I was in South Wales, but I started travelling in 1987, so that was my first trip abroad. So, off to Spain, lovely Spain. But, it was a good year, teenagers, so it's all, aren't they?
0: Where would you say was your favourite spot on the entire planet? Because you have travelled around a bit, but if you were to go, right, this is the number one place on planet Earth for me, where would that be?
3: We travelled to Portugal quite a bit. I really enjoy Portugal, but it would probably have to be Hamilton Island in Australia. It's a beautiful
0: spot. My word. Oh, and if you've never, ever heard of Hamilton Island, which you might have heard of, have a little Google. It is stunning. Right. I'm going to take you back to that stunning year of 1987 when you started packing your suitcases or your rucksack and you started traveling off around the world and these songs were in the charts. The Bond theme, The Living Daylights. Aha!
4: I wanna have dinner with Gershwin.
0: The undisputed queen of disco, Donna Summer. Dinner with Gershwin. And Erasure. What a tune. Ship of Fools. There you go. Which one of those would you like to hear this Monday morning? Ooh, I know.
3: It would. Oh, I know. What a choice. Yeah. That would have to be Aha, please, Rossi.
0: Aha and The Living Daylights, the movie in which Timothy Dalton would debut as Agent 007. Do you have a favourite Bond?
3: Oh, Sean Connery. Has to be Sean.
0: Most people are probably not in agreement. For me, it was Roger Moore.
3: What? Yeah, he was very good, but I don't know. Sean, it's got to be Sean for me.
0: I'm raising my eyebrow like Roger Moore now, just as you continue to say Sean Connery. Listen, thank you very much for switching us on, and have a great day today. All right, then, have a good one.
3: Thank you.

0: Love the ending. I love the entire song. Blinded by the Light. Manfred Mann's Earth Band on the greatest hits at breakfast. Good morning. Hope you're well. Thank you for all the emails and texts coming in. Hello to Paul Goodsell. Please, could you wish my wife, Jules Goodsell, a very, very happy birthday? She loves your show and listens every morning. Many happy returns, Jules. I hope you got truly spoilt ahead of your birthday today over the weekend by hubby Paul, and I'm sure you did. Right, Morning Mystery Only returns for another week. It's been quite a few weeks now, this one, Producer Al, isn't it? Remember, we've eliminated the 1990s. We have quadruply eliminated that song by KSC and the Sunshine Band, the Queen of Clubs. Definitely isn't that. Phone lines open soon. Between now and Morning Mystery Oldie Time, you will hear from Erasure and you will hear from T-Rex, Metal Guru.
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16: The A41 Soho Road in Handsworth has reopened from Stafford Road to Holiday Road after an earlier accident. Meanwhile, you may want to allow a bit of extra time because there's usual congestion on the M42 heading north from Alvechurch to the Portway turning, taking 15 minutes. Also, look out for stop-start queues on the M5 going north at the M6 Junction 8. Whilst over in Tile Hill, there's temporary lights on Duggins Lane at Lant Close. That's the latest. 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

0: team will be back later. Fantastic show being lined up. Tune in for day two of the Drive Time Drama. Fantastic Big 45 from the Blues Brothers. And we have an extra special chat with Lenny Henry after six.
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0: Crazy, a little respect. Hello to Dave and Harry in Risley. Thank you for playing Belinda Carlisle a little bit earlier on. We saw her play live as she supported Take That in Coventry at the weekend. Actually, all the dancers and backing bands were staying in our hotel on Saturday night. They're all getting onto a big tour bus yesterday morning as we were leaving, and they come out and made a big fuss over our little Jack Russell Mickey boy. They were all over him. So they were indeed. Right, here is the morning mystery oldie clip. Phone lines are now open. Indeed they are. 0333 202 is my number. Call me now if you can identify the title of the song and who it's by. Then, yep, we'll sort you out with some great prizes and you will be crowned a brand new champion. I'll take four calls at random. Local rate to call me. Some phone providers may apply further charges. 0333 202 is my number. Greatest hits coming up from Sister Sledge and Stevie Winwood. It's just gone 7:30. It's time for your Monday morning headlines.
1: A woman who felt silenced for decades after being abused in a children's home in Halifax, run by a man from Birmingham's, now speaking out. Karen Bentham's one of a number of victims of 93-year-old Malcolm Phillips, who faced a trial of facts at Bradford Crown Court. You can hear from her in half an hour. A man's been charged with murder after a stabbing in Sparkbrook. The attack happened on Walford Road last Thursday evening. Iran's launched waves of missiles towards Israel for the first time since the ceasefire was agreed in April. Tehran says the attack was in response to Israel's continued strikes in Lebanon. Israel's returned fire, claiming to have hit military targets in central Iran. Lewis Hamilton says it was amazing to have the support of Kim Kardashian at yesterday's Monaco Grand Prix. The pair have reportedly been together since the start of the year. And the weather, a mix of sun and rain across Birmingham today, feeling cool with highs of around 16 Celsius. That's the latest. I'm Molly Hookings.
0: Sport. Right then, Monday morning, time now to catch up with Matt for the latest sports headlines.
2: Good morning there, Rossi. The Danish FA say Christian Eriksen is conscious after collapsing on the field during a friendly against Ukraine. Eriksen had a pacemaker fitted after suffering a cardiac arrest during a match 5 years ago. He'll now have tests to determine what happened. Arsenal midfielder Declan Rice has been confirmed as England's vice-captain for the World Cup. Northern Ireland play away to France tonight in a friendly. England cricket captain Ben Stokes has criticised the pitch at Lord's after they beat New Zealand in the first test. Without rain interruptions, the match would have been over within 2 days. Is that something that will benefit test cricket? I don't think so, he says. It's a tough job to be a groundsman. And Alexander Zverev landed his first Grand Slam title as he beat Flavio Caboli in 5 sets in the French Open final. I've had the best and worst moments of my life on this court, he said. Broken ligaments and fractured bones. I lost a final here 2 years ago, but now finally, it's a happy end.
3: Wake up to Rossi. Playing the greatest hits at breakfast. Birmingham's More Music Mornings. Sound like this.
0: Thank you, Matt. Catch you in 1 hour from now while we take your calls for Monday morning's Morning Mystery Oldie. I will play you Sister Sledge. We are family on the greatest hits at breakfast.

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3: Good morning, Rossi. Happy Monday.
0: Happy Monday to you. Who is this calling?
3: It's Angie in Doncaster.
0: Now then, Angie, in the city of Donny. Lovely to hear from you, Angie. What do you think it is?
3: Cool and the Gang, Jungle Boogie.
0: Jungle Boogie. Oh, sorry. It's not that. It's not been guessed before, but should never be guessed again. Angie, have a lovely day in Donny.
3: You too. Bye.
0: Bye-bye. 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
0: Hello, sir. Who's this?
4: This is Ray from Litchfield.
0: Now then, Ray in Litchfield, lovely to hear from you. And how's your Monday going so far?
4: Not so bad, just chilling out at the moment. I'm retired, so just doing my own stuff as I go
0: along. Good, and so you should, and enjoy every moment of your retirement. What do you think it is, then?
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0: Now he's back, no one says... Oh, it's not that either. But enjoy, thank you for listening to the show in Litchfield.
4: 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All the best.
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5: Hello, it's Rowley from Grimsby.
0: Now then, Rowley in Grimsby. And how was your weekend, Rowley?
5: DIY, Rossi.
0: All right, DIY. Did you go to the pub at all?
5: Unfortunately not.
0: Rowley. You missed out.
5: It's fine, mate. You're under all this summer's orders. You do what you're told.
0: Don't I know it? I wear the trousers in our house only because my Emma says I can. What do you reckon then, Rowley?
5: James Brown and Living in America.
0: Ding, ding, ding. Living in America. Been straight red. Yeah, it's been guessed before. Rowley, you have a good day.
5: And you, Rossi. Cheers.
0: Cheers, my mate. Final one now for a Monday morning. Greatest Hits Radio. Hello.
6: Good morning.
0: Good morning to you. What's your name? Where are you calling from?
6: Okay, my name's Deborah and I'm calling from Rugby.
0: Now then, Debbie in Rugby, lovely to hear from you. Now, you've heard that clip a few times. What do you think?
6: I think it's Cuba by the Gibson Brothers.
0: I remember a former Morning Mystery Oldie, this got guessed incorrectly all the time. But could it be the song behind the Morning Mystery Oldie? We don't think we've ever had a winner in rugby before. No. Oh, it's not that either.
6: I was convinced.
0: I was half convinced myself.
6: Thank you, Ross. All right,
0: Debbie. My pleasure. Okay. Thank you very much. Right then, we'll get those incorrect guesses up on the website, greatesthitsradio.co.uk. Back tomorrow morning at 7:30. And next, Lionel Richie goes dancing in the ceiling.
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25: Heavy traffic on the M42 going north from Alvechurch to the Portway turnoff is adding 20 minutes to journeys whilst over in the West Midlands. Stop-start queues affect the M5 heading north at M6 Junction 8. Meanwhile, the M6 heading south before Junction 8 has 20-minute delays. Also, Lichfield Road in Sutton Coldfield has 10-minute queues at the M6 toll J2T. Look out for temporary lights on Kingsbury Road at Water Orton Lane in Minworth. There's more on our website.
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27: 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Birmingham's more...

0: great vocalist Karis Matthews and Road Rage on the greatest hits of breakfast. Good morning. Hope your Monday's all tickety-boo and not too much of a shock to the system this morning. Today is World Best Friends Day today. 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
13: The top stories this hour. A woman sharing her experience of being abused at a children's home in Halifax by a man from Birmingham. Karen Bentham's one of a number of victims of 93-year-old Malcolm Phillips, who faced a trial of facts at Bradford Crown Court. Karen's been speaking to our chief reporter, Katie Lyons.
19: I can hear the key going in the Yale lock, but I can hear it going over the teeth. And I know exactly how many times you can hear go, you know, when you put it in, it goes. And so I knew something was going to happen. And that was the first time.
13: Karen was put into the children's home after being abused in her own home. She tells me if she ran away, the police would find her and bring her back, and the punishment was humiliation.
19: There was times I got made to sit on the floor and eat my dinner off the floor with no knives and forks, just sat there in a corner in front of all the other children as well who were sat at a table.
13: Today she'll face those responsible in court. Phillips' former assistant, 67-year-old Linda Brunning, was also found guilty of helping him. Birmingham's Green Party is vowing stability as a new leadership takes over the council. Lib Dem Roger Harmer was voted in as leader over the weekend as a coalition between them, the Greens and Independents takes shape. There's been some concern over who would take over the UK's second city after last month's local elections because no party gained overall majority. A man's been charged with murder after a stabbing in Sparkbrook. A man was attacked on Walford Road last Thursday evening. 29-year-old Ahmad Al-Khazai was detained down in Bristol. Three others have been bailed with conditions. Tensions have flared in the Middle East as Israel launches retaliatory strikes on Iran after coming under fire from Iranian missiles. The exchange of fire is the first since a fragile ceasefire came into effect in April. And Denmark midfielder Christian Eriksen's recovering in hospital after collapsing in a friendly against Ukraine. He'd previously suffered a cardiac arrest 5 years ago on the pitch at Euro 2020.
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13: A mix of sun and rain across Birmingham today, feeling cool with highs of around 16 Celsius. That's the latest. I'm Molly Hookings.
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0: winner. Yeah, we guarantee to dish out £750,000 this forthcoming Friday. I know it's only Monday, but this forthcoming Friday. Good morning, this is Rossi. £750,000, 750K. Lovely jubbly. 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

Arnold, your hour to touch on the greatest hits at breakfast. Good morning. Welcome to a brand new week. Only 3 days till the World Cup gets underway. Scotland play Sunday night, Haiti, and then a week on Wednesday, England v Croatia. Cannot wait. And today is National Best Friends Day today, so looking for anything you can connect to friends or forever. BFF. What about Carol King's You Got a Friend, says Caroline Edge. Lovely to hear from you. Kate, hello to you. Thank you very much for getting in touch in Malvern in Worcestershire. What about That's What Friends Are For by Dionne Warwick, or Always and Forever by Heatwave? There's two lovely suggestions. Thank you very much for that. Elaine Crothers in Sheffield. Remember Rod Stewart did a great song called Forever Young. Indeed I do, from the album Out of Order. I think it came out in about 1988. Ali in Thetford. Wet, Wet, Wet version with a little help from my friends, or even the Joe Cocker version. What about, says Alan Duffel, My Best Friend's Girlfriend by The Cars. That's getting a few nods this morning. Also getting a few nods, including from Lindsay. Thank you very much. In Plymouth, Alphaville, Forever Young. There's a song that at the time wasn't a major hit, but it's been covered and used in TV ads and all sorts of trailers and things. Getting a lot of attention, a lot of love this morning. Andrea and Kevin and Loch Lomond, Shalimar and Friends. Another great tune for the early 1980s. Anything you can connect to friends or forever's good for the 833. Drop me a text. 61054. 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And while you do, here's The Farm all together now. And the greatest hits at breakfast.

0: Peter and Keith and the boys, the farm and all together now. Greatest hits at breakfast. It's 16 minutes after 8. So it's all about friends and forever. That is the theme for this morning's 8:33. Hello to George in Barnum. Just dropping my daughter Lexi off to school. What about Garth Brooks with Friends in Low Places? That's a great song. Great when he does that one live. Hello to Denise in Evesham. What about Friends Will Be Friends by Queen? That's a great song. You're not wrong there. What about Slick and Forever and Ever? Says Mark in Waterloo. Well, that's getting a few nods this morning. That, of course, was the band whose lead singer was Mature, of course. Slick back in the 1970s. He's been on tour recently. I wonder, did he perform that live? I'd imagine he would have done. Matty O'Kane in Glasgow also going for Slick Forever and Ever. Richard Hamilton, hello to you in Nottingham. Forever People by The Shame, and that was a good song from about 1993. And Eddie Shawcross, good morning to you. I'm in Port Rush on a golfing trip. It's been very, very wet, but very enjoyable in the 19th hole. What about Echo and the Bunnymen and Nothing Ever Lasts Forever? That's a great song from the album Evergreen. We will get busy. The Big Boss producer, Al, and I, three of the best will feature at 8:30 between now and then. A fabulous duo called Wham and Desmond Decker from 1970 to play.
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11: There's a breakdown on the M6 northbound from Junction 3, Nuneaton, to Junction 4, Coleshill, with one lane closed, whilst over in the West Midlands, stop-start queues are building before Junction 8, southbound. Meanwhile, you may want to allow extra time through Birmingham, where the A38M Aston Expressway is heavy inbound from the M6. Also expect delays on the M5 northbound at the M6 Junction 8 interchange. That's the latest. There's more on our website.
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0: Desmond Dekker, and you can get it if you really want it. And Wham! On the greatest hits of breakfast. This is Rossi along till 10 o'clock this morning. Then Richard Allinson, and I will take you towards Richard Allinson at 10 with the top 10 till 10. 10 great songs, one chosen year. More on that in just a little bit. But coming up, three songs fitting in nicely with Best Friends Day today. It's Friends Are Forever is the theme, and three of your finest are good to go. Fastly approaching 8:30. It is Monday morning. Matt's got your sport in just a moment. Right now it's time for your headlines.
1: A woman who felt silenced for decades after being abused in a children's home in Halifax, run by a man from Birmingham's, now speaking out. Karen Bentham's one of a number of victims of 93-year-old Malcolm Phillips, who faced a trial of facts at Bradford Crown Court. You can hear from her in half an hour. A man's been charged with murder after a stabbing in Sparkbrook. The attack happened on Walford Road last Thursday evening. Iran's launched waves of missiles towards Israel for the first time since the ceasefire was agreed in April. Tehran says the attack was in response to Israel's continued strikes in Lebanon. Israel's returned fire, claiming to have hit military targets in central Iran. Lewis Hamilton says it was amazing to have the support of Kim Kardashian at yesterday's Monaco Grand Prix. The pair have reportedly been together since the start of the year. And the weather, a mix of sun and rain across Birmingham today, feeling cool with highs of around 16 Celsius. That's the latest. I'm Molly Hookings.
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3: And now here's your latest sport. The Danish FA say Christian Eriksen is conscious and doing well after collapsing on the pitch during a friendly against Ukraine. Eriksen had a pacemaker fitted after suffering a cardiac arrest during a match 5 years ago. The pacemaker responded as it should, said the national team doctor. Arsenal midfielder Declan Rice has been named England's vice-captain for the World Cup. Northern Ireland play away to France tonight in a friendly. England cricket captain Ben Stokes says the pitch at Lord's for their test against New Zealand does not benefit Test cricket. England tied up their 115-run victory yesterday, though the match could have finished within 2 days without rain interruptions. Nobody's doing it on purpose, he says. It's a tough job to be a groundsman. Alexander Zverev claimed his first Grand Slam title as he beat Flavio Cavoli in five sets in the French Open final. And Kimi Antonelli won the Monaco Grand Prix ahead of Lewis Hamilton after a chaotic ending that saw two safety cars and a red flag while officials inspected a crumbling track surface on the final corner.
4: Wake up to Rossi. The 8:33.
0: Yeah, we go again with three of your best suggestions. It's all about Friends and Forever, and we'll start in 1978 with an absolute belter from the Cars.

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Adam Ant and Friend or Foe on World Friends Day today. So as friends are forever is the theme for 8:33. And what a great song. I love Marco's guitar playing on that record. The third of three is a great song by a band from Birkenhead called OMD. Forever, Live and Die. 8:33, greatest hits at breakfast.

0: OMD, Forever Live and Die, wrapping up our 8:33 for a Monday morning. As always, thank you so much for every single suggestion, email and text and phone call that comes in. Drive Time is back today at 4 o'clock with Simon Mayo and the team of Fresh Confession. Matt's got more sport, Drive Time drama, and Sir Lenny Henry will join the chat as well to talk about his Still at Large tour, which is ongoing. Now, between now and the top 10 till 10 this morning, you'll hear from Bowie and you'll hear from Whitney Elizabeth Houston next, getting so emotional in 1987.
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22: It's slow on the M6 going north from Junction 3. The Nuneaton turn off to Junction 4 after an earlier breakdown. Meanwhile, you may want to allow a bit of extra time because there's stop-start queues on the M6 heading south before Junction 8 for the M5. Also, it's heavy on the A38M Aston Expressway going inbound from the M6 at Junction 6. Whilst over in Worcestershire, there's the usual congestion on the M42 going north from Alvechurch to Junction 3. More on our website.
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0: Classic Bowie and Changes on the greatest hits at breakfast. Richard Allinson in for Ken this week from 10. So I'll play you a top 10 till 10. After the news at 9 o'clock, I'm going to transport you back to the year when we queued up to buy our tickets to go to the cinema to see The Full Monty, Men in Black and Glenn Close starred as the evil Cruella de Vil in 101 Dalmatians. More clues, great songs from that year on the way next.
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20: The top stories this hour. We're looking in depth at one story. A woman who felt silenced for decades after being abused in a children's home run by a man from Birmingham is now speaking out.
21: I would have been like turning 15. So still really
18: young, really vulnerable. I came from a house that I was getting abused in the first place.
20: The abuse of Karen Bentham happened at the hands of Malcolm Phillips, who sexually assaulted boys and girls in his care during an 18-year regime of fear at Stourcoat Lodge in Halifax. The 93-year-old faced a trial of facts at Bradford Crown Courts, and his former assistant, 67-year-old Linda Brunning, was also found guilty of helping him. The sentencing will take place today, and although Phillips won't get prison time, Karen says it's a relief.
18: When you come to the end of the trial, I suppose that's your time then to be whoever you want to be and to be the person that's always been in there, but she's always been too afraid to come out.
20: There's more on this story on the news pages of our website. The leader of the Birmingham Green Party has vowed stability as a new coalition takes charge of the council. Lib Dem councillor Roger Harmer was voted in as leader over the weekend, forming a partnership with the Greens and Independents. There'd been uncertainty since the local elections last month after no party gained overall majority. Police have charged a man with murder following a stabbing in Sparkbrook. A man was attacked on Walford Road last Thursday evening. Three others have been bailed with conditions. We're expecting a ban on under-16s from social media to be announced in the next 10 days. Apparently, the Prime Minister is getting ready to tell us more about the plans. It's all about protecting young people from harmful content online. And Broadway's biggest night of the year saw Liberation take the top prize at the 2026 Tony Awards. John Lithgow won Best Leading Actor in a Play for his portrayal of Roald Dahl in Giant. The ceremony in New York also featured anniversary performances from Chicago, A Chorus Line, Rent and The Book of Mormon, with Pink hosting the event.
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20: A mix of sun and rain across Birmingham today, feeling cool with highs of around 16 Celsius. That's the latest. I'm Molly Hookings.

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1: Shall we get your Monday workday started good and proper with 10 brilliant songs from one chosen year in the top 10 till 10? But what year were these in the charts? Eternal and BB Winans, and I Wanna Be the Only One. Stand By Me. Oasis will feature in the lineup, and Patricia McNeil, Ain't That Just the Way. Right. 61054, start your text for Rossi. 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And we'll start the top 10 this morning with Dario G and Sunshine, with that famous sample from Life in a Northern Time. But what was the year?

Not just a great song, but a wonderful video as well. Oasis and Stand By Me on the top 10 till 10 from the album Be Here Now, which was the fastest selling album of the year in this chosen year we're talking about. And well done to you, Ken and Amanda, who are currently in Turkey. It's going to be 32 degrees there today. I've got it right as well. Thank you very much if you've taken us abroad via Rayo. Haven't taken early retirement last year with my husband, Nigel, says Liz Oakley in Paignton in Devon. We are currently in the Vendée in France on a six-week road trip with our beautiful little staffy Maya. 23 degrees currently. We're heading to the coast a little bit later on today. A heat wave is incoming in France. And you've got the year right as well. Jonathan Piling, hello to you in Blackpool. I left school in this year. Ian's also in Blackpool getting it right. Lee Newton in the West Midlands. Very wet here this morning, Rossi. I was 27 when these songs were in the charts. Hello to Jan in Bidford. Thank you very much. My favourite song of the 1990s was the one you played by Eternal and BB Winans. And Michael Conway in Royton getting it right as well. A guy called Daniel Hopper would make the headlines in this year, but he was best known by his nickname. He was the anti-road protester and lived under the ground for a while. Remember Swampy? Whatever happened to Swampy? Also, in this very week, in this chosen year we're talking about, the Spice Girls started filming their new movie, Spice World, and Ford would launch an all-new compact coupe, the Ford Puma. Does that help you? 61054, start your text with Rossi, email me rossi@greatesthitsradio.co.uk. And while you do, I'll play you this by Latricia McNeil.

0: That would be his first release from the album Life Through a Lens, All Before I Die. The Robster on the top 10 till 10. Kevin Tease has been on and said, yeah, I remember this year. I became a single man again. I was gallivanting around the streets of Islington and North London. P.S. It's my birthday today. Well, happy birthday to you, Kevin Tease, in Southampton. Gallivanting. There's a word you don't hear very often these days. Michelle McMahon is also celebrating her birthday today and getting the year right. This was the year that she hit the big 3-0. Indeed, many happy returns to you. Gary Whitbread in sunny but very brisk Pembrokeshire. We're having a little bit of a jolly at the moment. We've got you on and join the top 10 till 10. Chris Brown is in Romford. I am loving this year and loving the tunes. And Daz in Bridge North. Dario G and Oasis all in the same 15 minutes. How good can it get? Well, it's not a bad start to your week, is it? Well done. You two are bang on the money.
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0: Out from on the money to win the money, someone's going to be in the money to the value of £750,000 this forthcoming Friday. 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
14: An accident has partially blocked Wolverhampton Road in Quinton going north at Bleak House Road. Meanwhile, you may want to allow extra time on the A38M Aston Expressway heading inbound from M6 Junction 6, taking 15 minutes. Also, delays affect the M5 northbound at M6 Junction 8 with 15-minute journey times, whilst the M6 southbound before Junction 8 sees 10-minute delays. Look out for slow traffic around the A34 in Perry Bar. That's the latest. There's more on our website.
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Apple and Sisters are back on the road again as a duo. I Know Where It's At was a huge tune in this year. All Saints on Greatest Hits Radio. Yes, it would be a very good year for music. And Dan Boston in Staffordshire would turn 18 in this chosen year. I was still pounding the beat in Conway. My youngest daughter was born in this year, says someone who hasn't signed their text, but good, you got it right. Well done to you. And Steve Haywood in Worksop getting it correct as well. Well done to you. It was year Stoke City would move to their brand new stadium, the Britannia Stadium, while Derby County would move to their new ground, Pride Park Stadium. Man United win the Premier League, I think for the fourth time in five seasons, and Chelsea and Middlesbrough would face off in the FA Cup. I think it was Middlesbrough's first ever FA Cup final. Chelsea would win 2-0, and this was in the charts for Supergrass. Sun Hits the Sky, I Wish It Would, Greatest Hits Radio. But what was the year?

0: Great to hear this again in the top 10 till 10. Supergrass on Hits the Sky. Greatest Hits Radio. My name is Rossi. And hello to Carol. Thank you very much for the kind words in the show. Great year. I turned 20 in this year and I'm loving all the tunes. These two are still to come. From Urban Hymns, Bittersweet Symphony, The Verve. Three young brothers got together and gave us this song, but what was the year?
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12: An accident has partially blocked Wolverhampton Road in Quinton, going north at Bleak House Road. Meanwhile, you may want to allow extra time on the A38M Aston Expressway heading inbound from M6 Junction 6, taking 15 minutes. Also, delays affect the M5 northbound at M6 Junction 8 with 15-minute journey times, whilst the M6 southbound before Junction 8 sees 10-minute delays. Look out for slow traffic around the A34 in Perry Bar. That's the latest. There's more on our website.
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0: Monday morning's top 10 till 10, wrapped up with Hanson and a number one hit, Mbop, in this chosen year. I reckon, says Tuds in Norwich, it was the year that I joined the RAF. Hello to Janet Keggy in Penarth in South Wales. Well done to you. And Donovan McIntosh, we got the news we were having twins in this chosen year. The UK would win the Eurovision Song Contest for the first time since 1981, thanks to Katrina and the Waves and Love Shine a Light. For those of you guessing, 1997, I salute you. 1997, the year. And stand by, I salute Mr. Richard Allinson, who's up after the news at 10 o'clock. In for Ken Bruce all this week. Popmaster back at 10:30. And I'll wake you up Tuesday morning, bright and early from 6 a.m. with the greatest hits at breakfast. Have a great day today.
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0: Nice one, Rossi. Thank you for breakfast. More in the morning from 6. Yeah, Ken's done it again. He's left me in charge. He never learns. 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
14: The top stories this hour. A woman's sharing her experience of being abused at a children's home in Halifax by a man from Birmingham. Karen Bentham's one of a number of victims of 93-year-old Malcolm Phillips, who faced a trial of facts at Bradford Crown Court. Karen's been speaking to our chief reporter, Katie Lyons.
15: I can hear the key going in the Yale lock, but I can hear it going over the teeth. And I know exactly how many times you can hear go, you know, when you put it in, it goes... And so I knew something was going to happen. And that was the first time.
14: Karen was put into the children's home after being abused in her own home. She tells me if she ran away, the police would find her and bring her back, and the punishment was humiliation.
15: There was times I got made to sit on the floor and eat my dinner off the floor with no knives and forks, just sat there in a corner in front of all the other children as well who were sat at a table.
14: Today she'll face those responsible in court. Phillips' former assistant, 67-year-old Linda Brunning, was also found guilty of helping him. Birmingham's Green Party's vowing stability as a new leadership takes over the council. Lib Dem Roger Harmer was voted in as leader over the weekend as a coalition between them, the Greens and the Independents takes shape. There's been some concern over who would take over the UK's second city after last month's local elections because no party gained overall majority. A man's been charged with murder after a stabbing in Sparkbrook. A man was attacked on Walford Road last Thursday evening. 29-year-old Ahmad Al-Khazai was detained down in Bristol. Three others have been bailed with conditions. It's looking like we're now very much on the verge of getting a ban on social media for under-16s. We're hearing reports the Prime Minister's looking at making the announcement in the next 10 days, but there aren't too many details at the moment about exactly how it would work. And Denmark midfielder Christian Eriksen's recovering in hospital after collapsing in a friendly against Ukraine. He'd previously suffered a cardiac arrest 5 years ago on the pitch at Euro 2020.
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14: A mix of sun and rain across Birmingham today, feeling cool with highs of around 16 Celsius. That's the latest. I'm Molly Hookings.
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0: winner. So here we go again. We have paid out £750,000 to Angie on Friday. She was on holiday when the call came in. Do not worry if you missed out, because there is a guaranteed £750,000 to be won every Friday in June. 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Over 18s only on this one. And here's the deal. Lines close 5 p.m. this Friday when Gemma Atkinson will make a call. You just answer your phone and £750,000 is yours, and we pay it straight into your account right after the call. And yeah, it's a guaranteed winner. We don't do rollovers, we only do winners, so somebody will win the lot. And it's a huge amount of money. For your chance to win on Friday, text cash to 61054. Yeah, do it now. Now is good.
13: Make me a winner. The good times. Sound like this.
0: Yeah, Ken's done a runner. I'm Richard Allinson. Welcome to Monday morning.

You know this is ELO, right? Thought we'd get the tricky ones out of the way with first. We line up like this today. It's a busy Monday. Greatest Hits Radio with Buried Treasure from the Psychedelic Furs. All About the 60s with Simon and Garfunkel. Another of the greatest love songs. Our golden year is 1972. And Ian Philpott plays Tony Barnard on Popmaster.

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FM people. Morning, Heather. Welcome to Monday morning. And search for the hero. And ahead of M people, the Star Council. And long, hot summer. I've upset Nikki in Plumstead in southeast London. I'm always great to hear the Star Council, but please, long, hot summer. And I've just looked outside, grey, wet, and miserable. I love your sense of humour. Sounds fine in my head, Nick. Greatest Hits Radio. Our golden year is 1972, just after 12 noon today. We have some, well, you have some great music to select from 1972. The year of Ziggy Stardust and News Round. There's more to come as well.

0: Elvis did it. Brenda Lee did it. Willie Nelson sang this. Pet Shop Boys from 1987, always on my mind. And what were you doing in 1972? Because Mastermind was brand new on our TV. We said bye-bye to the Ford Zephyr and the Zodiac and hello to the Ford Granada. And the Access credit card is a new thing. Our golden year is 1972. Your music and your memories from 1972, please. Just after 12 noon. I know, early start. Planning. 61054. 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

Greatest Hits Radio. And this being a Monday, Ian's got in touch. We are great fans of this Mr. Ken, so-called Bruce. So please send him our regards, whichever pool he's sitting beside. Can't miss him. Homer Simpson trunks, Ray-Bans and a complicated little drink with a tiny umbrella in it. Love the show so far. Thanks. Ian, you're too kind. Popmaster, you've got 3 minutes.

That's the one that put Swing Out Sister on the map. It's Breakout, Greatest Hits Radio. Kathy is, if you were looking for the long hot summer, driving through Italy to France today, looking forward to 25 degrees, sunshine, wine, pasta, and a swim. Just in case you were missing anything to do with summer. Monday morning, it's time.

0: Player number one is a big Stevie Wonder fan, and when he's not swimming in his local pool, he's transporting NHS patients in luxury around Gloucestershire. He is Ian Philpott. Welcome to Potmaster, Ian.
1: Thank you, Richard.
0: How's Monday treating you so far?
1: Not too bad. It's very wet here, unfortunately, but back to work on Thursday.
0: Oh, okay. Oh, you got a few days off.
1: Yep.
0: Get a bit of swimming in.
1: Yeah, I've already been this morning.
0: What time?
1: 7 o'clock.
0: And do you do this regularly?
1: 4 times a week.
0: You must be built like an Olympic athlete.
1: No, far from it.
0: And you say you're a big Stevie Wonder fan. How many times have you seen him?
1: 3 times, but I saw him, the best time was 35 years ago in Birmingham.
0: There is no such thing as too much Stevie Wonder, Ian. Let's see if there's any questions in Potmaster round one this morning. Your bonus questions, Over the Moon and Get Lucky.
1: Get Lucky, please.
0: Get Lucky. What are you hoping to score, Ian?
1: Anything more than three.
0: Anything more than three. Should we do this?
1: Yep.
0: Ian Philpott, good luck. The song All You Need Is Love was number one in the 60s for which group?
1: The Beatles.
0: The Beatles for 3 points. Released in 1992, what is the title of the only number one for Right Said Fred?
1: Deeply Dippy.
0: Deeply Dippy for 3 points. Bonus question number one, Get Lucky for 6 points. This song called Just Got Lucky was top 10 in 1983 for the band Joe Boxers. It was the follow-up to their chart debut earlier that same year. What was that debut called?

0: Right, that's Just Got Lucky. What was their debut hit called?
1: Boxer Beat.
0: Boxer Beat for 6 points. Question four. In 1974, which group made its top 40 debut on the singles chart with the song I Know What I Like in Your Wardrobe?
1: I don't know.
0: Genesis.
1: Yeah, I know now.
0: Easy when you know.
1: Yeah, that's right.
0: What road did Talking Heads sing about on the group's only top 10 hit in the 80s?
1: No, it's gone, sorry.
0: Oh, Road to Nowhere.
1: Okay.
0: Bonus question number two, Get Lucky. In 1992, this top 40 single called Better Days was the lead single from an album called Lucky Town, released that same year. Who recorded it?

0: Who is that?
1: Again, very sorry, don't know.
0: Bruce Springsteen.
1: Oh.
0: In which year were these three songs all top 10 hits? My All by Mariah Carey, The Rockefeller Skank by Fatboy Slim, and Sweetest Thing by U2.
1: 89.
0: Wrong way round. 98.
1: Oh, way out.
0: Which French musician released the 1977 top three album Oxygène and the top five single Oxygène Part 4?
1: Jean-Michel Jarre.
0: Jean-Michel Jarre for 3 points. Bonus question number three, get lucky. I'm going to play part of a 1984 hit for Madonna. It's her only top 40 single that decade that did not reach the top 10. What's this called?

0: That's Madonna singing what?
1: I don't know, sorry.
0: Lucky Star.
1: Right, no, I wouldn't have got that.
0: Question 10. Complete the title of this 1983 hit single by the group In Deep. Last night, A, what?
1: Nope, sorry, don't know.
0: You sure?
1: Yeah, absolutely.
0: Last night, a DJ saved my life.
1: No, I wouldn't have got that.
0: That's not a DJ. The only pop song, I think, which has a flushing WC in it.
1: Oh.
0: We'll play it later. You'll know. Ian, it's more than three. It's 15.
1: OK, thank you.
0: Hold tight. We're playing with Tony Barnard in just a moment.

0: Player number two is our ballroom dancing, dog walking Tony Barnard from Wantage in Oxfordshire. Good morning, Tony.
1: Good morning.
0: How are you doing?
1: Nervous, but we're looking forward to this.
0: No, nerves is good. Have you walked the dogs yet?
1: No, they're my son's dogs, and we get them every now and again, or we go for a walk in the evening if the weather's fine, which it isn't at the moment.
0: What have you got and how many?
1: He's got a Cavachon and a Cockapoo, I think, that way around.
0: Yeah. I don't know what these are. What about proper dogs? Boxers, bulldogs, mongrels?
1: We used to have ourselves a Norfolk Terrier, but we lost her a few years ago. That's fine.
0: Recognise them. Okay. And the ballroom dancing, what do you do?
1: A bit of everything, yeah. I've started that sort of 6 years ago with the wife, and we do that every week. And it's good fun, good entertainment, good exercise.
0: Now, Tony, you know the rules. There's no such thing as the wife. What's her name?
1: I better... The current Mrs. Barnard, her name is Caroline.
0: Caroline. Excellent. All right. You have 15 to beat, Tony, and your bonus rounds are Over the Moon and 80s Friends and Enemies.
1: Oh, I think I'll go Over the Moon.
0: Over the Moon. OK, 15 to beat, Tony. Good luck. The Winner Takes It All was number one in the early 80s for which group?
2: ABBA.
0: ABBA for 3 points. Gary Numan had his only number one under his own name in 1979 with which song?
1: Cars.
0: Cars for 3 points. Bonus question number one, Over the Moon. Taken from an album called First Band on the Moon, this song reached the top 40 in autumn of 1996, but was then a top five song in the spring of 97 for which group?

0: Who are they?
1: Cardigans.
0: Cardigans and Love Fool for 6 points. The songs Human Racing and The Riddle were both hits in 1984 for which singer?
1: Nick Kershaw
0: for 3 points. The group Fat Les had its first and biggest hit in 1998 with which top three song?
1: Vindaloo.
0: I would have been surprised if you didn't get that one. Bonus question number two, Over the Moon. You're going to hear part of the first verse of a top 20 hit for Thin Lizzy in 1977. Can you tell me the title of this song? When I

0: I need a song title, Tony.
1: Dancing in the Moonlight.
0: Dancing in the Moonlight for 6 points. Brackets, It's Caught Me in Its Spotlight, as if you didn't know. In which year were these three songs all top 10 hits? Hold Me Now by Johnny Logan, Star Trek In by The Firm, Misfit by Curiosity Killed the Cat.
1: 87?
0: 87 for 3 points.
1: Oh, my word.
0: Question 8. The American singer who had hits in the 70s with We're All Alone and Words is Rita who?
1: Rita. No.
0: Rita Coolidge.
1: Coolidge, yeah.
0: Bonus question number 3, Over the Moon. The Marcells reached number one in 1961 with this song called Blue Moon. But which group took it back into the top 40 in 1980?
2: Ding it on

0: That's the Marcells from 61. Who took it back into the charts in 1980?
1: Shawaddy Waddy.
0: Shawaddy Waddy for 6 points. Question 10. 1992, KWS had a number one with a dance version of a KC and the Sunshine Band song. What is it called?
1: Please Don't Go.
0: Please Don't Go for 3 points, which brings your total, Tony, to 36 points. Congratulations.
1: Wow.
2: Well done, Tony. Brilliant.
0: And commiserations,
1: well
0: Ian.
1: Done, Ian. Oh, blimey.
0: People have won on less than 15, Ian.
1: Thank you.
0: You've got... I know it's not much consolation, is it? You've got yourself a Potmaster T-shirt and you've got 30 seconds for your shouts.
1: Oh, to Laura, George, the grandchildren, Mike, Hannah, all my colleagues at EMED, especially Simon Glastonbury, who put me forward. Thanks very much.
0: His fault, was it?
1: Yeah.
0: Good luck with the swimming, Ian.
1: Thanks very much.
0: OK, Tony, the infernal three in ten.
1: Yes.
0: Deep breath, you have 10 seconds. I need the titles of three UK singles chart hits in 10 seconds by...
3: Three in ten.
0: Supertramp.
1: Breakfast in America.
0: One.
1: Dreamer.
0: Two. One more. One more.
1: Yeah.
0: One more.
2: Logical Song.
0: The Logical Song. I think that's a yes. Tony, congratulations. You've won a smart speaker and a 12-month subscription to Rayo Premium.
1: Thank you very much indeed.
0: And 30 seconds for your congratulatory shouts.
1: OK. Well, send all my love to my wonderful wife, Caroline. Happy 40th anniversary for this year, and I can't wait for our holiday later in the year. Sean, Emily, and my beautiful granddaughter, Evie. Kerry and Ewan, my mum and dad, Olive and Bob, and a special thank you to all the staff at Charlton Lodge Care Home who are looking after my dad at the moment. Linda and Dave, Nick and Sue, Richard, Jackie, Steve and Lorraine, Terry and Lynn, Rosemary and all their families. Alison, our dance teacher, and all the brilliant couples we've met through dancing, especially Wendy and Alan. The class of 79 and our good friends Steve and Louise, and finally all my colleagues at work. Adrian, Sam, who put me up to this, Colin, Dave, Greg and Mitch, and Mitch's mum, who's also listening at home.
0: Tony Barnard, congratulations. 36 points. Big score for a Monday. Enjoy your day.
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0: Two great voices, one brilliant record. Eurythmics with Aretha Franklin. Aretha and Annie together, I love it. Greatest Hits Radio, good score for a Monday on Popmaster, Tony Barnard, 36. Do you reckon you can beat that? We play again tomorrow. We line up like this, 10 o'clock tonight, Andy Crane on Greatest Hits Radio, Jackie Brambles along at 7, your most wanted request from 7, and after 8, Jackie starts a week of great conversations with Clark and Mike from Johnny Hates Jazz. The Simon Mayo Drive Time Show, today from 4 o'clock, Matt has sport, there is a fresh confession, more Drive Time drama. And Sir Lenny Henry joins the conversation about his Still at Large tour. He doesn't need a mic. Just open the windows, you'll hear him. Kate's along at 1 with lunchtime anthems and a national anthem and another musical box set connection. And between now and then, our golden year, 1972, the year we met Ziggy Stardust for the very first time. Newsround and Mastermind are on TV for the very first time. We said bye-bye Ford Zephyr. Bye-bye, Ford Zodiac. Hello, Ford Granada. And Watership Down by Richard Adams is published. If you were born in 1972, so is Claudia and Tim Peake and Jerry Halliwell Horner Spice, whatever she's calling herself anyway. What were you doing? What were you listening to? Your music and your memories from 1972. 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Text us 61054. Make Richard your first word. And we're on WhatsApp 0333 202402. And another of the greatest love songs. Just after 11 o'clock. Who are we dedicating this to? Is it a birthday? Is it an anniversary? Is it someone new you've just met? You know where we are. It's coming soon.
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19: The top stories this hour. A woman abused at a children's home in Halifax by a man from Birmingham says she'll forever honour her 14-year-old self. 93-year-old Malcolm Phillips sexually abused Karen Bentham and other children in his care at Skirrcote Lodge. She recalls the first time she knew something wasn't right.
20: I soon realised and learned that I wasn't the only one who had the key. The floor outside the flat is like a vinyl-y, plasticky type of floor, so you can hear the footsteps, you can hear talking, you can hear which direction they're going in.
19: Phillips faced a trial of facts at Bradford Crown Court, and his former assistant Linda Brunning was found guilty of helping him. She'll be sentenced today. The Prime Minister says he wants to see tech firms block children from sending and receiving nude images on their devices. He's told industry leaders to bring in the changes voluntarily or the law will be changed. Birmingham Yardley MP Jess Phillips quit her job as safeguarding minister over what she claimed was the slow progress on measures tackling violence against women and girls. She's welcomed the move.
21: Even if what we were announcing today was the actual legislation, that would still take nigh on a year. So asking the tech companies to do it and then legislating, it has the potential to make this happen quicker. I only wish that we had done this a year ago.
19: More than 400 so-called never events have happened in the NHS in England in the past 12 months. They include having the wrong body part operated on or items left inside patients after surgery. Scientists here in Birmingham are warning us kids who sleep poorly are more likely to have depression when they're older. Experts at the University of Birmingham found children aged between 6 months and 7 years who didn't get enough rest were twice as likely to suffer from low mood as they become teenagers. And Marks & Spencer is launching a new scheme aimed at helping young people into work. It'll create 1,000 training places across the UK and Ireland over the next 18 months.
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19: A mix of sun and rain across Birmingham today, feeling cool with highs of around 16 Celsius. That's the latest. I'm Molly Hawkins.
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0: Now, did you hear our latest winner, Angie? 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
0: 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Over 18s only. Here's the deal for Friday. Lines close 5 p.m. this Friday. You just answer your phone. £750,000 is yours. And we pay it straight into your account right after the call. Be more like Angie. Enter now. Text cash to 61054. Yes, do it now. Yes, now is good.
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No mistake in Bananarama. Greatest Hits Radio Monday morning. Richard Allanson for Ken Bruce again. And another of the greatest love songs is on its way. So far, we're going to be celebrating some anniversaries. A 7th, a 35th, and a 40th today. Somebody's drowning in rubies. There's birthdays, there's retirements. 61054, make Richard your first word.

0: Drive Time team will be back later. Fantastic show being lined up. Tune in for day two of the Drive Time drama. Fantastic Big 45 from the Blues Brothers. And we have an extra special chat with Lenny Henry after six.
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REM on your Monday morning on Greatest Hits Radio. Time for another of the greatest love songs. Somebody should be drowning in rubies right now. There is a 40th wedding anniversary being celebrated. David and Sandra looking forward to a very happy 40th anniversary. It's actually happening on Sunday. And Sandra says we'll be celebrating in Nice. So a mention this morning will be spot on. And thank you, David, for being an amazing husband. Lots of love from his very lucky wife, Sandra. John Appleton, hope you're listening, because Jill is wishing you a happy 7th wedding anniversary. Yeah, it's today. Do hope you remembered. And happy birthday, Adrian King. Kathy says you are a wonderful husband, especially so over the last couple of years, getting Kathy well again. And so she's looking forward to all your adventures, the ones you're going to have together. Lots of love from Kathy and Katrina and Leanne and Jacopo and Alex and the bazillion animals are also listening. And they know they're far, far away, but they still love you with all their hearts. Dave Johnson's beautiful wife is Janice, and today is their 35th wedding anniversary. Apparently you've got to swap coral on your 35th, and they're having a few days away in mask. Jan is a wonderful wife. Many people say she needs a medal. Ha ha, says Dave. Dave, this might be a hint. Mick and Andrea also celebrating their 35th wedding anniversary. Mick, I've got to tell you that Andrea loves you loads and loads. And today is Duncan Borland's last day in London because his retirement starts the day after tomorrow, Wednesday. So I've got to give a mention to Alison because Duncan loves Alison and he wants to thank you for putting up with him for the last 36 years. And now he's retired, there's no getting rid of him. And a big happy 52nd birthday to our dear friend David Hogg, also known as the Hitman Hogg. This is from his wife, Nicola, and your two boys, Johnny and Frankie, and from your beloved Celtic, every last one of them. Beth and Mike are listening to another of the greatest love songs as well. And Beth wants me to tell Mike how special he is. They're currently driving through France because the Rayo app is a thing of beauty. They're currently driving through France with their dog, Rosie, on the way home from a few weeks in Portugal. Mike, you are Beth's hero, and she loves you. Have this on us.

0: It's Phyllis and Move Closer, another of the greatest love songs on Greatest Hits Radio around about the same time tomorrow. This being a Monday, it's all about the 1960s. It's a 60s thing. And the song comes from the movie The Graduate from Simon and Garfunkel. You've not got long.
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It's Genesis from the early 1980s, so you got to play the little noodly bit at the end as well. That's all. Greatest Hits Radio. Time for our secret 60s song this morning. And it's from the film The Graduate. We're talking Catherine Ross and Anne Bancroft and Dustin Hoffman, who said he had a great time making that film. And it's by Simon and Garfunkel, and I think you know the one. And it is from the original vinyl 45 requested by Simon Potter in Peterborough, because there's a little bit of noise on this one. Bit like what Stephanie does every Saturday afternoon with her live vinyl requests. It's all about the 1960s, which is where I hang out at breakfast time every morning on Greatest Hits Radio 60s. Play music from the decade that changed everything. And here's one of them.

0: Simon and Garfunkel. Benjamin, I don't think you realise what an awkward position we're in. Mrs. Robinson from the film The Graduate, 1968. Our secret 60s on original vinyl. If you listen to the noodly bit at the end, it gets a bit scratchy and stuff. Simon Potter in Peterborough, you got good ears. Love that record. Thank you for that. If you love music from that decade, you can hear it all day long on Greatest Hits Radio 60s on DAB Digital Radio or the Rayo app, which is where Rossi is hanging around right now. We're talking 1972, just after 12 noon, our golden year when Vicky Leandros wins Eurovision for Luxembourg in Edinburgh. Neil Young drops the Harvest album. The Rolling Stones give us Exile on Main Street. The Godfather, Dirty Harry, The French Connection, and The Magic Roundabout debuted on BBC One TV at tea time. 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

Sting, Andy and Stuart. It's the Police. It's Greatest Hits Radio. Can we talk 1972, please? It's our golden year just after 12 noon. Sylvia Cook and John Fairfax finally finished rowing the Atlantic. Seemed like a good idea at the time. Jesus Christ Superstar arrives in the West End. Richard Adams publishes Watership Down, the novel. Yes, what were you doing? What were you listening to in 1972, our golden year? Email us, richard@greatesthitsradio.co.uk. Quickly. Yeah, quickly.

0: Mr. Ivan Morrison on Greatest Hits Radio. Mr. Andy Crane will entertain you tonight at 10 o'clock. Jackie Bramble's along at 7 o'clock. Clark and Mike from Johnny Hates Jazz. Join Jackie for great conversations. Simon's back on Drive with Sir Lenny Henry. And Kate's along at 1 o'clock with your lunchtime anthems, Greatest Hits Radio. Our golden year is 1972, and it's coming next.
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21: The top stories this hour. A woman who was abused at the age of 14 at a children's home in Halifax by a Birmingham man is speaking out after decades of staying silent.
22: A place that
3: brings me dread, even saying the name Skirkut Lodge. It's fear, and it's that power that they had over the children.
21: This happened at the hands of 93-year-old Malcolm Phillips, who sexually abused boys and girls in his care. He faced a trial of facts at Bradford Crown Court, and his former assistant, 67-year-old Linda Brunning, was found guilty of helping him. Karen Bentham has waived her right to anonymity. She says it's gutting Phillips won't be getting a sentence.
3: When it became a trial of facts, because he was deemed too unfit to stand trial, again, it made me feel like they was taking the defendant's age into consideration, but the defendant didn't take my age into consideration when he did what he did to me. So how is that fair?
21: We've heard from the Prime Minister confirming he wants a ban on young people sending and receiving sexually explicit images. He wants tech companies operating in the UK to bring in controls to stop the pictures being sent, saying the government will step in if they don't. It's also being reported Sir Keir Starmer's going to be making an announcement in the next 10 days that under 16s will be banned from social media. A woman's been sexually assaulted in Birmingham. She was approached by a man on New Street on the 23rd of May. Police have released an image of a man they'd like to speak to. Scientists in Birmingham are telling us children who don't sleep well when they're little are at greater risk of depression when they're older. Experts at the University of say they were twice as likely to suffer from low mood as they become teenagers. And Sir Idris Elba says the James Bond rumours were never legit. The 53-year-old has told reporters he was complimented by the conversations connecting him to the role, but said it was only ever a rumour. He says he doesn't necessarily think 007 should change and they shouldn't make it woke.
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21: A mix of sun and rain across Birmingham today, feeling cool with highs of around 16 Celsius. That's the latest. I'm Molly Hookings.
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0: winner. We paid out £750,000 to Angie on Friday. 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Lines close 5 p.m. this Friday, when Gemma Atkinson will make a call. You just answer your phone and £750,000 is yours. Seriously. And we pay it straight into your account right after the call. 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We don't do rollovers. We only do winners. So someone will win the lot. For your chance to win on Friday, you text cash to 61054. And don't leave this till later. Do this now. Now is good.
13: Make me a winner. The good times. Sound like this.

of course. It's the Bluebells, it's Greatest Hits Radio, and it's that time. The time being 1972, on the dot, our golden year this morning, when David Bowie introduced us to Ziggy Stardust. Newsround started on TV with John Craven. Magnus Magnusson introduced us to Mastermind. In County Durham, it's Mick Sterling. In Worcester, it's Victoria, who met her husband Mark in Coventry in this year. We were at college. Victoria was training to teach. Mark was studying at the then Polytechnic. They got married in 1974. So, 72, big, big year. Not just for Mick, but also for Victoria and Mark. And they say, we love the song, this one, by Don McLean. Starry, starry.

Greatest Hits Radio. Our golden year is 1972, the year Victoria met her husband Mark in Coventry. They were both studying and they loved the song Vincent by Don McLean. 1972, we said farewell Ford Zephyr and Ford Zodiac and hello Ford Granada. And Sylvia Cook and John Fairfax finally finish rowing the Atlantic. Andy on the Wirral remembers the last year of primary school in this year. On the way home, me and a friend managed to get inside a big dilapidated army drill hall with massive holes in the timber floor. So we were balancing. We were doing the tightrope walkers thing on the beams. And as we were doing that, we got distracted by a builder's van that drew up outside, and a couple of workmen came in, gave us a right old telling off, threatening to take us home to our parents if they ever caught us there again. That thing that they used to do. Oh, they still do it? Okay. Suffice to say, we never went back. On the radio, Argent, with this.

They are Argent with Hold Your Head Up, as selected by Andy on the Wirral from our golden year of 1972. Greatest Hits Radio. £963 could buy you a brand new Ford Cortina. £35.60 will get you the Rally Chopper if you could find one.

Tony in Wakefield. Remember, 72 is a great year. Leeds United won the FA Cup for the one and only time, 1-0 against Arsenal. Are you sure your memory isn't deceiving you, Tony? But anyway, great memories of glam rock, rope swings, football on Manston Park with jumpers for goalposts, and numerous visits to the newly built Arndale Centre in Crossgates, cutting through Woolworths with my mum. And they were always... Did you do the pick and mix? Compulsory. If you're in Woolies, pick and mix, compulsory. And they were always playing one particular song by one particular Osmond brother.

0: It's Donny Osmond. Come on, were you Donny Osmond or David Cassidy? Or David Bowie? From the year Claudia Winkleman, Jerry Halliwell, Horner, Spice and Jude Law were all born, our golden year is 1972. Donny Osmond, Poppy Love, Hold Your Head Up by Argent and Don McLean, Vincent, Tony, Andy, Victoria, Mark. Thank you for those. Tomorrow, our golden year 1997, Channel 5 starts. Teletubbies arrive. Oasis drop Be Here Now. It's OK Computer from Radiohead. 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

The big one for Tasmin. Tasmin Archer and Sleeping Satellite from 1992. Greatest Hits Radio, buried treasure time for a Monday lunchtime. And we're going back 10 years earlier to 1982. And a song by the Psychedelic Furs, which has been uncovered by Angie in Oxfordshire. And she says, I really want to suggest this absolutely fantastic record. Richard Butler's vocals are superb. The song makes the hairs on the back of my neck stand out. It's so, so haunting. Really reminds me of my teenage years. What were you getting up to as a teenager, Angie? This is a Psychedelic Furs. Good one. Love My Way.

0: Our buried treasure for this Monday, uncovered by Angie in Oxfordshire. Love My Way by the Psychedelic Furs. Really makes the hairs in the back of my neck stand out. It is so haunting. Nice one, Angie. If there's a song you've not heard on the radio for a long, long time and you'd like us to play it, email us your buried treasure right now. Richard@greatesthitsradio.co.uk. And Angie, good call.
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Fabulous record from Ben E. King. It's Greatest Hits Radio. Can I name drop? Because Jackie Bramble's talking to Clark and Mike from Johnny H. Jazz tonight. And Simon's got Sir Lenny Henry talking about his Still at Large tour and Drive Time from 4. Taking us closer, it's Joni.

0: Brannigan. I'm Richard Allinson. Time to go time. Thanks for sharing your Monday. We'll do it all again in the morning from 10, if you fancy. And don't go anywhere. Kate's on her way after the latest at 1 o'clock. Enjoy your day.
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2: The top stories this hour. A woman abused at a children's home in Halifax by a man from Birmingham says she'll forever honour her 14-year-old self. 93-year-old Malcolm Phillips sexually abused Karen Bentham and other children in his care at Skercoat Lodge. She recalls the first time she knew something wasn't right.
3: I soon realised and learned that I wasn't the only one who had the key. The floor outside the flat is like a vinyl-y, plasticky type of floor, so you can hear the footsteps, you can hear talking, you can hear which direction they're going in.
2: Phillips faced a trial of facts at Bradford Crown Court, and his former assistant Linda Brunning was found guilty of helping him. She'll be sentenced today. Sir Keir Starmer has told tech companies to block children from being able to send or receive explicit images or face a ban. The government wants devices to have inbuilt controls as a safeguard. A consultation on how to regulate children's access to the internet ended last month. Conservative leader Kemi Badenoch wants an outright social media ban.
4: Banning certain features is not enough. Social media is for adults, not for children. These platforms are designed to be addictive, and social media companies should not be profiting off young people's anxiety, mental health, or depression.
2: The Prime Minister said he's deeply concerned about the situation in the Middle East as a fragile ceasefire looks increasingly close to collapse. Tensions are rising as tit-for-tat missile fire has been exchanged between Israel and Iran. Scientists here in Birmingham are warning us kids who sleep poorly are more likely to have depression when they're older. Experts at the University of Birmingham found children aged between 6 months and 7 years who didn't get enough rest were twice as likely to suffer from low mood as they became teenagers. And Molly Mae Hague has revealed the gender of her second child after announcing the birth of her new baby last week. The 27-year-old posted a video on Instagram of her daughter Bambi meeting her baby brother for the very first time.
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2: Turning dry this afternoon across Birmingham, but highs of just 17 degrees. That's the latest. I'm Claire Ems.
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6: Here we go with another week of afternoon shows here on Greatest Hits Radio. So, how was your weekend? What's your week looking like? And what can I play for you as we dive into an hour of your lunchtime anthem request? 61054.

Supertramp, kicking their day off with some Breakfast in America. Meanwhile, it's lunchtime with me, Kate Thornton, on Greatest Hits Radio. On this, the 8th of June, the 159th day of the year, which, as I slip into Carol Vorderman mode, tells me there is 206 days left of this year. Wow, time flies, eh? So what have I got on my lunchtime menu for you? Well, for today's national anthem, I want you to tinkle the ivories of a greatest hit with your piano puns after one brilliant audience member answered the call of, "Is there a pianist in the house?" midway through a concert and saved it and its orchestra from total derailment. I'll tell you more after 2 o'clock. And then in the Games Hour at 3, there's a musical box set for you to get your head around. Three songs that share one connection. All you've got to do is work it out. But ahead of all of that, I have gaps in my playlist. I want to know what I can play for you and what your weekend was like. Let me know. Get in touch. 61054 on the text. Start your message with the word Kate. WhatsApp or voice note 0333 2020 402, or drop me an email, kate@greatesthitsradio.co.uk. And whilst you do, here's the biggest selling song from 1986.

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1: winner. Oh, on Friday, it may well be one of the greatest Make Me a Winner calls of all time. 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
2: Oh my God, my grandson's going to be so happy because half of that money's for him.
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2: Because he's severely disabled. You are joking me, aren't you? 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
1: Yeah, that money, that £400,000 that she's given to her grandson is for much needed house adaptations. 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

0: 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You've got to be over 18 and get a move on. Those lines close on Friday at 5 o'clock. And then someone will win the lot. 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

Monday the 8th of June. It's Kate Thornton with your afternoon show on Greatest Hits Radio. Tony's been in touch. He's in London. He says, I'm contemplating putting the heating on. What is going on? I know. Stand by for the news and weather is all I'll say. Meanwhile, Mark and Yvette are listening in from Torremolinos. It's 25 degrees there. Said, we're listening to your show whilst drinking a few beers. Oh, raise a glass for me, won't you? Simon's emailed. He says, my wife Leanne and I had a very busy weekend. We got a new puppy on Friday, an eight-week-old basset that we've called Betsy, and she's fab. Then on Saturday, he says, we went to see one of the best live bands in the world, Madness, at the Scarborough Open Air Theatre. What a gig. They were superb. Please tell my wife, who I married last July, that I love her loads, and thanks for making me the happiest man alive. Now, that's what you call a piece of correspondence. Wow. Congratulations, you two. 61054 is the text. Send me your messages. Send them from the heart. Just let me know what you're up to, what I can say for you, and what I can play for you. WhatsApp is 0333 2020 402. Susanna's been in touch. Big birthday in their house today. She says, Kate, my husband Sam Hill listens to your show every day. Oh, thanks, Sam. Can you wish him a happy 65th birthday? Sam, that's an epic birthday. Happy big one, my friend. We are having a lovely day relaxing at the Ragdale Hall Spa. Oh, that sounds good. And Tom's in Leeds. He's been in touch. A man a few words, but a great request. He wanted this from the Kinks.

0: playing that for Tom in Leeds, one of your lunchtime anthem requests here with me, Kate Thornton, on the Greatest Hits Afternoon Show. And not only am I giving you access to the playlist here, but also access to some of the biggest gigs across the summer.
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0: Hey, listen, the summer weather may be absent, but the Summer of Love Live is back, and I'm excited. Yeah, we're going to be giving you the chance to win tickets to some of the biggest gigs from the best names in music every day across the summer. And to kick things off, I've got two pairs of tickets, that's four tickets in total, to see the Counting Crows at the O2 Academy in Birmingham on Wednesday the 10th of June. That's just 2 days away. And getting involved could not be easier. I'm going to pick a caller at random within the next 3 minutes. If it's you, the tickets are yours. 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So, that number to call, 0333 2020 402. That's 0333 2020 402. And get dialing, the lines are now open.
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0: Blimey, what a lunchtime appetite you've got. For tickets to see the Counting Crows live in Birmingham on Wednesday, I'm afraid the lines are now closed and you'll find out who's won in just a moment.

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0: Kate Thornton is Greatest Hits Radio, and if you are a Counting Crows fan, then, well, like a prayer, I may be answering them, because I've got two pairs of tickets to give away to see the Counting Crows live at the O2 Academy in Birmingham on Wednesday. That's four tickets in total. I'm going to ask the computer now to select at random one caller. Our lines have been very busy over the last 3 minutes, and see who's there. Hello.
1: Hello.
0: Oh, hi. Who's that?
1: It's Helen.
0: Hello, Helen. It's Kate.
1: Hiya, Kate. How are you?
0: Oh, I'm good. Where are you calling in from, Helen?
1: We're calling from South Yorkshire. I'm currently at the Old Moor Nature Reserve.
0: Oh, how beautiful. I hope the weather's playing ball for you.
1: It's gorgeous at the moment, yeah. Sunshine, a bit cloudy, but it is sunshining.
0: Oh, well, I think I might be able to brighten up your day a little bit more because I've got four tickets.
1: Yay! That's fabulous! Wow, thank you very much.
0: Who's that with
1: my
0: you?
1: Husband, it's my husband. He's the Counting Crows fan. I'll just put him on if you want to speak with
0: him. Yeah, of course, of course.
2: Thanks a lot. That's made my week. That's made my year, to be honest.
0: Has it? What's your name?
2: Robert.
0: Robert? Oh, you're a big fan of the band?
2: Yeah. For years, we always used to listen to them when I worked in Steelworks on nights.
0: Right.
2: And we'd have their CDs on all night.
0: Oh, so you know the music inside out. Have you ever seen them live?
2: No. The strange thing is, we got some tickets years ago to watch them live. And my wife had booked a surprise holiday abroad.
0: Oh, no.
2: So I had to give my ticket away.
0: So Helen's redeemed herself with this, hasn't she? And you've got two spare tickets as well. You can take some friends.
2: Oh, brilliant. Brilliant. This is absolutely fantastic, this. Cheers.
0: Oh, you're so welcome. Helen, Robert, enjoy the Nature Reserve, but most importantly, enjoy that gig on Wednesday.
2: We will, honestly.
3: I'll let you know.
0: Oh, please do. Have the best time. And if you're listening and you fancy getting your hands on some live tickets, every day across the summer, I've got more to be won. Tomorrow, it's Paul Weller in Scarborough.

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18: The top stories this hour. Victims of historic abuse at a former children's home in Halifax have described their experiences as inhumane and soul-destroying. 93-year-old Malcolm Phillips from Birmingham, who sexually abused boys and girls in his care at Skirkote Lodge, is due to be sentenced today. With more, here's Chief Reporter Katie Lyons.
19: Four victims walked into the courtroom holding hands linked together, bravely reading out victim impact statements. One of them described Skirkote Lodge as a horrible, cruel environment with sexual predators. years. Phillips carried out the abuse against six children, including rape, while his former assistant, 67-year-old Linda Brunning, was found guilty of carrying out an indecent assault on one boy and helping Phillips abuse another. We'll have more throughout the afternoon.
18: The Prime Minister says he wants to see tech firms block children from sending and receiving nude images on their devices. He's told industry leaders to bring in the changes voluntarily or the law will be changed. Birmingham Yardley MP Jess Phillips quit her job as safeguarding minister over what she claimed was the slow progress on measures tackling violence against women and girls. She's welcomed the move.
20: Even if what we were announcing today was the actual legislation, that would still take nigh on a year. So asking the tech companies to do it and then legislating, it has the potential to make this happen quicker. I only wish that we had done this a year ago.
18: A woman's been sexually assaulted in Birmingham. She was approached by a man on New Street on the 23rd of May. Police have released an image of a man they'd like to speak to. Sir Keir Starmer has called for a return to the ceasefire in the Middle East. Iran and Israel have begun firing on each other again for the first time since April. And Madonna's urging fans to put down their phones and enjoy live music. She's told a Q&A in New York that the deep tribal experience of dancing together at concerts is now being ruined by people filming on their devices. The singer's preparing to release her 15th studio album, Confessions 2, on the 3rd of July.
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18: Turning drier this afternoon across Birmingham, but highs of just 17 degrees. That's the latest. I'm Claire Ems.
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22: 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The phone goes, it's Gemma Atkinson. That call, £750,000. 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
22: 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You've got to be over 18, and the lines close at 5 o'clock on Friday. And then Gemma's going all over again. Yeah, she's making that call worth £750,000. She could be calling you, but only if you're in the draw. 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
17: Make me a winner. 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

Kate Thornton with Monday's afternoon show here on Greatest Hits Radio. And in a moment, I'm gonna tell you about today's national anthem. But to give you a little head start, I want piano puns, please. It's a good one. It's a good one. It's on the other side of this.

Providing a weather forecast, certainly here in London for us. I hope the sun is shining wherever you are. And if it's not, let's brighten things up, shall we, as we go out in search of this week's first national anthem. And we start the week at the theatre in Sydney, Australia, where a touring production of the movie La La Land was being projected onto the screen. Have you seen those concerts where you can go along and watch the movie, but an orchestra scores it live? It's brilliant. It's really hard to do. You've got to be in complete synchronisation with the movie. It takes dedication and concentration. And it was all going so well until disaster struck during the interval when the keyboardist fell ill and the Oscar-winning composer and conductor in charge of proceedings, a guy called Justin Hurwitz, was forced to walk out and ask the audience if anyone can help. He said, "Is there a pianist in the house? And cometh the man, cometh the hour." Up stepped 21-year-old politics student Sterling Nasser, who has also learned to play the organ and piano. And despite having never seen or rehearsed what is an incredibly complex score to the movie, I've got to say he nailed it. Saved the day, saved the production, and even earned himself a standing ovation, which was very well deserved at the end of the night. So in honour of Sterling and his sterling efforts, let's reflect this story by adding a piano and your piano puns, please, to a greatest hit. You could have Summer Keys instead of Summer Breeze by the Isley Brothers, yeah? We could have Ivory Days by Bruce Springsteen, see? Ivories, tinkling the ivories. Or D-Ream, "These strings can only get better." Okay, we've stretched it out into the string section there, but you can do what you like. The rules are, there are no rules. Go, go, go. 61054 on the text. Start your message with the word Kate. WhatsApp or voice note 0333 2020 402 or email kate@greatesthitsradio.co.uk. And bravo, Sterling. I mean, that's not an easy thing to pull off when you've only gone out for a few beers and a movie.

0: Kate Thornton with your Monday afternoon show here on Greatest Hits Radio, where I've asked for your piano puns following the sterling efforts of young Sterling Nasser, a 21-year-old who went out to watch La La Land be scored live by an orchestra at a theatre in Sydney, Australia, only for the keyboard player to fall ill, and at the interval, Sterling had to step in and finish the concert. He nailed it. He was brilliant. So what are you saying? Well, Phil's in Torquay. He's gone with Cool and the Gang and Ooh La La Land. Rachel in Cambridge, one of the first in with this, just Joanna, Cool and the Gang. It's great. I love that. Tony the Painter in Colwyn Bay says, what about Frank Sinatra's classic, I Did It Steinway? John's in Wensbury and he's thinking along the same lines. He's got, is this the Steinway to Amarillo? I'll Stand In For You by The Pretenders, says Boggy. That's good. I like that. Stevie Wonder, Up, Right, Out of Sight, says Phil in Widnes. Merv's been in touch. She says, what about Bruce Hornsby and the Range? The Steinway it is. And Joseph's in Northern Ireland. He says, instead of the House of Pain, the House of Pianist, Jump Around. Because there was a bit of a change up in the lineup, wasn't there? What about, says Kev Thornton, brackets, no relation. I mean, you never know. You never know. He says, what about Freddie Mercury, the great pretender? Because, of course, he was pretending to step in on the night and take the lead from the keyboardist. So, what else you got? Piano puns, please. 61054. Start your message with the word, Kate. Make them funny, make them punny on the WhatsApp. 0333 2020 402. Or drop us an email. It's kate@greatesthitsradio.co.uk.
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16: Welcome back to Costa Coffee's Iced Coffee Forecast, here to update you on the week ahead. Today, there'll be unexpected adventures moving in from the east, with high chances of bumping into friends and conversations that go on longer than planned. Later this week, expect a refreshing iced coffee made for picnics with picky bits and nowhere to be until six. Because whatever the weather, with a Costa iced coffee made with heart in hand, the summer moments we love last. Costa iced coffee, made for summer.

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2: One ticket, please. Everybody's here. Hey, what's going on, man?
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2: Yeah, she's

And play on they did. In the story we're celebrating for today's National Anthem here on The Afternoon Show with me, Kate Thornton. It's the story of Sterling Nasser, a 21-year-old student who went out to watch a screening of La La Land, which was being scored by a live orchestra, conducted by an Oscar-winning conductor. And then suddenly in the interval, the keyboard player went ill. They were asking, is there anyone in the audience that can help? Does anyone play piano? Sterling did the thing that somebody with his name would do. He stood up and he stepped up. And boy, did he deliver. So what are you saying? Stand in delivered. Says Ziffy and Devon. Brilliant. Adam and the Ants. Steinway to Heaven by Led Zeppelin. That's from Jono in Taunton and Pete, who's fixing windows in Weston-super-Mare. Bee Gees, Massachusetts. Says Kevin Cumbran. Ice Ice Baby Grand Piano. That's from Karen Lewis. Give me just a little more rhyme from the chairman of the keyboard. That's Benny Dale in Dorset. Martin's in Mansfield. He says, what about Ivory Put a Spell on You by Piano Simone? Very nice. Piano Regrets by Robbie Williams, says Big Andy in Norwich. He's also got Baby Grand on the Run from Wings, or Urban Cookie Collective, The Keyboard. Give me Hope Piano, says Derek in Aylesbury for Eddie Grant. Brilliant. Sweet Child of Stein, that's from Cam and Aaron in Tidworth. Ebony and Ivories, says Marcus. And One Moment Well Timed by Whitney Houston, We Have a Problem. That's from Jay in Doncaster. Sean's got You Key Forte and Adagio Baby. Very nice. Elton John, I Will Stand In, or Orchestral Maneuvers in the Dark and Scaling on the Seven Seas. But ultimately, today's winning song comes from Nick in Sheffield. She came in with this. Level Forte 2, Piano Lessons in Love. Wow.

0: Oh, well done to Nick in Sheffield. She put that in today, our national anthem, UB Forte, and Piano Lessons in Love. Excellent work. Hey, Simon Mayer's on his way, and today he's in great company. Sir Lenny Henry will be joining him alongside, of course, the Drive Time crew. And then Jackie Brambles is here with your Most Wanted from 7. And at 8 o'clock, she pulls up a chair for a great conversation with, well, they're not fans of jazz.
1: 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We are nursing our shattered dreams by turning back the clock with Clark and Mike from Johnny Hates Jazz. They're joining our great conversation, and that's coming up tonight on The Evening Show.
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0: Madonna is back. Back with a bang. 20 years after the release of Confessions of the Dance Floor, she's back with its follow-up this summer. Cannot wait to hear that. And cannot wait to see if you are able to unlock this week's musical box set. It's Games Hour next. I'm going to sum up three songs that share one connection. All you've got to do is work it out.
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16: Welcome back to Costa Coffee's Iced Coffee Forecast. Here to update you on the week ahead. Today, there'll be unexpected adventures moving in from the east, with high chances of bumping into friends and conversations that go on longer than planned. Later this week, expect a refreshing iced coffee, made for picnics with picky bits and nowhere to be until six. Because whatever the weather, with a Costa iced coffee made with heart in hand, the summer moments we love last. Costa iced coffee, made for summer.
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19: The top stories this hour. A woman abused at a children's home in Halifax by a man from Birmingham says she'll forever honour her 14-year-old self. 93-year-old Malcolm Phillips sexually abused Karen Bentham and other children in his care at Skercote Lodge. She recalls the first time she knew something wasn't right.
20: I soon realised and learned that I wasn't the only one who had the key. The floor outside the flat is like a vinyl-y, plasticky type of floor, so you can hear the footsteps, you can hear talking, you can hear which direction they're going in.
19: Phillips faced a trial of facts at Bradford Crown Court, and his former assistant Linda Brunning was found guilty of helping him. She'll be sentenced today. Sir Keir Starmer has told tech companies to block children from being able to send or receive explicit images or face a ban. The government wants devices to have inbuilt controls as a safeguard. A consultation on how to regulate children's access to the internet ended last month. Conservative leader Kemi Badenoch wants an outright social media ban.
1: Banning certain features is not enough. Social media is for adults, not for children. These platforms are designed to be addictive, and social media companies should not be profiting off young people's anxiety, mental health, or depression.
19: The Prime Minister said he's deeply concerned about the situation in the Middle East as a fragile ceasefire looks increasingly close to collapse. Tensions are rising as tit-for-tat missile fire has been exchanged between Israel and Iran. Scientists here in Birmingham are warning us kids who sleep poorly are more likely to have depression when they're older. Experts at the University of Birmingham found children aged between 6 months and 7 years who didn't get enough rest were twice as likely to suffer from low mood as they became teenagers. And Molly Mae Hague has revealed the gender of her second child after announcing the birth of her new baby last week. The 27-year-old posted a video on Instagram of her daughter Bambi meeting her baby brother for the very first time.
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19: Turning drier this afternoon across Birmingham, but highs of just 17 degrees. That's the latest. I'm Claire Ems.
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0: Oh, on Friday, it may well be one of the greatest Make Me a Winner calls of all time. Listen to Angie and her reaction when we transferred £750,000 into her bank.
21: Oh, my God, my grandson's going to be so happy because half of that money's for him.
0: Oh!
21: Because he's severely disabled. You are joking me, aren't you? God, I can't believe it.
0: Yeah, that money, that £400,000 that she's given to her grandson is for much-needed house adaptations. That money is going to make the world of difference to Angie. What would that money mean to you? Because we're going again this Friday. And to qualify for that life-changing cash call, you have got to be in the draw if you want to be our next winner. 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You'll also find the rules for this network competition or call 03434 282 017. Calls are charged at the standard rate. You've got to be over 18 and get a move on. Those lines close on Friday at 5 o'clock. And then someone will win the lot. Just answer your phone and £750,000 will be transferred if it's you that Gemma's calling, paid straight into your bank account. 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

0: The biggest selling girl band of the 80s, hands down. Beat that. Well, can you beat this week's musical box set? Music.
1: Kate Thornton, the musical box set.
0: Oh, yeah, it's the game that goes everywhere and anywhere and sometimes nowhere. It's so hard, you can't work it out. Will it be one of those weeks? Well, let's find out. I'm about to play you three songs that share one connection. All you've got to do is work it out. Fastest fingers are what win the day with the right answers. Of course, I'm looking for the songs, connections, or the artist connections. 61054 on the text once you've got it. Start your message with the word Kate. WhatsApp, voice note 0333 2020 402, or email Kate at greatesthitsradio.co.uk. So, as we hit play on these three tracks, what are you working with? You've got The Smiths and This Charming Man. You've got Elton John's Sacrifice, and we kick things off with Maggie May and Rod Stewart.

Smith taking us two tracks into this week's musical box set. Before that, you had Maggie May from Rod Stewart. I want to know what connects those two tracks with Elton John's Sacrifice. What are your thoughts so far? Were they all originally B-sides, says Rob in Birmingham, Clara in Reading and Julie Page? Whilst Jimmy's in Egham and Mark in Lancashire both think that they gave each artist their first number one single. Brad's in West Aberdeenshire, kind of around the same, thinking around the same sort of areas here as Matt in Wrexham and Phil in Widnes, who also think that these were all double A-sides. And Gavin and Whitney think that they were the debut number one singles for each of the acts. And then my favourite answer so far comes from Colin in the Shed. He says the answer is Wasps. No context, just that. I mean, all excellent suggestions, especially the Wasps. And I hope the Shed's keeping you occupied. But so far, no, none of those answers are going to get you onto the podium of dreams. Keep going. 61054, start your message with the word Kate. WhatsApp voice note 0333 202402, or email Kate at greatesthitsradio.co.uk. So, those tracks again. You've had Maggie May from Rod Stewart. You've been charmed by the Smiths. Now here's Elton John with Sacrifice.

0: from this week's musical box set with me, Kate Thornton, on the afternoon show here on Greatest Hits Radio. So Elton John's Sacrifice, The Smiths with This Charming Man, and Maggie May from Rod Stewart. What do you think connects them? This is brilliant from Simon and Yuki. Did Maggie May sacrifice this charming man? No, but that's very good. Rob's in Sunny Runny Run Gorn and says, are they all to do with royalty? No, that's not that we could find. Vic is in Cornwall working and singing along, she says, as usual with my own lyrics. You sound like my kind of girl. She says, is it that they all have a sample of the guitar from Maggie May? And you're one of two people that think that the Smiths used the guitar intro from Maggie May in This Charming Man, but they didn't, not according to our research anyway. But Brando thinks that they were all inspired by Crazy Horse from Neil Young. Ali is in on Nun Eaton. She says, is it that they all appeared in the karaoke video game Sing Star? And the Sing Star, there's a blast from the past. Lorraine's in Leicestershire, a national anthem winner today, Nick in Sheffield, both have come in with the thoughts that maybe the mandolin features in all three tracks. And then Stuart from Maidenhead got close, but not close enough to get to the podium. In fact, we only have one winner today, silver and bronze, tumbleweed, nothing. Stuart from Maidenhead is as close as we're going to get to silver and gold today, as silver and bronze, sorry. He thinks that they are all shareholders in football clubs. Only one of them is Elton John. But the connection is football, yeah. As the big kickoff is just 3 days away, this time all three songs feature musicians who are or were involved in football. First, we have Maggie May from Rod, who is not only well known for his love of the game, but also had trials at Brentford before his music career took off. Still likes a little kickabout. He's got a team in LA and everything, a pitch in his back garden. I say garden, I mean estate. Then we have this charming man from the Smiths. Legendary guitarist Johnny Marr wasn't just good with instruments. He was good with his feet too. He had trials for Man City as a youngster. And then, of course, Elton John famously owned Watford FC and is now the club's honorary president for life. So there you go. Who won today? Alan and Amanda. That's it. Alan and Amanda, you were the ones, the only. You can have bronze, silver and gold. How about that? And we go again next week. Have you got three tracks that share one connection that you think would be good to test the nation? If you do, let me know. Get in touch. It's kate@greatesthitsradio.co.uk.
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0: team will be back later. Fantastic show being lined up. Tune in for day two of the Drive Time Drama. Fantastic Big 45 from the Blues Brothers. And we have an extra special chat with Lenny Henry after six.
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53 years ago, that made the charts, and we're still playing it. Why? Because it's timeless. Superstition from Stevie Wonder with me, Kate Thornton, on Greatest Hits Radio. Had a lovely messages, well, lovely messages in today from Peggy and all the family. They want to say happy birthday to their son, Jack, who's 16 today. It's a big one, isn't it? The 16th, sweet 16. Happy sweet 16, Jack. And Rebecca's been in touch. She says, Kate, please say thanks to my partner, Paul Northidge. It's our 10-year anniversary today. That's a milestone as well. I'm currently listening to you from my home in Spain, collecting him tomorrow. Thanks for supplying excellent tunes. He's a gem and deserves a mention. Well, bon anniversaire, as they say across the continent.

0: There's a combo you never knew you needed. ELO and Olivia Newton-John. Love it. Hey, also looking forward to this. I'm going to go home tonight to watch this. I've read some great reviews about a brand new comedy series called Alice and Steve. It's available to stream on Disney Plus as of today, and it's being described as, well, as a genre all of its own, as a rom-com, right? It stars Jermaine Clement from Flight of the Conchords. Oh, so good. And Nicola Walker, who is just brilliant in everything that she's in. And long story short, they're a couple that used to date that are now good friends. And then it all goes rom-com when he starts dating a daughter. Rom-com, you see. Yeah. But they told us what their favourite scenes of the series so far have been to shoot.
1: I quite like the scene where we were in the car being thrown around and they think they're going to die. So they're kind of brought together again for a moment.
2: And that's quite real.
1: I quite enjoyed that because we'd been arguing for so long.
2: At our mate's funeral, and we're talking about how we love each other.
0: Yeah, the rom-com is what they're calling it, or Alice and Steve, to give it its official name. It's streaming now on Disney Plus, and well, I'll report back tomorrow. I'm going to take a look tonight.
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0: The song that gave them their biggest hit in America and certainly one of their greatest hits here. Currently out on the road performing their brilliant circus tour in a stadium near you. That's my final record for the day. I'll be back tomorrow 1 till 4. Thanks for playing along today. Thanks for all your efforts with today's national anthem. Don't forget, Simon Mayer's on his way and he has a very special guest. Yeah, so Lenny Henry is on the Drive Time Show.
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5: The top stories this hour. Birmingham City Council's new leader says resolving the bin strikes is its top priority. Councillor Roger Harmer from the Lib Dems told us they want to reach a solution within weeks.
6: The top priority is to clean up the city, deal with litter and fly tipping across the city, tackle antisocial behaviour, whether that's speeding, dangerous driving, you know, bad landlords, and to get the council listening to communities much more actively and supporting community regeneration.
5: The council's expected to return to talks with Unite with a revised agreement likely to be negotiated. Police have arrested a 19-year-old man and recovered an axe in West Bromwich. It happened on Saturday. Our reporter Julie Caston has more.
7: Officers were on patrol on Saturday afternoon, targeting what they call hotspot areas for youth violence. A man was reportedly acting suspiciously near Ringway after 5pm, and police searched the area, finding an axe. A teenager arrested on suspicion of possessing an offensive weapon has been questioned and released on police bail as inquiries continue.
5: A man standing trial today accused of murdering a teenager in Albury. 19-year-old Lily Whitehouse died after being hit by a vehicle on Old Park Lane in November last year. 41-year-old Mohammed Azim denies murder as the trial begins at Wolverhampton Crown Court. It's reported Iran and Israel have both agreed to stop firing on each other after exchanging strikes overnight. Earlier, Donald Trump ordered them to stop and return to the ceasefire brokered in April. Iran sent three barrages of missiles towards Israel last night, with Israel targeting Iranian military sites in response. Sir Keir Starmer's announced tech firms must stop children sending and receiving explicit images on their devices, or the government will legislate to force them. Prime Minister's given them 3 months to comply. And released Scottish wildcats declared extinct in 2019 have given birth to kittens for the third year in a row. Scientists from the Royal Zoological Society of Scotland have captured trail camera images of a female carrying her babies along a path in the Cairngorms.
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5: Mostly dry tonight across Birmingham and feeling chilly with lows of 7 degrees. That's the latest. I'm Clarence.
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2: 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Simon Nagle. Oh, yes, 2 minutes after four.

0: Number six hit from 1975, ABBA SOS. Or as the millennials would have it, SOS by ABBA. It doesn't quite have the same... Doesn't have the same feel,
1: no,
0: does it?
1: No.
0: Anyway, welcome to the programme. Here we go. Drive time through till 7, Jackie Bramble's time. And first up in this half hour, of course, what with it being a Monday and everything, what's the buzz? Tell us what's happening on 61054. First with Simon. You can email the show, simon@greatesthitsradio.co.uk. This is the thing that you are most excited about, the thing that you cannot wait to tell people. Could be a professional work-based thing, could be a private thing, could be a family-based thing. Whatever it is, the thing that you can't wait to pass on. Let us know for What's the Buzz, 61054, first with Simon. A few sentences, that's absolutely fine. The Drive Time drama is comparatively new because we're on day two. Special guest on the show today after six is the one and only Sir Lenny Henry. The Big 45 comes from the Blues Brothers. The album of the week in the next 25 minutes comes from Don Henley. Today's confession is called Don't Look, Ethel!
1: Oh,
0: it has to be said like that. If you're right. A Roy Stevens fan, okay. You'll know all about that. And at the end of the show, Three Steps to Seven from April 1982. But on the half hour and on the hour, all the time, in fact, Matt... with his sport and this incredible pun.
1: She's a killer, Queens, guaranteed to bolt her mind. Rain delays at Queens, but Katie Bolter is due to begin her campaign today.

0: Aretha Franklin, 1968, and Mike Oldfield with Maggie Riley, The Moonlight Shadow from 1983. Okay, it's final call for What's the Buzz. This is our first outing of it. Chance for you to tell us the thing that you are most excited about, either at work or at home. Let us know. 61054, first with assignment. A few sentences is fine. 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
0: Is there some football on? 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This is what it meant.
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2: He's severely disabled. 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
8: There are delays on the M5 heading north at the M6 junction 8 with a to get through there of 30 minutes. Whilst over in West Bromwich, it's slow on the A41 at the M5 at junction 1, meaning 10 minutes to get through. Meanwhile, you may want to allow a bit of extra time because it's very slow on the M6 heading south from junction 8 to junction 7 after an earlier breakdown. Also, it's taking 15 minutes on the A38M Aston Expressway going out of Birmingham from the city centre to junction 6 of the M6. That's the latest. 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

0: 4:23, Greatest Hits Radio. Now, because Lenny Henry's going to be with us after 6 o'clock, our new album of the week is coming up in about 10 minutes, just after the 4:30 sport.
1: What's the buzz? Tell me what's happening. What's the buzz? Tell me what's happening. What's the buzz? Tell me what's happening. What's the buzz? Tell me what's happening.
0: Meantime, let's see what's buzzing at your house. Corinne says, my buzz, Simon, is that me and my husband, Mark, have just renewed our wedding vows. 42 years. It's been loving so much. Corinne, thank you. That is a buzz for sure. Martin in Leicester. I'm enjoying a nice, peaceful and restful week off from work with my partner as it's her birthday. That's our buzz. Simon and the team says, Richard, I'm still buzzing from showing off my weaving and rural skills at the Kenilworth show on Saturday. It was great fun.
2: Weaving and rural?
0: Weaving and rural skills. Do you have any of those?
2: I've got lots of rural skills, yeah.
0: Right,
2: yeah.
0: Well, Richard might have weaving skills as well. Angie in Yorkshire, my buzz is my husband, Tony, has had his cancer removed and he's back home with me. Could not ask for a better buzz. Thank you, Angie. Michelle on the Isle of Skye, my buzz is that my chicken eggs in the incubator are finally hatching. It's very exciting. Thank you, Michelle. Simon, the buzz in my world is I'm currently listening on a cruise in Norway. This is Carol Ann. And as it's National Bestie Day, please shout out my bestie, Jane, who's with me. We've been mates since 1983, and I don't know what I'd do without her. Carol Ann, thank you, and thanks for taking us with you on your cruise. Lindsay and JJ, we're buying helmets for the new Triumph Street Twin that arrives this week. Other motorcycles are available, but they're not interested in those. They just like their Triumph. It's exciting. Thank you, Lindsay. Thank you, JJ. Ross and Sam, the buzz in our house is my beautiful twin daughters are off to the States to do Camp America for 3 months. Tilly goes tomorrow, Ella goes next Thursday. SJ says, Simon, me and my mum, Karen, and dad, Sean, all on our way to greet our new addition to the family, my brother Sam and sister-in-law Victoria's new baby boy, Lane, born at 6:25 this morning, 7 weeks early, listening to you on the way to see him for the first time. Thank you, SJ, and congrats to you and your family. And finally, Simon, my granddaughter, Shion, is 5 today. She had a pizza-making party yesterday with her friends, and one said she looks like a princess. Well, she is to us. Juliet of Birmingham and Pops and Auntie Bear, that's what's buzzing.
1: What's the

0: Boys and Girls of Moloko and Sing It Back from 1999, which was like last week, I think. Checking in with your Monday, what's been going on? Sweatshirt back on, says Linda.
1: Yes, it is that, isn't it?
0: Oh, dear. Yacht Rock weekend for Helen.
1: Oh.
0: Very nice, have you got one? Take That, brilliant, says Mel. I heard that. Feeling all fancy, says Finny.
1: Yeah.
0: Lucky old Finny.
1: Oh.
0: And Cornish rugby double, says Kate. So, congratulations all round.
1: All round.
2: Yes. Sport.
0: That's right. But Matt's moved on and he's covering other matters.
1: Yeah, it's the first day of Queen's Club today, which also heralds the beginning of the grass court season. But the weather has had other ideas. Multiple rain delays meant the opening match between the Olympic champion Qinwen Zheng and Romania's Jacqueline Cristian only got underway just after 3 o'clock, and they managed just 8 points, and then the rain returned and the covers went back on. We're hoping they'll be back on court in the next half hour. Britain's Harriet Dart, Katie Bolter and Fran Jones are also due to begin their campaigns today, but the big ticket will be for the doubles later this week. Serena Williams set to make her return after what she called evolving away from tennis 4 years ago.
0: What does that mean?
1: Well, we'll find out, okay. Hopefully. Christian Eriksen is said to be in good spirits after his collapse playing in a friendly for Denmark. The national team doctor says he expects Eriksen to be discharged from hospital soon. He had a pacemaker fitted after suffering a cardiac arrest during a Euros match 5 years ago. The Norway coach has branded Steve Clark unprofessional after the Scotland head coach cancelled today's training ground friendly because of injuries in the Scotland camp. It's unprofessional that the coach didn't call me, he says. I don't think the injuries came from the last training session. It's disappointing. Northern Ireland boss Michael O'Neill says he won't be rolling out the red carpet for France tonight in their final warm-up match before they head off to the World Cup. We probably have to be a badly behaved guest, he says. Manchester City and Chelsea are still in talks about whether Enzo Maresca can replace Pep Guardiola. Chelsea feel they are due compensation. Jose Mourinho is set to be confirmed as the new Real Madrid head coach after Florentino Perez was re-elected as the club's president. Cricket England head coach Brendan McCullum has backed his skipper to return to his fluency with the bat in the coming test this summer. Ben Stokes scored 12-0 in their win over New Zealand. It would have been great if he'd got some instant gratification with runs, he says, but I'm pretty confident we'll see some output soon.
0: And the historic weekend for Cornish rugby was success for men and women at Twickenham. The women's side beat Durham 46-27, and the men's side won their 8th county championship title as they beat Lancashire 39-24.
1: Great news.
0: I just
1: well
0: thought
1: done.
0: I would add that in,
1: yes,
0: in case I sounded
1: good,
0: stupid.
1: Good.
0: Before.
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0: June the 27th, 1989, new on Geffen Records, a new album from Don Henley. This track, the title track, would win a Grammy for the best rock vocal performance. The End of the Innocent.

0: album The End of the Innocence came out in June 1989. That track, which he co-wrote with Bruce Hornsby, Geffen Records, Don's biggest selling solo album. And we're going to be playing you tracks every day, which will be a real treat. And we're playing it here because after six, Lenny Henry's our guest.
1: Drive Time Drama. Action!
0: Okay, so we're on day two for this one.
2: Isn't it great? The Drive Time team's back at the cricket.
0: Except that we're 99 runs behind.
3: But the good news is, Holly's up next and you're last, but you know what you need to do.
4: Thanks, guys.
0: Go on, Holly. 0333 2020 402. None of these.
5: I think it is Saving the Best to Last by Vanessa Williams.
0: Okay, it's a good song. Why do you think that one, Russell?
5: Well, Holly's coming in as the last batter, so she's coming in last, and she is trying to save the test. So she's saving the test at last.
0: Oh, I see. That's very good.
2: So good, isn't
0: That's
2: it?
0: That's a classy answer from Edgware.
6: I think it's Delamitri, always the last to know.
0: Okay, because?
6: Because Holly's the last to go.
2: Oh, yes,
0: okay.
2: Of course she is.
0: Saving the test for last.
2: Yeah.
0: Absolutely. Always the last to know, Delamitri. That works.
7: I think it's Nader with 99 red balloons.
0: Okay, because?
7: Because you're 99 runs behind.
0: So it's got 99 in the title. There aren't that many songs with 99 in the title. So that's why Peter's gone for that one. Okay, all right. Russell, Richard and Peter, guess what? Day two then, 0333 2020 402. What is that song title? You can't call

0: Ramble's here tonight at 7 o'clock. Starts the week, great conversations with Clark and Mike. Had a Johnny Hates Jazz tonight from 7. Andy Crane with you at 10. We have Lenny Henry after 6, and then tomorrow it's another Tuesday. So we're always on the lookout for what you would consider an epic song. Let us know, Simon at greatesthitsradio.co.uk.
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0: Can I have another Oreo?
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10: Welcome back to Costa Coffee's Iced Coffee Forecast, here to update you on the week ahead. Today, there'll be unexpected adventures moving in from the east, with high chances of bumping into friends and conversations that go on longer than planned. Later this week, expect a refreshing iced coffee, made for picnics with picky bits and nowhere to be until six. Because whatever the weather, with a Costa iced coffee made with heart in hand, the summer moments we love last. Costa iced coffee, made for summer.
11: There's an accident causing one lane closure on the M6 southbound from junction 10 Wolverhampton to junction 9 Wensbury, with travel times of 20 minutes. Meanwhile, you may want to allow a bit of extra time because there's delays on the M5 northbound at the M6 junction 8, currently taking 25 minutes. Also in Birmingham, expect 20 minutes on the A38M Aston Expressway from the city centre to the M6 junction 6, whilst over in Dudley, an accident has blocked Hall Street between Dudley Row and King Street, affecting the X8 bus route. More on our website.
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0: 8 minutes to five, Toto featuring all the members of Toto in 1983 and their big Africa hit. Okay, so here's a reminder for late arrivals.
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0: 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On 0333 2020 402, maybe starring
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17: The top stories this hour. The Prime Minister has given tech companies an ultimatum to stop children sending and receiving explicit images. Sir Keir Starmer has told them to bring in changes or face new legislation. Conservative leader Kemi Badenoch wants an outright social media ban for under 16s. Former Safeguarding Minister and Birmingham Yardley MP Jess Phillips thinks it could happen more quickly.
18: The technology already exists and I have seen it live in action. I want to see the operating systems leaders look very, very fast at how they can stop children taking naked images of themselves. I believe that Apple and Google could probably do this overnight.
17: The paedophile former manager of a West Yorkshire care home who's from Birmingham has been told he'll face no further punishment despite being convicted of the physical and sexual abuse of children under his care. 93-year-old Malcolm Phillips has been facing a trial of the facts due to his health, and today a judge told him he was reluctantly giving him absolute discharge. His former assistant, 67-year-old Linda Brunning, has been jailed for 25 years. Iran's military says it's halting operations against Israel after a major test of the April ceasefire overnight. Israel has also reportedly agreed to stop striking Iranian infrastructure on the orders of President Trump. The new Birmingham Council leadership says resolving the bin dispute is a top priority. They've told us that they hope fresh talks in the coming weeks will pave the way for a solution. Councillor Roger Harmer from the Lib Dems says the council is expected to return to negotiations with Unite.
19: There may be elements of it that, you know, could work with, but I mean, we're starting this with a blank bit of paper. We're starting fresh. And we will go through all the briefings, listen to everyone, talk to everybody, and try and negotiate a solution as quickly as we can.
17: And finally, the new Super Mario Galaxy movie is the first film this year to pass the $1 billion mark at the global box office. Over 60 films have reached the milestone since records began, including Avatar and Barbie.
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17: Mostly dry tonight across Birmingham. I'm feeling chilly with lows of 7 degrees. That's the latest. I'm Clarence.
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4: 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Sound like this.

0: still getting requests about what the very long-running drama was, the Star Wars one, which had been running for a long time. It was, of course, a tragedy by the Bee Gees, because Matt was being a trad Jedi, a traditional Jedi. Hence the wooden lightsaber, which is basically just a stick. But you know how it is. That works.
1: Drive Time Drama.
0: That was then and this is now.
2: Isn't it great? The Drive Time team's back at the cricket.
0: Except that we're 99 runs behind.
3: But the good news is, Holly's up next and you're last, but you know what you need to do.
4: Thanks, guys.
0: Come on, Holly. Okay, let's check in with Monday's callers. Caller number one, that'll be Simon. Hello, Simon.
5: Hello there, Simon, Matt, Holly, Susie and team.
2: Very good.
0: Caller number two is Jonathan. Hello, Jonathan.
6: Hello, Simon, Matt, Susie, Holly and all the team.
2: Excellent. Good.
0: And caller number three is Ian. Hello, Ian.
7: Hello, Simon, Matt, Holly and the team.
2: Very good.
0: Full house there, Ian. Say hello to Jonathan. Jonathan, say hello to Simon. And Simon, say hello to Jonathan and Ian. Off you go, do it now, please. Thank you.
7: Hello, Simon.
0: Ian. It's very efficient and crisp and brisk. Simon Brewer leading the way. Where are you, Simon?
7: I'm in Aldershot.
0: How's it been in Aldershot then, Simon?
7: Very mixture between sun and rain today. It's sunny at the moment, but it has been chucking it down.
0: All right, OK. Well, it's nice to have you on the show, Simon. We're on day two of this drama. What do you think it might be?
7: I think it's Dreadlock Holiday by 10cc.
0: OK. And what's your theory there, Simon?
7: We're obviously talking about the cricket, the lyrics. I don't like cricket. Yes. I love it. And then Holly, obviously Holiday, for the Dreadlock Holiday bit.
2: Holiday.
0: OK, it works on both of those ideas. All right, Simon, very good. Stand by in sunny Aldershot. Jonathan is our next caller. Where are you, Jonathan?
8: I'm in Blackpool.
0: How's it been in Blackpool today?
8: It's lovely. 16 degrees and sunny.
0: All right. OK, very good. That's the place to be then. Jonathan, thanks for calling. And what is your song title? What do you think it is?
8: I think it is End of a Century by Blur.
0: OK, interesting. Oh, I can see where you're going. Just explain.
8: Well, Holly's on last, so she's at the end, and you're 99 runs behind, so you need 100, which would be a century.
2: That is true. Yeah.
0: My goodness me. All right, it's a classy answer from Blackpool. Yeah. Jonathan, thank you. Stand by. Stand by there. And Ian Wally is our third caller. Where are you, Ian?
9: I'm in Thornton Cleary, very near Blackpool.
0: All right, OK. So I'm imagining it's sunny and about 16 degrees.
9: It's more than that, I think. It's absolutely gorgeous.
0: And are you in the Thornton bit or the Cleveland's bit of Thornton Cleveland's?
9: I'm in the Thornton bit.
0: OK. Well, thank you for calling, Ian. It's nice to have you on the show. What is your song title? What are you suggesting?
9: I think it's the Spencer Davis Group, Keep On Running.
0: OK. Theory being?
9: Basically, it's short of a few runs and she knows what she's got to do. Basically, keep on running.
0: She's got to keep on running. Very good. So, keep on running, end of the century, and Dreadlock Holiday. Thank you, Ian. Stand by in the Thornton bit of Thornton Cleveland's. Matt, do you have a prize envelope?
2: I do, yes.
0: And, excellent. And is it for Monday?
2: It is for Monday, and it is black and white.
0: Yes.
2: In honour of Jafalar FC.
0: Jonathan who?
2: Jafalar. Indonesia. FC playing tonight. In Sweden.
0: Of course. How could it be anything else with the Jafalar?
2: Yes, Jafalar.
0: Okay. Okay, and who are the Jafalarians playing?
2: Another fine bunch of lads somewhere in the Scandinavian nation of Sweden.
0: One of these days you need to look up where Jafalar are playing.
2: Yeah.
0: All right, well, anyway, there's the envelope. It's done its thing. The piece of paper says, Ian, Jonathan and Simon, guess what?
9: Jogging on.
2: Very good.
0: I'm sorry about that. I'm very sorry, because we had some good answers, some very good, solid answers. Thank you, Ian. Thank you, Jonathan. Thank you, Simon. I'm going to try again tomorrow. We move on to day three.

0: had some good callers today and some very, very good guesses. Thank you to Simon and Jonathan and Ian. We move on to day three. It's the Drive Time Drama. It'll be back tomorrow. And Killer Adamski and Seal, a number one from 1990, and a corker of a song from Tears for Fears in a second.
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17: An accident and recovery work has closed two lanes on the M6 southbound from Junction 10 Wolverhampton to Junction 9 Wensbury, with congestion back to the M54 interchange. Meanwhile, you may want to allow a bit of extra time because delays are affecting the A38M Aston Expressway heading out from Birmingham City Centre, taking 20 minutes to the M6. Also look out for stop-start queues on the M5 northbound at the M6 Junction 8, whilst over in Perry Bar, it's slow on Aston Lane around the A34 Birchfield Road, taking 10 minutes. More on our website,

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1: Simon Mayer. Across Birmingham and the West Midlands.
0: Greatest hits.

0: I'm just to check in on your Monday, see how it's gone so far in three words. Brand new patio for Bob and Karis. That's going to be an exciting thing. Four layers on for Rich.
1: Four layers.
0: Hashtag not the heating.
1: No, good.
0: World Cup fever, says Claire Louise.
1: Just round the corner.
0: Do you feel it yet?
1: I can just feel it coming on.
0: Not quite, I don't think. Bikini and sunglasses for Elaine, who's in Menorca.
1: Oh, good for you.
0: And Brian says holiday book recommendations, question mark.
1: Oh.
0: Well, fortunately, if you go to the Rayo app, you'll find a podcast.
1: You will.
0: Which is called Simon Mayo's Books of the Year, where Matt and I discuss all the latest booksellers and all the latest top recommendations.
1: We do.
0: If you want a holiday book, you just go to the Rayo app and everything follows very straightforwardly from there, Brian.
2: Tech companies have been given 3 months to block children from seeing naked images on their smartphones and other devices or face fines. Sir Keir Starmer says firms like Apple and Google already have the capability to stop under-18s from sharing explicit images. Iran's military says it's halting operations against Israel after a major test of the April ceasefire overnight. Israel has also reportedly agreed to stop striking Iranian infrastructure on the orders of President Trump. Birmingham City Council's new leader says resolving the bin dispute is a top priority. Councillor Roger Harmer from the Lib Dems told us they want to reach a solution within weeks. The council is expected to return to talks with Unite with a revised agreement likely to be negotiated. And Sir Idris Elba says it was only ever a rumour that he was going to play the next James Bond. In an interview, the 53-year-old actor says he also warned producers about not making the new 007 role too woke. That's the latest. I'm Claire Ems.
0: Sport. OK, 5:31. Let's check in with Matt here.
1: Yeah, the rain has played havoc with the opening of the grass court season. Queen's Club began today, but the covers have been on for most of the day. The opening match featuring Olympic champion Qinwen Zheng against Jacqueline Christiane only lasted 8 points before the rain returned. We are hoping the match will resume in the next few minutes, but don't hold your breath. Britain's Harriet Dart, Katie Bolter and Fran Jones are also due to begin their campaigns today. Denmark's team doctor says he expects Christian Eriksen to be discharged from hospital soon. He collapsed during a friendly yesterday. Eriksen had a pacemaker fitted after a cardiac arrest 5 years ago, but is said to be in good spirits. The Norway coach has branded Steve Clarke unprofessional after the Scotland head coach cancelled today's training ground friendly because of injuries in the Scotland camp. He's unhappy that Clarke didn't contact him direct. Northern Ireland play a friendly away to France tonight. It's France's farewell game before they head off to the World Cup. Manchester City and Chelsea are still in talks about whether Enzo Maresca can replace Pep Guardiola. Chelsea feel they are due compensation. Jurgen Klopp's agent has confirmed that the former Liverpool boss has been awarded an honorary CBE for his services to football and the Liverpool community. Cricket, England head coach Brendan McCullum has backed his skipper Ben Stokes to get back to high-scoring form after his struggles continued in the win over New Zealand, managing just 12 runs in the first innings and out for a duck in the second. And that brings us to On This Sporting Day in history. So on this day, Bjorn Borg won the French Open for the third time on the trot without dropping a set. He would also win Wimbledon for the fifth consecutive time this summer, but he would not win it again and would shock the world by retiring less than 3 years later.
0: And designing pants.
1: In pants as well, yes. England would feature in the Euros this summer but wouldn't make it out of the group after losing to Italy through a late Marco Tardelli goal. But what was the year?
0: So the Euros, so it's an even year.
1: It is an even year.
0: So it's not a World Cup year.
1: Not a World Cup year.
0: 82.
1: No, it's not, no.
0: And it's not 78.
1: No, it's not.
0: 1980?
3: Spot on, 1980.
0: Is that right?
1: Again, yes.
3: Oh,
4: my
3: goodness.
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0: Okay, it's 1980, and there's a Blues Brothers film out. From the soundtrack, Big 45. Here we go.

0: Everybody Needs Somebody to Love by the Blues Brothers had been hit for Solomon Burke in 1964, Wilson Pickett in 1966, then recorded by the Rolling Stones, the Small Faces, Dusty Springfield and Led Zeppelin. So that's a pretty good cast list, I think.
1: Not bad, is it?
0: Big thumbs up for the song. And there it was from the Blues Brothers soundtrack, which came out in 1980, but was a hit single in 1990. John Belushi and Dan Aykroyd, the Blues Brothers. Okay, I hope you enjoyed that. So on the way, it's our first confession of the week. Today's is called Don't Look, Ethel, and it's next.
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1: Two lanes are closed on the M6 southbound from junction 10 for Wolverhampton to junction 9 due to an accident and oil spillage, with congestion back to the M54 interchange. Meanwhile, you may want to allow a bit of extra time because there's delays on the M5 northbound at the M6 junction 8 with a 30-minute to get through there. Also, Hall Street is blocked between Dudley Row and King Street in Dudley following an accident involving a lorry and pedestrian, whilst over in Birmingham there's usual congestion on the Aston Expressway. That's the latest. You can find more on our website.
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0: 5:45, Greatest Hits Radio Strike, turn through till 7 o'clock with a classic from Donna Summer, and I Feel a Thirsty Work, of course. And it's confession time, but, so we need something from the drunk, I was going to say the drunk's trolley, but I suppose there's a lesson there for all of us. What have you grabbed from the trolley today?
1: Nice hazy pale ale today called Boost 4% and Nelson Sauvin and Montuka and Citra hops I thought you would like.
0: Yeah, I mean, I've got no idea what difference that would make, but it sounds
2: big
0: like
2: difference,
0: a,
2: I think.
0: Sounds like a good
1: nice
0: one.
1: Nice and
0: me.
1: Tropical, really fruity, delicious.
0: I'll have that one. Okay, thanks very much. Keep me a half for later. Today's confession comes from Jamie and Sarah. Okay, I suppose a little bit of a PG vibe going on here. Mm. Father Simon and the Confessional Collective. My confession takes us back to, mind you, if you heard the fact that it's called Don't Look Ethel and you remember the Ray Stevens song, you'll know where we're heading. My confession takes us back to when wife Sarah and I were driving through the countryside, following a sat-nav that had clearly become as lost as we were. The little car crept along the narrow country lane, hedges pressing in from both sides, like they were trying to squeeze the vehicle back out the way it came. The sat-nav had long given up any meaningful guidance and was now just showing a tiny arrow floating hopelessly in a sea of green. We've all had that moment where it's clearly given up the ghost. And then we spotted a group of ramblers ahead. Now, at first, I assumed that they were an ordinary walking group, and then second glass confirmed that they were a very relaxed walking group. In fact, naturist ramblers.
2: Oh,
0: in
2: boy.
0: Fact.
1: Wow.
0: A full pack of them. Boots on, socks on, everything else. Not so much. Don't look, Sarah, I said. I'm not looking, she replied, while obviously looking.
2: Yeah.
0: There were at least a dozen of these naturist ramblers. I didn't know that was a thing.
2: Yes. Yeah.
0: Rambling.
1: Wow.
2: Good luck to them.
0: Okay. Yeah. Anyway, they were chatting cheerfully, completely at ease with themselves, the countryside and life. And also, apparently, the concept of trousers being entirely optional. Mm. The lane was far too narrow to turn around, so our only option was to continue forwards at a crawl and to squeeze past. Right, I thought, we'll just gently sneak our way along here. Hope we don't scrape anyone.
2: Oh, dear.
1: Oh.
0: The ramblers kindly began to move aside to let us pass. Unfortunately, aside meant stepping directly into the hedgerows. The first gentleman confidently stepped backwards and immediately jumped forwards again. Another rambler stepped back confidently, then immediately he leapt forward again. Oof, nettles, he yelped, hopping about with surprising agility, jumping around and jiggling in the breeze.
1: Oh.
0: Sarah clapped a hand over her mouth. She's my
2: partner,
0: you remember?
2: Yeah, yeah, no, we got that.
0: Oh, no, that's awful, she said. Mm. Yes, I said, that's why we invented trousers.
2: Correct.
0: Channeling his inner Matt. Anyway, sadly, the warning came too late. One after another, members of the group attempted to squeeze into the hedgerow and were met with the same prickly resistance. There was a chorus of startled yelps, awkward dancing and hurried repositioning as they tried very hard to avoid further botanical surprises. Mind the hedge! Careful, not there! Definitely not there! Don't turn around!
2: Oh, no. Don't turn around.
0: They hit for Aswad, of course, yes, but that's, of course. Not what they were that's not what they were thinking. The lane quickly became a chaotic corridor of hurried sidestepping, polite smiles, and rather desperate attempts to keep a safe distance from the stinging greenery. Delicate, unprotected areas remain delicate and very unprotected. This, of course, was not my fault. Morning, one of them said brightly, as if nothing at all was unusual. Lovely day for a walk, said another. Mm. Whilst inching sideways like a crab. Yes, I replied, unconvinced. Perfect weather for a drive. Meanwhile, Sarah was biting a lip and studying the dashboard with intense concentration. Yeah. Don't look, Sarah, I repeated. I'm trying not to, she said, unsuccessfully suppressing a laugh. The car edged forward inch by careful inch through what felt like the most awkward gauntlet in British motoring history. Every now and then came another sharp intake of breath from the hedge as someone discovered a patch of nettles that they hadn't previously negotiated. Normally, I would just have been worried about running over toes, but now there were other areas of concern.
2: Oh, boy.
0: Finally, mercifully, the last rambler was behind us. We accelerated as if escaping the scene of a very peculiar crime. The moment the last rambler disappeared from view, Sarah burst into laughter. I told you not to take the shortcut, she said. Here we go, so it's a traditional argument now.
1: Yeah.
0: But I could only agree. From now on, I said firmly, we stick to A roads, motorways, anywhere with signs and fences. And, said Sarah, people wearing clothes. So, Father Simon, thank you for indulging what may have been the most awkward detour of our lives. To the ramblers concerned, I must ask forgiveness for inadvertently contributing to what must have been a rather prickly morning. We do hope the ramblers in question recovered quickly and that any lingering stings, physical or otherwise, have faded with time. Please know we never intended to interrupt their walk, nor to contribute to what must have been a rather prickly... I think you used that word slightly too much.
2: Yeah.
0: We've since learned two valuable lessons. Never trust the sat-nav over common sense and always approach hedgerows with caution, properly dressed or otherwise. I mean, okay. I can see we've been here before, and I can see the attraction of swimming, maybe. That's looking.
1: What?
0: Well, what I mean is, I can see, but I can't see the attraction.
1: Oh, skinny dipping.
0: Yeah, but I can't really see the attraction of going for a hike through the countryside using a public road and just wearing boots and socks. Anyway, Sister Susie, what are you saying?
1: Well, kind of each to their own, maybe. I don't understand it, because what if you fell over and then that? Would you just be scrapes and everything everywhere? And, you know, there's like holly bushes and prickles that they need to worry about, as well as nettles. But it made me laugh, and also it just made me laugh at how uncomfortable Matt was imagining the whole thing. So for that reason, I'm going to forgive.
0: Brother Matthew.
2: Yeah, I once again find myself at odds with the with our nudist cousins, because who goes hiking in the altogether with all the brambles? Why would you go near the bramble? Why aren't you just in a field? Or even better, wearing clothes.
0: Was it a little continental for you?
2: It's far too continental for my taste. But even the continentals aren't doing that, are they?
0: I mean,
2: my goodness me. And you've got to squeeze up against the nettles. So, yes, I'm going to forgive. You shouldn't have been in the first place. Shouldn't have been going down a narrow alley with your... everything out. So for that reason, I'm going to forgive.
0: All right. OK, people's verdict, please. 61054. Do you forgive Jamie and Sarah for the most awkward gauntlet in motoring history? First word is, Simon, forgiven or no?

0: me. So maybe you have a confession that you have. Maybe it's today's confession provoked a thought in your mind. Maybe you have a rambling confession.
1: Yes.
0: I mean, you know, about going rambling.
1: Going rambling with your clothes
0: sat-navs
1: on.
0: Sat-navs.
1: Sat-nav, yeah.
0: There'd be quite a few confessions, and naturists in general. Mm. Send it to confessions@greatesthitsradio.co.uk. People's verdict, please, for tonight. Jamie and Sarah, 61054. First word is Simon. People's verdict coming, as is Sir Lenny Henry.
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18: The top stories this hour. Victims of abuse at a West Yorkshire children's home say they're furious that the former manager there has escaped punishment. 93-year-old paedophile Malcolm Phillips from Birmingham faced a trial of the facts after being ruled unfit to stand trial. He was found guilty of sexual abuse of young people in his care at Skercote Lodge in Halifax. 67-year-old Linda Brunning, his former assistant, has been jailed for 25 years. Police have arrested a 19-year-old man and recovered an axe in West Bromwich. It happened on Saturday. yesterday. Our reporter Julie Caston has more.
19: Officers were on patrol on Saturday afternoon, targeting what they call hotspot areas for youth violence. A man was reportedly acting suspiciously near Ringway after 5pm, and police searched the area, finding an axe. A teenager arrested on suspicion of possessing an offensive weapon has been questioned and released on police bail as inquiries continue.
18: The Prime Minister's warned tech companies that they've got 3 months to activate the software that stops children taking or sharing explicit images. Keir Starmer says if the firms don't act, then new laws could see them banned or held criminally liable for the safeguarding breaches. Birmingham City Council's new leaders say resolving the bin dispute is a top priority. Councillor Roger Harmer is from the Lib Dems and told us they want to reach a solution within weeks.
20: The top priority is to clean up the city, deal with litter and fly tipping across the city, tackle antisocial behaviour, whether that's speeding, dangerous driving, bad landlords, and to get the council listening to communities much more actively and supporting community regeneration.
18: Council's expected to return to talks with Unite with a revised agreement likely to be negotiated. And released Scottish wildcats declared extinct in 2019 have given birth to kittens for the third year in a row. Scientists from the Royal Zoological Society of Scotland have captured trail camera images of a female carrying her babies along a path up in the Cairngorms.
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18: Mostly dry tonight across Birmingham. I'm feeling chilly with lows of 7 degrees. That's the latest. I'm Clarence.
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0: Well, good evening, Greatest Hits Radio here, Drive Time through till 7 o'clock. Then it's Jackie Brambles. So in this hour, Sir Lenny Henry is our special guest. Also, end of the show, Three Steps to Seven from April 1982, does contain Chaz and Dave. Something to look forward to, I think. Just before the news, a confession from Jamie and Sarah and how their sat-nav went wonky. They got lost, going down a narrow country lane, and they had to squeeze through a dozen naturists who are out for a ramble, you know, the way they do. Anyway, the people's verdict is in. Here we go.
1: Forgiven, says Martin. Why on earth were the naked ramblers walking down a public road? This is obviously all their fault. Nicola and Rickmansworth says, forgiven. Hilarious confession. I love walks in the countryside, but I cannot even imagine what would possess someone to think it'd be best to walk around in the nude. Nettles, thorns, bugs, and aren't they freezing cold? But Anonymous says, forgiven. As a naturist rambler myself, I just put up with the occasional discomfort. I don't know why I did it in that voice.
0: Very,
1: came across.
0: Very, very strange voice. Your naturist rambler voice. Okay, so maybe there are other naturist rambler stories. If you have a confession, let us know. It's confessions at greatesthitsradio.co.uk. Special guest in a moment.

0: Greatest Hits Radio Drive Time, and delighted to say that the one and only Sir Lenny Henry is in the studio looking extraordinarily fantastic in a peacock green, yellow and red shirt and a green hat. How would you describe that hat?
1: It's a John Pierce hat. Every time I walk past the shop and he's got a hat in the window, I have to go in and go, what's that hat in the window? That's cool. I want to wear the hat. And he goes, well, you can for a certain amount of money. And the shirts, he makes good shirts.
0: Shirt looks good and the glasses go with it as well. So Lenny's looking impeccable. He's on tour, still at large. Already done Shrewsbury, Coventry, Buxton, Dudley, Chester, Nottingham, Guildford and Hertford. How did that go?
1: Well, the legendary one, of course, was Dudley, because I've not performed in Dudley since for 15 years. I walked on stage and they were all going, Dudley, Dudley, Dudley, like that. It was like a football match. And they just, everything I said, they just loved it. They roared with appreciation because I was talking about them as well as me growing up in Dudley. You know, Tipton, there's a guy with a horse in the front yard. Why, you know, battered Savaloy. What is a battered Savaloy? And I learned all of these things growing up in Dudley. This was not Caribbean culture. This is Dudley culture. So they really roared a lot. And that's the one all the press came to.
0: Wow.
1: So the reviews, which have been...
0: You should have ended up in Dudley.
1: I know, but all the press came to Dudley and they were very favourable, thank God. But it was could have gone a whole other way. Because I've done Dudley where it hasn't gone that well. But that night, for some reason, was joyous.
0: What is this show, Lenny? Is it stand-up, improv, conversations? What is it?
1: It's all of those things. But the first part one is stand-up. And my partner Lee skips in, well, is it stand-up? And I, what do you mean, is it stand-up? Are you doing stand-up? It was like the, I won't tell you what I'm doing. You'll have to come and see it. When she saw it, she said, oh, it's stand-up. I went, yeah, it is. That's what I used to, that was my hello, that was my career. And she was interested because she hadn't really seen me do a load of stand-up before. She really enjoyed it. She had some notes, of course, but she really enjoyed it. And it made me want to impress her.
0: What were her notes?
1: Slow down, stop swearing, and look at us.
0: So what does the second half consist of?
1: Second half is Q&A, and it's an interview with the audience. The questions are sent in. They scan a QR code, and they put their question, you know, what's it like being in a new relationship? It's not new. How did you get here tonight? Do you dress up as Theophilus P. Wildebeest for Lisa before you go to bed? Which I can neither confirm or deny. You know, they ask me all kinds of impertinent questions, and then I try to answer them. And then I do indeed resurrect one of the greatest comedy characters of all time for the end of the show. And I love it. I'm really enjoying it. And I'm enjoying their choice of questions, actually, because there's a hardcore bunch of questions. What was it like when you won New Faces, and what was it like when you did Othello and all that kind of thing? But then there's weird ones, and you go, oh, that's an interesting question. You met my mum at Gulliver's in... Oh, okay, did I? Everything all right? You know, you get questions like that, and I try to answer them as truthfully as I can. Sometimes they've got a story attached because I remember something. And what's great is it's all made up on the night. You know, there's some things that repeat because I've been asked it before, but there's a lot of things that aren't repeats. And so I'm enjoying it. It's an improvisational thing where you go, oh, well, they're asking about that. I haven't really thought about that. And then you suddenly start talking and it comes out and it is funny.
0: Is it a family show?
1: People are bringing families.
0: What's that
1: to
0: noise
1: the show?
0: You made just then?
1: It's a warm-up thing. And my voice gets a bit, after a long day of talking, my voice gets a bit,
0: just one more thing.
1: So I'm trying to warm it up during the interview and hope nobody notices. And there's various things you can do. You can go, you can do that. You can do this. You can go, nya, nya, nya, nya, nya, nya, nya, nya, nya, nya. You can do that.
0: Really?
1: And you have to do that before the show, before every show.
0: And I interrupted you. You were answering the question, is it a family show?
1: It depends on what your family's like. I think I do effing blind a bit, but not very much. But I kind of reserve the right to do it because I'm 67. And I effing blind in real life, so I kind of do it a bit on stage too. Not in a kind of overly horrible way, but sometimes it comes out and it makes me laugh.
0: It's for big people.
1: It's a big people show, you know, Simon. You must come and see it because this is for big people talking about authentic big people things.
0: Choose a track for us, Lenny. We had a conversation before, so I think I know where you're going to go, but you're going to go David Essex or The Suite. What are you going to pick?
1: Well, in the 70s, it was all about glam rock and it was all about those guys. Every disco I went to in the 70s to do Thank You Very Much and
0: Hello Betty,
1: there was always a point where they played I'm Gonna Make You a Star by David Essex. And I loved the bit where they all went, I don't think so. We'd all sing that bit. But the jam I loved that everybody danced to, whether they were black or Asian or white or whatever, Ballroom Blitz by The Suite, just did something to everybody. And they would all join in with the lyrics. And this is one of my favourite songs.
0: We will play it right now. More with Lenny Henry in just a moment.

0: A classic, a glam classic, as chosen by Lenny Henry. He's out on tour. I'll remind you on the dates fairly shortly. But that's Ballroom Blitz. Were you? Did you have like high heels? You know, the big flares.
1: This is flats today. No, I didn't do that because we couldn't afford to dress as glam rockers. Internally, Simon, that wasn't a thing. My mum got a lot of my clothes from the Army and Navy, so I used to buy these big navy trousers that had pleats that were perpendicular to the floor, and she would iron out the pleats, and so I'd be wearing these impossibly wide trousers to school from the Army and Navy, which are quite cheap, and I used to wear tank tops and shirts that you could land Concord on the collar, and that was me. But it was all very much ghetto, you know, poor people stuff, because

0: and a carpet. And I was very, very, I was very, very lucky to be able to do that. So thank God for showbiz, because we had no money.
1: And you've been part of showbiz for pretty much every decade that I can remember watching television, whether it's Hope and Glory, Tiz Was, OTT, Three of a Kind, Chef, Lenny Henry's show, whatever it is. You know, you've been there or on the radio doing shows for a long time. But you mentioned in passing the Shakespeare Othello thing. Do you get nervous before you go on doing this show that you're doing in comparison with the first time you stepped out to be Othello? Because I would have imagined that must have been the most terrifying thing you've ever done.
0: That's a good question. The press night of Othello was very... the anticipation of it in my body. I could feel my body doing that thing. I don't know if your body does this, but my body was, I had tingles and I was, my tummy ache and I had to keep going to the loo. And eventually Dawn said, you need to take some aspirin or something and lie down, because I was very freaked out by it. And I knew the lines. We'd done some previews, but just something about the press night, because this was like your exam. And I took some aspirin and I lay down and I really did sleep. And for the first time in ages, I rested properly. And then I went on stage, and then I can't really remember what the first performance of that show in front of the press was like. It just seemed to go like that. And it was probably one of the best things I've ever done. I was so in it, is what I'm saying. And all of the rehearsal and all of the practice and all of the voice work had paid off. I was in it, and I knew what I was doing there. And often when you're doing stand-up, you've just had a Greggs and you just amble on stage, you know, and you talk to the people in the audience who are eating chips instead of watching the show, and you take the mick out of them. It's a gift. The audience are a gift. And it's the two of you. Whereas when you're doing a play with other people, it's everybody. And my thing was, I don't want to let anybody down. So I had to be on it. So when I'd rested, I think my brain went zoop, and I was very, very focused. And I went on, and then suddenly it was the end of the show and we were all bowing. And it was, what? And then the next day, the reviews apparently said, this was well done. Well done, Len.
1: Fantastic. So on that subject, the relationship with the audience, you mentioned the difference between stand-up and when you're doing a play. Rosamund Pike is getting great reviews in the West End in London for doing her show, called out somebody after the show for being on their phone and texting during the play. And I know
0: she stopped the show.
1: I think she went back on afterwards, and anyway, it was clearly an issue. It was clearly very distracting. So when you're doing stand-up, you can stop and you can talk to the person who's on
0: it. Yeah.
1: But are you distracted by the audio? I mean, is that annoying for you? Are you aware, if you're on the stage, are you aware that someone is actually looking on Facebook?
0: Oh, yeah, but it depends where you are. If you're at the Donmar Warehouse, the audience are in the round, so you can see them. It's like if they're fidgeting, or if they're trying to find their glasses, or they're putting lipstick on, and you're in the middle of a big speech from Arturo Uy, you can see them, and it might distract you and put you off your lines. And I did go and see a hypnotist, actually, and say, I'm too distracted in this space. Can you help me? And it was all about focus. But if it's a kind of Pross Art show, I'm looking at you, and I can see if you're messing around. I'll take the mick out of you. I'll stop the show. When you're doing a play, you can't really do that. But I have done that. When I was doing Fences, you'd be in these black American bin men from Pittsburgh, and you walk on stage, and there's some guy listening to the World Cup on his phone. And all he can do is, hooray, it's a goal, penalties. This guy, and I stopped the show. This is like 2 minutes into that. I said, I'm really sorry, but you're going to have to turn your phone off. In this voice, stop doing the American one. You know, could you turn your phone up, please? I'm so sorry, Len, I'm so sorry. And then he said, it's not Len. And then he put his phone away, and then we did the show from the beginning. But there was one moment where there was a mixture of the comedian and the actor. I was doing Comedy of Errors. There's a bit where the Bunny Christie designed this extraordinary set that moved on tracks, all operated by the guys backstage on computers. So I walked on with my fellow actors, and there was no zzzzt. The buildings weren't moving from the back of the stage, and clearly there was a problem, and that we couldn't start until the building arrived. And in my brain, the comedian said, what are you going to do? Nothing's happening. You're going to have to do something. Well, you could do that bit. Why don't you do that bit about your mom? Do a bit of crowd work. There's a guy with a big tattoo there. You could talk to him. And I'm starting to put together a thing of what I can do. And then a hand landed on my shoulder and said, ladies and gentlemen, we're sorry for the delay. There's a problem with the computers backstage. Our actors will be back shortly. And then this lady left me off the stage. And I thought, I'm an actor. I don't have to do crowd work. If something goes wrong, they just escort you off the stage and you just wait for 10 minutes and then you come back on. So

0: that's the difference.
1: The tour resumes June 22nd, Edinburgh Assembly Rooms. I don't know if any of these dates clash with football during the World Cup. Otherwise, you may well have people listening to the World Cup. Because it goes Edinburgh, York, Newcastle, London, Canterbury, Cambridge, Watford, Leeds, Milton Keynes, Bristol, Liverpool, Salford, Cardiff, Basingstoke, Leicester, Birmingham, Northampton, Brighton, London.
0: And can I just say to the people up north, come and check me out, you know. Especially in Newcastle, where it was just me and Andy Cole for a while. Come and see the show. It's going to be dope.
1: Lenny, always a pleasure. Thanks for coming.
0: Always a pleasure, never a chore. Thank you so much. And I can't wait to read your next book. So can you send me one via the PR, you tight git?
1: Yes, I definitely will. I'll sign it to you as well.
0: Thank you very much.

0: Thanks to Lenny for coming in. So that next gig then, Edinburgh Assembly Rooms, June 22nd. You say it's Argentina against Austria
1: yeah,
0: that night.
1: Yeah, yeah, 6 o'clock kickoff. Yeah.
0: I don't suppose there'll be a lot of people following
1: that. Nah, that'll be fine.
0: In the middle of a Lenny gig, that wouldn't be... Good to have Lenny on Greatest Hits Radio.
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16: Recovery work and an oil spillage mean one lane remains closed on the M6 southbound from Junction 10 Wolverhampton to Junction 9 Wensbury, with congestion back to the M54 interchange and a 20-minute journey time. Meanwhile, Hall Street in Dudley is blocked between Dudley Row and King Street following an accident involving a lorry and pedestrian. Also look out for the usual congestion on the A38M Aston Expressway inbound, taking 10 minutes from the M6 to Birmingham City Centre, whilst over on the M5 northbound there's delays at M6 Junction 8.
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0: Monday night, Greatest Hits Radio with Jackie Brambles following at 7. Andy Crane will be with you at 10 o'clock. Some classic Otis Redding sitting on the dock of the bay. Here's the latest.
1: Tech companies have been given 3 months to block children from seeing naked images on their smartphones and other devices or face fines. Sir Keir Starmer says firms like Apple and Google already have the capability to stop under-18s from sharing explicit images. Iran's military says it's halting operations against Israel after a major test of the April ceasefire overnight. Israel has also reportedly agreed to stop striking Iranian infrastructure on the orders of President Trump. Birmingham City Council's new leader says resolving the bin dispute is a top priority. Councillor Roger Harmer from the Lib Dems told us they want to reach a solution within weeks. The council is expected to return to talks with Unite with a revised agreement likely to be negotiated. And Sir Idris Elba says it was only ever a rumour that he was going to play the next James Bond. In an interview, the 53-year-old actor says he also warned producers about not making the new 007 role too woke. That's the latest. I'm Claire Ems.
0: Sport. 6:35, Matt's on the case.
2: Yes, this just in. The ECB are investigating an incident in a nightclub involving England cricket captain Ben Stokes and Gus Atkinson following the first test against New Zealand. They say they were involved in a breach of team protocols in the early hours of this morning. Players finally got underway at Queen's Club in the last hour. The opening day of the grass court season has seen most of the day's play lost to rain. The first match at the Andy Murray Arena is Olympic champion Qin Wen Zheng against Jacqueline Christiane, and Zheng has lost the first set. Britain's Harriet Dart, Katie Bolter and Fran Jones are also due to play today. Christian Eriksen says he's doing well and is at home with his family after collapsing during a friendly match yesterday. The Denmark midfielder spent the night in hospital and says his recovery has already started, adding his pacemaker did exactly what it was designed to do, protect me when I needed it. Scotland midfielder John McGinn has been speaking to the press at the World Cup preparation camp. He's responded to comments from Norway's coach that Steve Clark was unprofessional for cancelling a training match. Our job is to look after Scotland, says McGinn. If they'd done their research, they'd know we lost a key player recently and we don't want to lose anyone else. Northern Ireland play a friendly away to France tonight. Manchester City and Chelsea are still in talks about whether Enzo Maresca can replace Pep Guardiola. Chelsea feel they are due compensation. And Jurgen Klopp's agent has confirmed that the former Liverpool boss has been awarded an honorary CBE for his services to football and the Liverpool community.
0: Matt, thank you very much.

0: One of the most eclectic Three Steps to Seven is on the way. It's going to be from the chart of April 1982 next.
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13: Recovery work and an oil spillage mean one lane remains closed on the M6 southbound from Junction 10 Wolverhampton to Junction 9 Wensbury, with congestion back to the M54 interchange and a 20-minute journey time. Meanwhile, Hall Street in Dudley is blocked between Dudley Row and King Street following an accident involving a lorry and pedestrian. Also look out for the usual congestion on the A38M Aston Expressway inbound, taking 10 minutes from the M6 to Birmingham City Centre, whilst over on the M5 northbound there's delays at M6 Junction 8.
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16: Okay, 16 to 7, 3 steps to 7 tonight, 11th of April 1982. 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

So April the 11th, 1982, Dear John, Status Quo at 10, Pig Bag, Papa's Got a Brand New Pig Bag at 9, Imagination, Just an Illusion at number 8, Ghost Japan is at 7, More Than This, Roxy Music is at number 6, Give Me Back My Heart, Dollar is at number 5, number 4 is the Goombay Dance Band and 7 Tears, and number 3 you just heard Paul McCartney and Stevie Wonder and Ebony and Ivory, and at number 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

Chess and Dave at number two from their album Mustn't Grumble and Ain't No Pleasing You. Okay, so we're standing by for Jackie Brambles coming up the other side of the 7 o'clock news. An hour of your greatest hits, and then starting the week of great conversations with Clark and Mike from Johnny Hates Jazz. That's with Jackie tonight at 7 o'clock. But your number one from April the 11th, 1982, a third number one for Bud Spears.

0: hard to find an almost forgotten number one, but that's it. Bucks Fizz, My Camera Never Lies. Number one, April 1982. 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
21: The top stories this hour. The Prime Minister's given tech companies an ultimatum to stop children sending and receiving explicit images. Sir Keir Starmer's told them to bring in changes or face new legislation. Conservative leader Kemi Badenoch wants an outright social media ban for under-16s. Former Safeguarding Minister and Birmingham Yardley MP Jess Phillips thinks it could happen more quickly.
22: The technology already exists and I have seen it live in action. I want to see the operating systems leaders look very, very fast at how they can stop children taking naked images of themselves. I believe that Apple and Google could probably do this overnight.
21: The paedophile former manager of a West Yorkshire care home who's from Birmingham has been told he'll face no further punishment despite being convicted of the physical and sexual abuse of children under his care. 93-year-old Malcolm Phillips has been facing a trial of the facts due to his health, and today a judge told him he was reluctantly giving him absolute discharge. His former assistant, 67-year-old Linda Brunning, has been jailed for 25 years. Iran's military says it's halting operations against Israel after a major test of the April ceasefire overnight. Israel has also reportedly agreed to stop striking Iranian infrastructure on the orders of President Trump. The new Birmingham Council leadership says resolving the bin dispute is a top priority. They've told us that they hope fresh talks in the coming weeks will pave the way for a solution. Councillor Roger Harmer from the Lib Dems says the council is expected to return to negotiations with Unite.
0: There may be elements of it that, you know, could work with, but I mean, we're starting this with a blank bit of paper. We're starting fresh, and we will go through all the briefings, listen to everyone, talk to everybody, and try and negotiate a solution as quickly as we can.
21: And finally, the new Super Mario Galaxy movie is the first film this year to pass the $1 billion mark at the global box office. Over 60 films have reached the milestone since records began, including Avatar and Barbie.
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21: Mostly dry tonight across Birmingham. I'm feeling chilly with lows of 7 degrees. That's the latest. I'm Clarence.

Border from 1993. That's Regret. We also heard from Suzanne Vega and her 1987 hit Luca. And we kicked off the evening show tonight with the Gene Genie from the maestro David Bowie. Hi, folks. How are you? Jackie Brown was with you here on Greatest Hits Radio through till 10. How was your weekend? Hope you've made it through Monday okay. And now you made it through day one of the week. You can relax. We will take it from here. You just settle in and enjoy the company of our special guest coming up at 8 tonight. It's a twofer with both members of Johnny Hates Jazz joining us, and they're both absolutely delightful. Clark Datchler and Mike Nocito are here sharing their most meaningful musical memories. The rest of the week on The Great Conversation, our lineup is Chris Helm of the Seahorses, Dave McCabe of the Zootons. He wrote Amy Winehouse's massive hit Valerie. And on Thursday night, carnage shall ensue with all three members of Ocean Colour Scene on The Great Conversation. Right now, though, let's keep your favourite tunes coming. Duran Duran on Greatest Hits Radio.

0: That's Mud on Greatest Hits Radio, a number one hit for them in 1974, Tiger Feet. Before that, we heard from Duran Duran with Save a Prayer. That one especially requested by Jane in Bradford, who says, oh, I'm so excited to go and see them on tour in October. I just got my tickets. Woohoo! Oh, I know, I saw that myself, Jane. It's going to be an epic tour, I think. Good for you. Well done.
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On Greatest Hits Radio with Let Your Love Flow from 1976. Before that, Madonna from 1987 and La Isla Bonita. Charlotte in Carlisle has texted into Jackie on 61054. Jackie, my mum and I love your show. Please could you play Respect Yourself by the Kane Gang for my mum Bev? It's one of her favourite tunes. All the best. Charlotte and Bev, bless you. What a great song choice. It's been so long since I last heard that track. Let's do it. 1997. Let's go back there together. The Kane Gang and Respect Yourself.

0: from 1982. That one especially for Simon in Hertfordshire, who says, well, we've just had our new sofa delivered, so now it's about time we got down on it and put our feet up with your show. Nice one, Simon. Hope it's nice and snuggly and cozy and comfortable. Before that, we heard the Kane Gang with Respect Yourself from 1997. Do remember, my Monday night music lovers, if there's a song that you would love to hear and you're very cross with us because we never play it, well, text us and we will blast it out for you, do a shout out for your friends and your fam. Just text in those requests to 61054. Time right now, though, for your entertainment update. Here's Monday's live music news. Oh, this is thrilling. Kraftwerk are performing at the Theatre Royal and Royal Concert Hall, Nottingham, tonight. And tomorrow night, they're going to be in Edinburgh at the Playhouse to celebrate. Let's play their number one hit. That's the one we all love, isn't it? Any ideas what that was and in what year? All will be revealed just for fun coming up next on Greatest Hits Radio.
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1 in 1981. The Model by Kraftwerk. Oh, such an important band in the early 80s. So influential. Diane and Ian have been in touch with a text to Jackie on 61054. Jackie, we just got off a cruise to Norway where we had the absolute pleasure of meeting Chesney Hawkes and his son. What a lovely bloke he is. We're now on the way home to Leeds from Southampton for a well-earned rest. Diane and Ian in Leeds. Guys, what a lovely time it sounds like you've had. And I have to say, you're not going to meet a nicer celeb than Chesney. He is the one and only.

0: Excellent tune. The one and only from Chesney Hawks. We are going to break now for the news, but stand by because coming up, Johnny Hates Jazz are our special guests on The Great Conversation, and that's next on Greatest Hits Radio.
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17: The top stories this hour. The Prime Minister has put smartphone companies on notice, giving them 3 months to bring in software to stop children accessing adult content. Sir Keir Starmer says if firms don't comply, he'll bring in laws that could see them fined or held criminally liable. some Labour MPs say it's time to stop asking and for legislation to be brought forward. Safeguarding Minister Natalie Fleet says a simple fix from manufacturers would be more effective.
18: You know the way that you try to screenshot internet banking and you get a black screen, or you try to record Netflix and it won't let you? Our devices can already check when we're taking this kind of image, when we're trying to send it. We can just stop all of that.
17: A large fire has broken out in Bermondsey in southeast London. London Fire Brigade says around 100 crew are on the scene. Iran and Israel have agreed to end their tit-for-tat strikes on each other, but have both warned they'll retaliate if they're targeted again. Last night, Iran launched ballistic missiles towards Israel in the first strike of its kind since a ceasefire was agreed in April. Iran claims it was in response for attacks on Lebanon. Here's Prime Minister Benjamin Netanyahu.
19: If that terror regime will make the mistake and once again attack us, we will retaliate forcibly, because Israel has full right for self-defense, and together, God willing, we will bring back security to the north of Israel.
17: The families of the victims of the Nottingham stabbing say every single agency failed to protect their loved ones. They say Valdo Calconi should have been charged with murder instead of being allowed to admit manslaughter. A man and a teenager have been arrested on suspicion of murder after a 12-year-old boy was hit by a car in Essex. Emergency services were called to Pilgrim's Hatch last night. And the England and Wales Cricket Board is investigating what it calls a breach of team protocols following the first test against New Zealand. They say Ben Stokes and Gus Atkinson were involved in an incident in a nightclub. The ECB are currently seeking further information before announcing the squad for the second test. From Sky News, I'm Stevie Shillinglaw.
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0: Welcome, welcome to The Great Conversation with Jackie Brambles. Here we are again, folks, in the home of great conversations. This is where we take a deep dive into the most meaningful musical memories of our special guests, who are a weekly pop parade of your favourite artists of the 70s, 80s and 90s. So tonight, as you may have gathered from our opening track, Turn Back the Clock, which got to number 12 in 1987, it's a twofer. Our special guests started out in their band together back in the mid-80s, split up, got back together for a reunion and have been together pretty much ever since. They've got loads of live gigs coming up and a new single and a podcast with their tour buddy, Jackie Graham, on the way. So what a delight. A huge welcome to Clark Datchler and Mike Nicito of Johnny Hayes Jazz.
1: Hello, Jackie. How are you?
0: I'm great, Clark. Thank you. Welcome back to The Great Conversation and great to speak to you again, Mike.
2: And you too, Jackie.
0: Well, you've hit the ground running so far this year with a new single, lots of shows coming up imminently. And in fact, you're booked up well into next year on various tours. Busy boys.
1: It's all happening. It really is.
0: Well, let's alert your fans to where they can catch you performing over these next coming summer months. June 11th, you're at the 80s Classical at Birmingham Symphony Hall. On June 27th, 80s Classical Millennium Square Leeds. It's the 80s Mixtape on July 10th at Nottingham Castle. July 17th in Northampton at Made in the 80s. September the 26th, the 80s Weekender at the Winter Gardens in Blackpool. And then in we go to October. On the 29th, you are headlining a show at the Old Fire Station in Carlisle. But on the 30th, you're at the Glasgow Royal Concert Hall supporting Hue and Cry. And on the 31st, what a way to spend Halloween, you're at Perth Concert Hall again with Pat and Greg Kane. And then into early next year, you're already fixed up. You're out on tour with Wet, Wet, Wet. And of course, you know, you'll be well back into the swing of things in terms of touring by now. But I remember when we talked a couple of years ago now, you were about to go out, rather strangely, on Johnny Hayes Jazz first ever UK tour, some 37 years after hitting the big time.
1: A strange concept considering that we emerged in 87, but actually, when you think about the fact that we parted ways actually in late 88, didn't speak for 21 years, then finally regrouped and have been playing live as well as recording new material in the interceding years, it kind of then makes sense that we never really felt we fulfilled our full potential.
0: It's funny, it reminds me, I was speaking to Karen Woodward of Bananarama, and they have a similar story actually in that kind of things fell apart from the original lineup before they ever got the chance to tour at all, even supporting somebody. So they went out on the road for the first time, I think, in 2018.
1: Amazing, yeah.
2: That's right. We've done a few things with Bananarama, and they still, just like us, Jackie, it's still fresh for them.
0: Yeah.
2: They haven't played all their hits 5 million times like all our peers. So when we play Shattered Dreams, it's almost like we haven't played it that much, so it's still exciting.
0: That's kind of nice. You're going to have sort of a level of excitable nervousness and adrenaline that, as you said, you know, your peers who've been doing it for the last 20 years, you know, night in, night out, no longer has.
1: Yeah, and I think that's also true for the audience as well, because they've had a chance to see a lot of our peers over the years on their own tours or various festivals, but not so often with us, partly because we've been so focused on writing and recording new material. So I think there's kind of a sense of anticipation all round this tour. That's my feeling of it.
0: Very interesting to, you know, you began, Clark, by saying, explaining sort of the arc of Johnny Hayes Jazz and saying, you know, you left and no one was talking to anyone for 21 years. And I think that's such a lovely thing to say out loud, because it says to anybody, not just in the music industry, in any walk of life, families fall out. And I think bands are like families, and like families, a lot are dysfunctional and can fall apart at times, but it's never too late to bring it all back together and to build those bridges.
1: Jackie, you've encapsulated it so well. It is like family, and with everything that comes along with that. But the thing is that, of course, as you get a little bit older and hopefully slightly wiser, you know, you do realize that life is too short, and whatever bothered you in the past becomes less meaningful, less important than the idea of actually coming back together and having some new shared experiences, making some new music together. And that's, we've actually been together as Johnny Haynes Jazz much longer in this later phase than we were originally. Me and Mike both enjoy it as much, if not more now, because we see that there is a sense of future. I think, you know, there's a lot for us to do still.

0: I Don't Want to Be a Hero from our special guest, Johnny Hates Jazz, which got to number 11 in 1987. All right, guys, let's go back to before you got together to figure out the influences that connected with you as individuals and then inspired you along the way. Mike, of course, you're American, but much of your childhood was spent in Europe, wasn't it? What, you were a military brat.
1: I grew up here. My family wasn't military, but it was associated with the military. We were civilians in a military environment, so it was slightly different. But I've been here since a child, yeah.
0: So what would your first record purchase have been? Do you remember?
1: Well, I had older siblings, so you're always very influenced by them. So generally, they bought albums. But the first record that I remember, I had a little cassette player that you could record from that nobody else had.
0: Right.
1: And so I remember recording the Top 40 radio, and it was this song, Patches, by Clarence Carter.

0: It really, I found it emotional. Just as a how old I was at the time, I liked this record. And I didn't hear it again for 30, 40 years. And I looked it up, of course, we can't do now on Wikipedia.
1: Yeah.
0: And now I look at it, and of course I liked it. It was recorded in Muscle Shoals, these amazing musicians, producer. When I listened to the record, I could hear elements of the record that I try to incorporate when we make records, which is strange in itself.
1: See what a great ear you had at such a young age. You knew quality when you heard it.
2: Yeah, I'd be doing a lot of it.
0: Yes.
1: And for you, Clark?
3: My first single actually was Looking Through the Windows by the Jackson 5. And it's a kind of an odd one because, and I can only say that in retrospect, because it wasn't one of their more well-known tracks. It was quite an obscure one actually, but what I loved about that record was that it took its time to peak. You know, it went through this very kind of soulful groove, quite slow for, it seemed like an eternity. And then suddenly it exploded with this fantastic chorus and then went down again. It had this real ebb and flow about it. And I loved the drama of it. It kind of like Mike said about his choice, I found it emotional.
1: Right. Well, let's take a listen to that early musical influence on you right now, Clark. Looking Through the Windows, this is the Jackson 5.

0: Looking Through the Windows, a hit in 1972 for the Jackson 5, and the first record ever purchased by Clark Datchler. And before that, we heard Clarence Carter's 1970 hit Patches for Mike Nocito. And we will be back with Clark and Mike of Johnny Hates Jazz as we continue our great conversation next on Greatest Hits Radio.
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0: Welcome back to The Great Conversation with Jackie Brambles, where tonight we've got the two members of Johnny Hates Jazz here with us, Clark Datchler and Mike Nicito. So before the break, we heard about the first records to have inspired you both. So what about a first live gig? How about you, Mike?
1: The first gig that I ever went to, not talking about a little local band, was to see Genesis.

0: It was so exciting.
1: And did you know at that stage, this is what I want to do, this is the life for me?
0: At that age, you're always, it's like music was everything to me. So whether I could actually achieve anything in the music business was another matter, but it was everything.
1: And for you, Clark, what was your first live gig of note?
2: I have to say, Mike's first live gig is hard to beat. That's amazing.
0: Yours comes close, Clark.
2: Mine does come close. I saw ABBA at the Royal Albert Hall in 1977.
1: Oh, wow.
2: Yeah, and Dancing Queen had just become a huge hit. And you know what? It was a time when you didn't tell your mates that you were into ABBA. You told them that you were into Black Sabbath. And I was also into Black Sabbath, ironically. I loved all kinds of genres. But I really loved ABBA, and they were fantastic. And when they did Dancing Queen, it is a remarkable record. I don't know. That's another thing. Benny and Bjorn, you know, as writers are incredible. So I sat through the concert, just not just mesmerized, but trying to figure it out. Just trying to figure out how do they create that sound. I mean, Agnetha and Anna Freed's vocals were so special. So it was overwhelming to go and see them at the Albert Hall of all venues.

0: number one in 1976, Dancing Queen. What a first gig to see at the Royal Albert Hall, no less, for a young Clark Datchler. Let's talk about then how you met and how Johnny Hates Jazz came about. Obviously, sort of you were coming in, I think, from a sort of an engineering angle, Mike, and you more as a performer, Clark. But was it Mickey Most, the legendary producer, who's kind of put you both together when you were both at Rack Records?
1: I worked at the Rack Records as a studio engineer.
0: You were surrounded by amazing. I mean, that was the home of people like, what, Suzy Quatro and Hot Chocolate and Jeff Beck.
1: Of course, they would all, you'd see them often. And of course, because it was an amazing, fantastic studio, all huge bands would come in. So you were always surrounded by, this is the pointy end of the music business. It's where it's happening.
0: Have you got a good story for us that'll be an excuse for us to play a track by one of the artists that you interacted with there, Mike?
1: There's too many to mention, Jackie. Honestly, I worked with The Cure very, very early on. The thing that struck me, first of all, is when The Cure came with Robert and Simon and Lowell, when they came in to the studio every day, they were The Cure. They were dressed. It wasn't like they were the attraction body.
0: Wow.
1: So that kind of threw me. Just in itself, it's like, this is how it is. So you live this. This is what you do.
0: I think I'm right in saying you worked with The Police, Duran Duran, the Thompson Twins.
1: Yeah, did all those. The Thompson Twins, Hello, It's Me was a good one because I was there and it was recorded. And then the producer that was supposed to be producing it came on board and he completely scrapped everything and started again. So I kind of put two versions of Hello, It's Me, Hold Me Now, which is, that's interesting.

0: Hold Me Now by the Thompson Twins, who Mike Nocito worked with at Rack Records before meeting Clark Datchler and creating Johnny Hates Jazz. Let's fast forward to that time then. Johnny Hates Jazz is a thing. It's a successful thing. You've kind of reached a real peak. Everything's going mental. You're on top of the pops. You're suddenly, you know, famous. You're in demand. There are schedules. You're getting pulled here, there, and everywhere. Both of you speak to me about what that experience was like, because I think it's nothing anyone can prepare you for and nothing anybody else who hasn't been through it can particularly relate to.
1: You're exactly right, Jackie. It's overwhelming. And the other interesting thing was, is we were recording our album when it came out. Usually the process was a record company gets a band to record an album and then they release the records. And if it starts to grow.
0: Yeah.
1: So in the middle of recording our debut album, we were promoting Shattered Dreams. And this was around the world. Luckily for us, we were one of the not so common bands that the record did well everywhere.
0: Yeah, you mean in the States as well?
1: In the States, just all of Southeast Asia, just everywhere, Australia. So we were promoting the record while still trying to make a record. So that was overwhelming on another level.
0: Yeah, I can imagine. And for you, Clark, as well?
2: It was amazing. I mean, we'd all worked so hard for so many years in different capacities to reach that point. And I think each one of us thought we would be prepared for it. I certainly did in my naivety.
0: Yeah.
2: And then it actually happens. And it is intense. The schedules are intense. The one thing that, though, I have to say, from that time to this time, that has been a constant, is how much our fans and lovers of music have embraced us. I mean, they really did embrace us very early on, and they stuck with us. And one of the wonderful things about doing live shows now is the number of people, both old and young, I should say, older and younger, who come up to us to talk about how meaningful the songs are and what was happening in their lives when they heard a particular song, Turn Back the Clock, I Don't Want to Be Here, whatever it is,
0: yeah,
2: or some of the later songs. And that's remained a constant. And that's one of the most rewarding things about the whole experience.
0: I'm just looking at the Top of the Pops database to see your very first appearance, which was 14th of May, 1987. And you are in the studio with the likes of Cameo, Wet, Wet, Wet, Labby Seafree, Tom Jones. Do you have any memory of that first one?
2: I remember being incredibly nervous. I mean, it was Top of the Pops. It was everything. You got on Top of the Pops and you were not guaranteed, but you had a great shot of having a major hit.
0: Yeah.
2: And I was terrified. I mean, you know, you would pass on Top of the Pops, you'd pass fellow artists in the corridors backstage and you wouldn't even look at each other. We were so competitive with one another. You would give each other a sideways glance. It's not like that now. We all get on very well now. But back then, no, it was war. So I don't remember speaking to anyone at that particular event. I think I just wanted to get through it alive.

0: the debut hit that got Johnny Hates Jazz into the charts and onto Top of the Pops, Shattered Dreams, which reached number 5 in 1987. And our great conversation continues with Clark Datchler and Mike Nocito of Johnny Hates Jazz next on Greatest Hits Radio.
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0: Welcome back to the evening show with Jackie Brambles, where tonight we are cozying on in with the dynamic duo from Johnny Hates Jazz, Clark Datchler and Mike Nocito. So before the break, we were talking about reaching that level of success that's long been the goal, having chart hits, you're on Top of the Pops. So what happened immediately after that initial white hot heat that you got as a band? Were you whisked away to the States? Did you get put on a more established acts tour?
14: We were recording the album literally piecemeal. We can afford to go to this country for a day or... And then we have to get back to the studio because you have to make an album. Otherwise, you're losing out. So that was a disappointment. We didn't get the chance to go, okay, now we're going to promote this album all around the world.
0: Yeah, so you were sort of had one foot in the promo camp, promoting something that wasn't finished.
14: A tiny little toe in the promo camp and the rest was in the studio. Yeah.
0: Yeah, which is not ideal conditions to write the album under either, an incredible amount of pressure to get this thing done and out there.
1: The thing is that we did everything ourselves as well, Jackie. So we didn't have external producers, we didn't have external writers, we played most of the instruments ourselves with a few notable exceptions. So, you know, when we left the studio, it got the lights went out, equipment off, door locked. Nothing else was happening until we walked back in. So but you know, that pressure in a way was good because it propelled us forward to make an album where I think we set the bar high.
0: Yeah.
1: I think, you know, it's still, as an album, it still sounds really strong. So I do think that if we'd had the luxury of time, who knows if that would have been the case or not.
14: Interesting that we were making a video in LA once, and I remember we were at, I think it was the Four Seasons Hotel in Los Angeles, and In Excess were there, and someone said, oh, they've been promoting their album for 18 months. So that was a good example of you make an album and then you promote it. We never got the chance to do that.

0: hitting big at the same time as Johnny Hates Jazz in 1987. That's In Excess with Need You Tonight from their album Kick, which you were talking about just before that track. You bumped into them at a hotel in LA where they'd been promoting that album for a good 18 months. Meantime, you were shuttling back and forth just trying to complete yours. So a somewhat stressful time for you, although hopefully in amongst that, there will have been some amazing moments too, I'm sure, where you got to meet your musical heroes as a peer and enjoy some pretty fabulous experiences in your newly minted pop star lives.
1: Actually, we were quite good at being in preposterous situations. For example, the first time you arrive in the States, you get picked up in one of the enormous limousines. We were pretty good at looking at each other and winking, going, you know, this is pretty stupid, crazy. So we were quite good at that. But I would say to myself, you're standing next to legends here who you just love their records. And these guys are amazing. Just try to have a chat with them. I think part of my problem, Jackie, is when I worked in studios, you probably get this. When you're interviewing an artist, you're working.
0: Yes.
1: So you're in the studio, you're working. So you're sitting next to a legend. You can't just shoot the breeze with them because you're working. So there's an element of that as well.
0: That's true, of course. But you wish you'd maybe just seize that moment to talk to your musical heroes a little bit more person to person.
1: Exactly. You're spot on, yeah.
0: How about you, Clark? I mean, Johnny Hates Jazz was doing so well, and you made that decision to pack it in right at the peak, really. So do you think if you could go back and advise a different course of action that you would do that?
2: Oh, yeah, absolutely. Because I was the one that walked away from the band later in 88. We just had a number two hit in the US with Shattered Dreams. And if I've often said in the interceding years that had I been the person I am now back then, I would have made a totally different decision. And I would have said to my younger self, Bilal, relax. Don't make the things that seem so big as you imagine them to be, because they're not. And one of the wonderful things about what we're doing now is that both Mike and I are obviously older. I'd like to think I'm a little bit wiser. And so you have things in perspective more. You know, if something comes up which may have, you know, bugged me when I was younger, it doesn't bug me, not nearly as much these days, because you've got the kind of the bigger picture now, perspective on life. So, I would just say to, young Clark, relax, don't worry about it.
0: I'm curious to know, during that sort of heady time when everything was happening all at once, if you got to have some of the nice moments, the full circle moments, where now that you've been elevated into a different peer group than you were previously before you were well known, did you get to meet sort of musical heroes or have experiences of sharing a stage or a studio with people where you were the sort of the kid in you is thinking, I can't believe this is actually happening?
2: We would bump into Mike Rutherford every so often because he was out promoting Mike and the Mechanics. And it was always a bit different with Mike Rutherford because he was such a gentleman, and we all were big fans of Genesis, you know. So every time stopped for me when I was talking to Mike Rutherford. He was really kind and kind of was bigger than the environment within which we were operating. Many years later, I ended up co-writing a couple of Mike and the Mechanics albums with him. So I spent a lot of time with him, and he's still the same. He's the kind of person that, because he has that whole background from the 70s as well, he doesn't have to say too much to exude experience and knowledge about music, which I find very rewarding to be around. But you got that when you met him back in the 80s. He was that same person. So that always stuck in my mind.

0: so lovely for you, Clark, to have that experience of going from being a fan to a friend and then a collaborator with Mike Rutherford during the interim years between Johnny Hates Jazz time periods. And Mike, I know you also were working nonstop throughout the time. And how timely is this for us to find out that, in fact, we as a nation owe you a huge debt of gratitude for writing and producing a much needed Eurovision Song Contest winner for us.
1: It was like the last time you won, exactly.
0: Yeah, for the Katrina and the Waves, you produced Shine a Light, right?
1: Actually, that's quite good. You know, there's a rule that the songwriter has to be British, you know, it has to be the country that it's, it can't be a foreign writer. So, but there were three Americans that helped with that. There was me, Katrina, and Vince, the bass player, who I was at school with. So we helped the UK there.

0: Katrina and the Waves. Love Shines a Light, winning the Eurovision Song Contest for us 27 years ago. It's still the most recent winner. With a large helping hand from co-writer and co-producer of that song, Mike Nocito, one of our special guests tonight, along with his Johnny Hates Jazz partner, Clark Datchler. And guys, we've got to the part of the show, unfortunately, where we're nearly at the end, but we like to ask you to please pick a track that we can wrap up this great conversation hour with. It can be a song that's personally resonant for you, or that you maybe admire from a songwriting perspective, or its production values. So what are you going to go for then, chaps?
1: I'll go first then. I'm going to choose the Doobie Brothers, What a Fool Believes.
0: Oh, love it.
1: It's an amazing record. It was, when it came out, it was not what was happening. Music had moved on, it had changed. And so this kind of anomaly record, and It was just magical. And I've read about the way the record was made.
0: Right.
1: Being with my studio background, when I was reading this article on the making of it, I was sort of punching the air inside, because when I think of the Doobie Brothers and Ted Templeman and Mike McDonald, these are legends.
0: Yeah.
1: They just went into the studio. 20 minutes later, they came out with this masterpiece. Of course, that's not what happened. They had all the same problems that the rest of us had. They made a magical record, in my opinion. And so I'll choose that one if you don't mind.

0: I love that. I love that. And for you, Clark?
1: It would have to be Harvest for the World by the Isley Brothers.
0: Oh.
1: One thing about, well, there were many things about the Isleys that I loved. One of the things was that they tackled social issues as well as having songs about relationships and love and everything.
0: Mm-hmm.
1: And Harvest for the World was one of those songs where it taught me as a young songwriter that you could write these really accessible, cool tracks with great grooves and also have something to say about the world.
0: Yeah.
1: And that really, really influenced me. I listened to Harvest for the World nonstop, as well as some other Isley stuff. The other thing I loved about the Isley Brothers is they were practically genreless. You know, they had Ernie Isley on rock guitar, and of course he was inspired by the fact that Jimi Hendrix lived with them when they were all young.
0: That's right.
1: So he kind of picked up on what Hendrix was doing and then made it his own, because no one sounds like Ernie Isley. You know, it's not like he sounds like a carbon copy of Jimi Hendrix. No way.
0: Yeah.
1: And to incorporate that into a band which is essentially a kind of a soul funk band was really revolutionary. And they kept doing that. They kept kind of changing direction. And I'm, as Mike will attest to as a writer, I'm a bit of a chameleon. They just liked exploring. Yeah. So Harvest of the World.

0: from 1976. That's the Isley Brothers and Harvest for the World. Fabulous choice for the final track of our Great Conversation Hour, as chosen by our special guests Clark Datchler and Mike Nicito of Johnny Hates Jazz. Let's remind folks that they can catch you performing live on June 11th. You'll be at Birmingham Symphony Hall, on the 27th in Leeds, on the 10th at Nottingham Castle, July 17th in Northampton, September 26th at the Winter Gardens in Blackpool, October 29th headlining at the Old Fire Station in Carlisle, and then October the 30th you're with Hue and Cry at Glasgow Royal Concert Hall, and again finishing up with Pat and Greg Kane on October 31st at Perth Concert Hall. And then, if people miss you there, you're booked up early next year. You're out on tour with Wet, Wet, Wet. Amazing stuff, guys. Let's catch up again when the new album is out and hopefully bump into you at a gig before too long.
1: That'd be great, Jackie. We'll look out for you.
0: Thank you, guys.
2: Great. Exactly.
0: All the best.
1: All right. Cheers. Take care.
0: Mike Nicito and Clark Datchler of Johnny Hates Jazz. Lovely chaps. Tomorrow and Wednesday night, we will be celebrating and supporting the glory of live music venues as we talk to two of the performers who are taking part in the upcoming Everywhere at Once Festival. Chris Helm of the Seahorses will be with us tomorrow night. And on Wednesday, Dave McCabe of the Zootons will be our special guest. And on Thursday night, bring out the bigger biscuit tin. The chaps from Ocean Colour Scene will be bringing their own special brand of carnage to the Great Conversation. And in the meantime, tonight, stand by. 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
17: The top stories this hour. Billionaire businessman David Sullivan, who stepped down as chairman of West Ham over allegations of improper conduct, is facing further scrutiny following an investigation by the BBC and The Times. A number of accusations have been made against him by women who were models seeking work at the Daily and Sunday Sport newspapers. Former glamour model Sasha Wall says she auditioned for Mr. Sullivan in his bedroom in Essex.
18: Then he just turns around to me and goes, do you know who, and says particularly a model's name? And I say, yeah. He went, well, she's one of my special friends. Would you like to be one of my special friends?
17: Sullivan has categorically denied the claims, which he says are factually incorrect and entirely false. Israel and Iran have agreed to a pause in fighting, but leaders in Tehran say if Lebanon is attacked, they will retaliate. Donald Trump's urged both sides to adhere to the ceasefire brokered in April. Two people have been arrested on suspicion of murder after a schoolboy was hit with a car in Essex. Police say the pair who are in custody are a 43-year-old man and a boy who's 15. The Prime Minister's warned tech companies they have 3 months to bring in changes to smartphones that stop children accessing adult content. Sir Keir Starmer says if the firms don't comply, the government will bring in legislation leading to fines or criminal liability. Here's former safeguarding minister Jess Phillips.
19: The technology already exists and I have seen it live in action. I want to see the operating systems leaders look very, very fast at how they can stop children taking naked images of themselves. I believe that Apple and Google could probably do this overnight.
17: It's understood there could be a multi-billion pound rescue of Thames Water. Ofwat's directors will hold talks this week on a proposal to inject equity into the firm. And Denmark's Christian Eriksen says he's doing well after collapsing on the pitch last night. He said what happened was different from the heart problem at the Euros in 2021. From Sky News, I'm Stevie Shillinglaw.
3: 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Across Birmingham and the West Midlands.
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0: Just gone nine on Monday. Let's get five epic anthems in a row. Kicked off with the Bee Gees.

Greatest Hits Radio. That's our 9 o'clock anthems for you on the evening show this Monday night from 1979. Chic with Good Times, Bernard Edwards and Nile Rodgers doing their thing. From 1985, Ashford and Simpson with Solid. Before that, we had The Life of Riley from The Lightning Seeds, a hit for them in 1992. Of course, The Beatles, their 1967 hit, All You Need Is Love. And we kicked off our epic 9 o'clock anthems tonight with the Bee Gees' kind of comeback single in the 80s, You Win Again, a number one hit for them in 1987. The greatest hits just sound better on Greatest Hits Radio. Thank you so much for hanging out with us. Jackie Brambles with you on the evening show. Shortly, we are going to be doing Me Time for our mental health. We're going to tonight be hearing from Julie, who has had an incredibly tough time of it. We'll hear more about that Me Time story and hear her Me Time music. But first, we've got Blondie on the way and Rod Stewart up next.

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0: Sunday Girl on Greatest Hits Radio. Blondie from their life-changing album, Parallel Lines. Certainly changed my life. Before that, we heard from Rod Stewart with Do You Think I'm Sexy? You know it, Rodders. Don't ask silly questions. Okay, time right now for Monday's Me Time. This is our opportunity to get in touch, to email me or text me and just let me know what's going on in your life at the moment. You can invite everyone listening here in the Me Time Collective to join you in a celebration of something happy, nice that's happened in your life, or a warm commiseration if things are more on the crappy side right now for you. And then, of course, you get to pick a special song that brings you comfort or joy. So that's Me Time, and we do it just like this.
1: Jackie Brambles. Me Time. Me
0: Time. Tonight's Me Time email story comes from Julie, who says, Jackie, the last few years have been incredibly difficult. I really think I could do with a bit of me time. My husband, Barry, was diagnosed with cancer for the second time in 2021 after already beating it once before. He had several operations on a tumor in his shoulder, but eventually we were told it had spread and it couldn't be removed. As his health declined, he became wheelchair bound. I cared for him as long as I physically could until I badly hurt my own back and he had to be taken to hospital. After being together for 26 years, we decided not to wait any longer and got married in hospital on the 21st of April, 2023. It was the most emotional and special day of my life, but sadly, just over a month later, Barry passed away. I've since moved closer to my brother. I still miss Barry every single day, and I'd love something positive to help lift me out of the loneliness that I'm feeling at the moment. If you could play I Don't Want to Miss a Thing, that would mean the world to me. Thank you so much, from Julie. Julie, I am so sorry for your loss and for enduring one hardship after another. God, it sounds to me that you have been an absolute tower of strength for Barry when he truly needed it, making his time here as special as you possibly could. And I hope that being near your family now is helping to be a source of strength for you and to start the healing process. I heard something really interesting the other day about grief, that the grief doesn't get any smaller, so you have to get bigger, expanding your day with simple moments that bring you comfort or pleasure and just putting one foot in front of the other and building all that time. Of course, good people to connect to, which it sounds like you've got in your brother, are so important. And my pleasure to play your special Me Time song. Such a great track from Aerosmith, Don't Want to Miss a Thing. This one's just for you.
2: I could

0: Aerosmith, and Don't Want to Miss a Thing, especially for Julie. Oh, I hope that song brought back some comforting memories for you, Julie. I do know for sure there are other people listening right now who are feeling raw, who have recently experienced a loss, and hearing you talk about your story will help them feel less alone, like they're not the only one going through it, right? So thank you very much for generously sharing your story with us. And of course, we are sending the Me Time Collective's warmest of wishes your way with gratitude. And if anybody else would like to share their Me Time story and special song, you can email me, Jackie, at greatesthitsradio.co.uk, or text Jackie, J-A-C-K-I-E, on 61054. Folks, if you missed some of the weekend's biggest shows and you're kicking yourself, don't worry, you can catch up on Rayo. Spinning the Decades with Stephanie Hurst took listeners on a journey around the globe from some of the world's biggest songs from the greatest decades, including this brilliant special hour of live vinyl requests from Steph's personal record library. I have this mental picture of her in her record library, which honestly is enormous, like on a pair of roller skates with a ladder. You know, one of those rolling ladders so she can grab whatever people are asking from her. We also, of course, had the mixtape with Jenny Powell, who delivered great stories, and the Essential Weekend soundtrack across Friday and Saturday night, with Saturday's show going wall-to-wall 80s. Now you're talking. And you can listen back at your leisure on Rayo.
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from 1977. More Than a Feeling from Boston. Is it just me? Or is that going to be a big song this coming month? I think so. So I got a text into Jackie on 61054 from Paul. Jackie, now that the sun is finally making the odd appearance, I can justify wearing my shorts. Although, to be fair, I wear them all year round anyway. I'm in the garden right now with a cold one, enjoying your great show as always. From Paul in Plymouth. Cheers, Paul. If you've got it, mate, you flaunt it. And you got it. Every

0: 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Tomorrow evening, Chris Helm of the Seahorses is our special guest on The Great Conversation. Plus, we've got 9 o'clock anthems, and it all kicks off at 7 with your favourite songs. Right now, though, stand by. The Top 10 at 10 with Andy is next.
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1: The top stories this hour. Businessman David Sullivan, who stepped down as chairman of West Ham over allegations of improper conduct, is facing further scrutiny following an investigation by the BBC and The Times. A number of accusations have been made against him by women who were models seeking work at the Daily and Sunday Sport newspapers. Sullivan has categorically denied the claims, which he says are factually incorrect and entirely false. The Prime Minister has put smartphone companies on notice, giving them 3 months to bring in software to stop children accessing adult content. Sir Keir Starmer says if firms don't comply, he'll bring in laws that could see them fined or held criminally liable. Safeguarding Minister Natalie Fleet says a simple fix for manufacturers would be more effective.
11: You know the way that you try to screenshot internet banking and you get a black screen, or you try to record Netflix and it won't let you? Our devices can already check when we're taking this kind of image, when we're trying to send it. We can just stop all of that.
1: Iran and Israel have agreed to end their strikes on each other, but both have warned they'll retaliate if they're targeted again. Last night, Iran launched ballistic missiles towards Israel in the first strike of its kind since a ceasefire was agreed in April. Iran claims it was in response for attacks on Lebanon. Here's Israeli Prime Minister Benjamin Netanyahu.
13: If that terror regime will make the mistake and once again attack us, we will retaliate forcibly, because Israel has full right for self-defense, and together, God willing, we will bring back security to the north of Israel.
1: The families of the victims of the Nottingham stabbing say they were let down by institutions at every single level. A public inquiry has been looking into the actions of Valdo Calucane, who killed two students and a school caretaker. And the England and Wales Cricket Board is investigating what it calls a breach of team protocols. Ben Stokes and Gus Atkinson were involved in an incident at a nightclub hours after the first test win over New Zealand. From Sky News, I'm Stevie Schillinglaw.
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2: Yeah, Monday will end as Monday began with The Late Show on Greatest Hits Radio. We're such good value here. We provide such good value for money this show. We're on twice a day. They get their pound of flesh out of Craney, I can tell you. Hey, how are you? Have you had a good start to the week? Has all been well? Did the sun shine on you? It did shine on me a little bit today. Also rained a bit, and it's one of those periods where we're not entirely sure how one should dress. By now, of course, you'll be home, you'll be chilled, you'll be relaxing, unless you're heading out to start your shift. Maybe you're on the way home from the shift. Wherever you are, thanks for choosing Greatest Hits Radio. First hour of The Late Show, as always, will be a top 10 at 10. So first hour, you can listen, you can participate, you can be proactive and actually send an email or a text, or you can just kick back, chill and enjoy the music. 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As long as you're there, it's good. If you want to take part, you'll need the text number, which is 61054. You need to put Andy as the first word to sort it into my inbox. You need to remember to put your name on so I can give you the credit for your fabulous guess of whatever year it is, and maybe the amazing story or memory that you share. If you want to email, it's andy@greatestitsradio.co.uk. So, how do we do this? Well, the mystery year for the top 10 at 10 will be one of the decades, 70s, 80s or 90s. That's free. That's gratis. You're welcome. After that, it's kind of up to you. I look at the first couple of songs, and yeah, the decade may be fairly apparent. Maybe you'll need to wait two or three songs. It's entirely up to you. There'll be songs, and there'll also be clues from the world of television. Great theme tune tonight. There'll be some film. There'll be some stories from the news and entertainment. But we are Greatest Hits Radio, so primarily there will be 10 great songs, including these three. Cliff, Who's Dreaming? Billy Joel, Who's Believing? And The Pretenders, Who Are Speaking? So, those three and more are still to come. But first,

to me. Bum, bum, bum. Billy Joel, still rock and roll. Cliff Richard, an artist you don't hear perhaps as much as you should, I think, on Greatest Hits Radio. Cliff Richard's Dreaming. Before that, Stevie Wonder and Master Blaster Jammin'. They're your first three songs from one particular year. Thank you if you've emailed already. Thank you if you've texted already. Thank you if you're thinking about doing either of the above. But most importantly, just thank you for listening. It is very busy tonight. Let's just start from the beginning and crack on. John and Helen are building chiller cabinets in Bradford. Yeah, it's a dirty, filthy job, but somebody's got to do it. They're right. Toby in West Yorkshire is right. Jason and Paul are correct. Birchie at BMW. Yes, you're right. Gary and Burton on Trent. Gary's busy doing the ironing, listening to the top 10 at 10, then goes out to pick his wife up from work at midnight and gets up for work at 6:30 in the morning. Now, that's a working day, lad. Adil on the night shift in London. Yes, correct. These are all right so far. John Finch in Wigan. And back from holiday from Ibiza. It's freezing. I walked past Cafe Mambo several times while there and watched the DJs do their stuff. You should do a gig there. I've never done Ibiza. I think my next one's Rewind. I did Huddersfield a couple of weekends ago. John, if you can secure the gig, I'm happy to pay you the agent's fee. Michael in Royton, also correct. This is... I may have accidentally stormed onto a 147 here. I am pretty confident the top 10 songs are from that. It was the year I did my O-levels and moved from a boys' school to a mixed sixth-form college. I bet that was a cultural experience, wasn't it, Alistair? An all-boys school for 5 years up to O-levels and then... Oh, boy, girls! Yeah. Robin is in Hartlepool. I was a mere 30 in this year. I was taking cars apart in a VW Audi dealership in Wokingham. Robin from Hartlepool is also correct. So as I'm 100% so far. Amanda says, I'm listening to you outside, sitting next to the fire pit. I've just seen a hedgehog. Does the hedgehog know what the year is, Amanda? Or did you? No, that's silly, isn't it? Yes, you're right as well. So far, and I haven't looked at text and I haven't continued down the emails, but so far, we could be on for a 147. We could be for a 9-dart checkout. You never know, do you? Let's do some telly and guide you a little further. Shows that were making their debut on your telly in tonight's year. Shows you hadn't seen before, but you would see an awful lot of. Well, certainly two out of three. On BBC Two, it was Newsnight. On BBC One, campaigning for consumers' length and breadth of the country, it was Watchdog. But, meanwhile, over on ITV... Recognize this? I have to tell you, I have no memory of it, but it did very well in tonight's year, and there were four or five subsequent seasons of a thing called Keep It In The Family. This is a little sitcom starring Robert Gillespie as Dudley Rush, who was a cartoonist and used to draw a cartoon called Barney the Bionic Dog. And while he was drawing his cartoons, he wore a glove puppet. So Barney the Bionic Dog actually used to draw Barney the Bionic Dog. You see how he went with that? Anyway, Keep It In The Family was a sitcom that arrived on ITV in tonight's year and hung around for about 5 years thereafter. Bad Manners Were Drinking Special, Drew. We'll join them in the pub after The Pretenders. So-

Bad Manners, of course, and the Special Brew. Before that, it was the Pretenders and the Talk of the Town. I was just thinking Bad Manners had a song called Lip Up Fatty, didn't they? Lip Up Fatty, Fatty. One wonders whether you'd get away with that now. You couldn't say Lip Up Fatty, could you? You could say Lip Up, I don't know, filler enhanced, physically challenged person. I haven't a clue. Right, I'm so far on a 147 or a nine dart finish. The utopia, if you will, of the top 10 at 10. The kind of the oasis in the middle of the radio desert is when everybody gets it right. I've checked back on the emails. As far as I've been, everybody's right so far. I haven't opened the text yet. I'm doing that now, so we have to wait a second because it takes a while. I mean, normally, obviously, I would do this while the songs were playing, but I'm excited because I could be on for a 147, so I don't like to look at anything. Remember, yep, I was going to say, yeah, I know what the year is. Gray in Shrewsbury, correct, we're still on. AJ in Exeter, correct, we're still on. Sally and Jack, just driving home for a long day and a new job. Oh, hope the new job went well. You're right. Donna in Preston. When a text begins, ooh, Andy, I'm really torn, you're like, oh, this could be it. This could be it. It's either that or it's that. Oh, there goes me 147. It's not entirely your fault, Donna. It just happened to be the one that I found. I'm sure other people have been slightly out. You were going for one of 2 years, neither of which are correct. One is 1 year out, one is 2 year out. But never mind. Kevin in West Yorkshire gets us back on track, as do Anne and Eddie. Mark from Birmingham, 2 years out. Elaine in Hampshire. Cliff gave it away. And Stevie Wonder, I was 15. It is so long ago. We all know that, Elaine. Physically and officially, it may be so long ago. In our heads, it's about 10 minutes ago. Peter Gabriel to come. Followed by Lessons from the Corgis. Greatest Hits Radio. I'm here on the...

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0: Everybody wants to be bougie bougie. I want to be bougie bougie. Do you want to be bougie bougie? I spoil it. I have no idea what bougie bougie is, but I want to be it. If Gladys Knight and the Pips want to be it, so do I. That's risky. I've no idea what I'm signing up for there. Corgis before that. Everybody's got to learn sometime. And Peter Gabriel, Juste en Frontière. Games without frontiers. Thank you very much for emails. Gratefully received by the bucket load. Ian and Carrie in Andover, 1 year out. Carl Weston Cardiff gets it. Maureen, I can't send you an email without mentioning Gary Newman Pickett. Apparently, this is Gary's legendary Glasgow Apollo gig. Yes, Maureen's got the year right. Paul from Walsall gets the year right. The widely underrated 19 diddly D, says Steve in Gosport. Yeah, it is, actually. Roy the Zed's driver. I'm guessing the year is that. I turned 18, old enough to legally buy a pint. Yeah, but you'd been buying pints previously to that, I'll bet you, hadn't you, Roy? Yeah. 2 years previously, because that was the year you were looking for. Mrs. Robinson is back in Wells, Somerset. Benjamin is installed in Bridport. Ah, these are the graduates. This is a couple who have modelled themselves after Mrs. Robinson. We're both recovering from an epic 80s weekender at Butlin's in Minehead. Oh, Pat Sharp was bound to have been there. He's never away from those. We are in agreement tonight is that you are spot on, the pair of you. John in Clacton, at the moment I have an ear listening to you and the other listening to the rain bouncing off my front windows, you see, and they say men can't multitask. Come on, man. The man is using two ears to listen to two different things. The rain and me, the one is indiscernible from the other. I think they all blend rather together, don't they? John, thank you for your email. You have the right year. It is the year that Paul McCartney was arrested in Tokyo for possession of marijuana. I mean, quite a serious offence even these days, you know, not to be encouraged. But what happened then compared to what might happen now? In tonight's year, he was arrested for possession of marijuana. The remaining part of his tour was cancelled. He was then released from jail and deported 9 days later. Spin forward to 2026, where 24 of the 50 US states, you can buy the stuff legally.
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0: Shake and Vac in three fragrances.
1: Your final two will be Liquid Gold dancing themselves dizzy and Johnny Logan as your top 10 at 10 concludes. Greatest
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0: Eurovision winner for Johnny Logan and a number one for What's Another Year. Before that, Liquid Gold. Before that, Gladys Knight and the Pips, the Corgis and Peter Gabriel, Bad Manners and the Pretenders, Billy Joel, Cliff Richard and Stevie Wonder.
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0: Deb the Dinner Lady was 13 and nails it. Jen in Watton gets it right. Thank you for all these texts. Paul in Guildford. I got into music on various trips with my dad to motocross tracks in my first season of schoolboy racing, age 10. Wow, that is the coolest thing at 10. And you've got the year right as well, Paul. Stephen, Jackie in Cannock, correct. Mandy in Norfolk, that's kind of you to say, so thank you. And you've got the year right. Lisa in Leeds was starting big school and we danced to Master Blaster Jammin'. I was finishing big school, Lisa, and didn't do any dancing to Master Blaster Jammin'. Deb's in Stourport, yes. Stuart and Emma on the night shift in Heena. Nah, wrong decade, but then they say we're far too young. Hello, Zoe in Southampton, you've got it. What else we got here? Deborah in Marton, a couple of years out, and Colin and Rachel in Pembrokeshire. Yeah, you've got it, because tonight's Top 10 at 10 was brought to you by politician Michael Foote, who this year was elected leader of the Labour Party. Brought to you by tennis player Bjorn Borg, who this year won his fifth consecutive Wimbledon singles title. And brought to you by everybody who this year attended the first CND rally at RAF Greenham Common. Because tonight's Top 10 at 10 year was 1980.
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17: The top stories this are. The US president says he does not think Israel will go back to war with Iran. Earlier, the two countries paused military strikes on each other following the recent escalation of fighting, including the pair firing missiles at each other. Donald Trump ordered the fighting to stop immediately. A spokesman for Iran's foreign ministry says the US must play its part, though.
18: The United States bears clear responsibility as a party to the April the 8th ceasefire understanding. Whatever happens in the region, direct responsibility of the United States is unequivocal, and the consequences of any escalation of tensions will also rest with the United States.
17: David Sullivan is facing further scrutiny after stepping down as West Ham chairman over the weekend. A number of accusations have been made against him by former models who were trying to get work at his newspapers. The billionaire businessman says the claims are factually incorrect and entirely false. The families of the victims of the Nottingham stabbing say they were let down by institutions at every single level. A public inquiry has been looking into the actions of Valdo Colican, and he killed two students and a school caretaker. Companies like Apple and Google have been given 3 months to block smartphones belonging to children from sharing nude images. Sir Keir Starmer says if big tech companies don't act, they could face fines and criminal liability. Katie Heyman-Joyce is from the Molly Rose Foundation.
19: The amount of harm that children are coming to online related to sextortion and intimate images that they have been coerced into sending is astronomical, and this is a really strong signal from government that they won't put up with this, and it's up to big tech now to do right by children.
17: The England and Wales Cricket Board is investigating what it calls a breach of team protocols. Ben Stokes and Gus Atkinson were involved in an incident at a nightclub hours after the first test win over New Zealand. And in football, Northern Ireland couldn't make it back-to-back friendly wins. They suffered a 3-1 defeat away to France. From Sky News, I'm Barry Weir.

Whitney Houston and How Will I Know on your Greatest Hits Radio. I'm Andy Crane. Thanks for listening and thanks very much for all texts and emails to the Top 10 at 10 tonight, which was 1980. And I haven't done the totting up, but it was if it wasn't a record breaker, it was jolly close tonight. Thank you very much indeed. During the Top 10 at 10, excuse me, we played Gladys Knight and the Pips and Bougie Bougie. And I was saying, yeah, yeah, I want to be Bougie Bougie. Everybody wanted to be Bougie Bougie. I had no idea what Bougie Bougie meant. I'm indebted to all who've let me know. Apparently, it's slang for acting fancy, high class, luxurious, or overly concerned with status. So, frankly, I'm the least bougie bougie person you'll ever meet in your life. Anyway, Top 10 at 10 was tremendous. Don't forget, there's a Top 10 till Ken with my mate Rossi tomorrow morning from 9 here on Greatest Hits Radio. Now, I've been busy over the weekend, spent a lot of time with a lot of different people, walking and, you know, stuff. And I am in a position, after various conversations I've had with various people around about my age, about relatives who are a little older than me, I have something that's, if like me, you've got elderly relatives, you know, mum, dad, you know, uncles, aunts, whatever. Sometimes planning trips, certain things have to be taken into consideration as they get a little older that maybe we didn't take as much into consideration when we were younger. I've had lots of conversations about that with friends over the weekend. And one of the things that came out of that conversation I'm going to pass on to you here. Now, I'm going to do it. It's 10 past 11, so we're okay. It's what I would call a late show life hack. Something that you might go, oh, what? But when you need it, boy, will you be pleased. Sunday Ponday last night, we do puns around the songs of Greatest Hits Radio or the artist. This is a little app that you might want to download to your phone, maybe you personally or maybe because you have a friend or whatever that, you know, you might need to be planning trips for. The app is called SatLav. Yes, SatNav. This is SatLav, and it does exactly what you might imagine it does. You know, if the moment arrives for you, or perhaps more frequently an elderly relative, you you just tap on the SatLav. Right, I'm doing it now. Tap on the SatLav, sprucing up the stalls, it says, while it opens. Right, okay. 0.4 of a mile at the Science and Industry Museum. 0.2 of a mile at 4 Castle Street. 0.1 of a mile at 9 Bridgewater House. Need I say more? You might not need it now, but there may come a moment and you'll tap that app and you'll say, God bless Andy Crane and The Late Show. Tell you what, SatLav, SatLav. 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
0: Make me a winner. 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Also there, the rules for this network competition. Or a telephone call, 03434 282 017, and that call is charged at the standard rate. To play, you must be 18 or over, and please entry in by 5 p.m. on Friday, after which another phone call made, another person answers, hopefully it's you, and we give away another £750,000.
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1: Last time we did this, we discovered the connection between girlfriend Pebbles and Rock Lobster, the B-52s, is the Flintstones movie, because the B-52s were in it, and Pebbles is a character. That's how Crane's Chain works, linking together greatest hits by little-known or difficult-to-find facts. Tonight, then, the connection between Rock Lobster B-52s and Enola Gay, Orchestral Manoeuvres in the Dark. Well, if you know anything about the Enola Gay, an aeroplane, you will know it was a World War II bomber, not unlike the B-52. The B-52 and the B-29, Rock Lobster and Enola Gay.

0: from 1980 on Crane's Chain of Castrol Maneuvers in the Dark and the Enola Gay. That connected to the Rock Lobster B-52s because they're both World War II bombers, the B-52 and the Enola Gay, whose bomb famously hastened the end of World War II, was a B-29. So for tomorrow night, a connection, please, between OMD's Enola Gay and Mott the Hoople's All the Young Dudes. What's the connection, if you can find one? What is a connection, if you can find one? If you do, well done. If you don't worry, because I've got one. I'll share it with you tomorrow, and I will have another link in Crane's Chain.
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15: The top stories this hour. Donald Trump says he doesn't believe Israel will return to war with Iran. Earlier, the two countries agreed to step back from attacking each other after a weekend that had seen missiles fired in both directions. Our US correspondent James Matthews asked this question when he got the US president on the phone earlier.
16: If Netanyahu goes back to war with Iran, will you be with him? He said, "I don't think it'll happen. It's all working out very well. Iran is doing what they have to do. I don't think that's going to happen. Okay.
15: Businessman David Sullivan, who stepped down as chairman of West Ham over allegations of improper conduct, is facing further scrutiny following an investigation by the BBC and The Times. A number of accusations have been made against him by women who were models seeking work at the Daily and Sunday Sport newspapers. Sullivan has categorically denied the claims, which he says are factually incorrect and entirely false. Tech companies have been given a three-month ultimatum by the government to ban young people from sending and receiving sexually explicit images. If they don't, the Prime Minister has vowed to change the law. The families of the victims of the Nottingham attacks say the public inquiry has laid bare the laziness and negligence of public agencies in dealing with the risk posed by Valdo Colocan. He stabbed three people to death in 2023 and received an indefinite hospital order. Barnaby Weber was killed. His mum Emma says difficult conversations are needed.
17: I think there's a fear of racial bias, of mental health itself. From the police and from the NHS, mental health appears to be the hot potato that nobody wants to deal with.
15: Six people have been arrested after a fight at Epsom on Derby Day. It broke out inside a stand at the course on Saturday evening, with footage then appearing on social media. And Christian Eriksen says he's doing well after collapsing during Denmark's match against Ukraine. The midfielder says it's different from the cardiac arrest he suffered on the pitch, which was during Euro 2020. From Sky News, I'm Barry Weir.

from 1976. ABBA's Mamma Mia is the first of your midnight anthems for Tuesday morning. Yes, good morning. Here we are just after midnight on Tuesday, June the 9th. And I'm Andy Crane. I'm pretty sure that I'm the very first person to wish you happy National Donald Duck Day. I couldn't have put it better myself, mate.

Humanly Agues, Love Action. Before that, Mark Cohen, Walking in Memphis on your Midnight Anthems here on Greatest Hits Radio. Crane here until one. Your songs now. Let's get our teeth into those. Hello, Andy, says Sally. Yes, some cheese from Bucks Fizz for you later. Bob Sisson's in London would like some party fears too. First, Adam in Cornwall says, I would like to hear Year of the Cat by Al Stewart sometime. I know it's a bit long, but it's so gorgeous. A bit like my old tuxedo cat, Charlie, who's struggling a bit lately. So this one's for him, really.

It was used in a Crunchy commercial, wasn't it? Pointer Sisters, I'm So Excited on Greatest Hits Radio before that. Al Stewart's Year of the Cat for Adam in Cornwall and his cat, Charlie. Bob Sissons is next. Hello, Bob. Bob's in London. Very simple email. Conveys all I need to know, though. It says, hello, Andy. Some suggestions for the Midnight Anthems. It's a long list, and it includes this.

Wings and Let Him In. Before that, on Greatest Hits Radio, it was Associates and Party Fears 2 for Bob Sissons, who's in London. Sally isn't in London. Sally is in Stillygarry, and she wants a bit of musical cheese. A bit of musical cheese she hasn't heard for ages from Buck's Fizz.

0: They're good, aren't they, the Midnight Anthems? I like playing your music. It's a feature I can't do without you, frankly. So please, let me know what you'd like me to play. 61054 with Andy as the first word. 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

0: Mark King and Level 42, the greatest hit that says, thanks for listening, because the late show's done. It'll be back tonight at 10, though. There'll be the top 10 at 10 and all the other tomfoolery and nonsense. Between now and then, don't forget, Alex is next. Hang around for him, why don't you? But most importantly, have a terrific Tuesday.
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18: The top stories this hour. The US president says he doesn't think Israel will go back to war with Iran. Earlier, the two countries paused military strikes on each other following the recent escalation in fighting, including the pair firing missiles at each other. Donald Trump ordered the fighting to stop immediately. David Sullivan's facing further scrutiny after stepping down as West Ham's chairman. The BBC and The Times say several former models looking for work at his newspapers, the Daily and Sunday Sport, have made claims against him. One of them is Sacha Wall, who auditioned for him at his house in Essex, but left after he asked if he wanted to be special friends.
19: I ran into the ensuite and grabbed my dress. Gone for the door. At this point, I realised the door's locked. So I raised my voice and I was like, open the door now. And he was like, all right, keep your knickers on.
18: The 77-year-old says the allegations against him are factually incorrect and entirely false. Sir Keir Starmer says tech firms must stop children sending and receiving explicit messages, or the government will legislate. The Prime Minister's given them 3 months to comply. A business group says unemployment could reach its highest level in more than a decade, with around 2 million people out of work. The CBI says conflict in the Middle East and rising energy costs will continue to push up costs. 82% of those contacting the National Gambling Helplines getting in touch about activity online. GamCare, which runs it, is worried about the impact the World Cup might have. It went up 11% during the last one. Mark Wince is from the charity and says late kickoffs present dangers.
20: Those nighttime hours where you can be withdrawn and often not talking with friends and family or those close to you, it can exacerbate some of the challenges that people are facing.
18: And card spending grew in May as consumer confidence begins to show signs of recovery. Entertainment went up by nearly 6%, with many heading to the cinema to see The Devil Wears Prada 2 and The Sheep Detectives. From Sky News, I'm Barry Weir.
21: Are you ready? Strap it. My music. Because we're going to take you on a musical